0: Gucci, bro. It's Gucci. Yeah, we can lay by them. You cough. By the time you have the coins to bambal them, then we don't sell them. Stick it, yeah? You cough, boy. Shoot.
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0: And like no one else.
1: Damn. They say I did it again. Yeah. I don't know what they're talking about.

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0: for him. But it really doesn't matter with me now, because I've been to the mountaintop.
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niggas talking about. 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

body's the wonderland. 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
1: Yo. Flesh. Masalala. 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

0: independent and impartial with Siseko Kondile.
1: The top story is that six suspects arrested in connection with Mossel Bay murder and Nelson Mandela Bay braces for inclement weather. Good morning. Police have arrested a 23-year-old suspect in connection with the murder of 18-year-old Nhlamulo Sambo in Mossel Bay in the Western Cape. Sambo was stabbed to death in the early hours of Sunday morning amid unrest in KwaNongxaba, linked to protests against undocumented foreign nationals. Police spokesperson Novela Potelwa says the suspect is expected to appear in court soon. However, police have indicated that Sambo's killing was not related to the unrest. Two Mozambican nationals were killed during the violence on Friday night. Authorities say calm has since returned to the area, with a strong police presence remaining in place. More than 50 shacks were destroyed, leaving hundreds of people displaced. Lieutenant Colonel Jabulani Duma from the Multidimensional Organized Crime Intelligence says he has lost trust in the Hawks following the theft of cocaine worth more than 200 million rand from their premises in Potchefstroom in KwaZulu-Natal. Duma made the remarks while concluding his testimony before the Madlanga Commission. He was responsible for the operation at the CHC container depot after receiving information about a 541-kilogram cocaine consignment. Duma told the commission that he was under the impression that drugs had been stored at the forensic science lab and not at the Hawks facility where the theft later happened.
2: I lost the trust, not necessarily to the members that were assisting, but I lost the trust to DPCI as a component to say, in my point of view or in my knowledge, I thought those drugs were lying in the forensic. So to get stolen like that, and it's not that one or two bricks are stolen, the whole consignment, it brings us back to square one where we're trying to remove these drugs off the street and they're going back under the police watch.
1: Residents of the Nelson Mandela Bay Metro and Goga local municipality have been urged to remain vigilant as heavy and potentially destructive rainfall is forecast for the region. The South African Weather Service has issued a level 8 warning for disruptive rain in Nelson Mandela Bay and surrounding areas from today to Thursday. The warning comes as farmers in Goga and Gokama local municipalities are still recovering from devastating floods experienced last month. Eastern Cape weather forecaster Ayabonga Chungwana.
3: I remember those municipalities, they just been affected by the floods in the last month because of we saw what the damage that was happening in the previous year isn't repaired yet. So we have decided to issue a level 8 so that everyone can be aware what there might be more damages over those areas. We're also expecting the cold conditions, which will result significant drop in freezing levels, which we might see a snowfall over the high-lying areas of the Eastern Cape.
1: Some South African bus operators say they are seeing a rise in the number of people traveling from South Africa to neighboring African countries. Bus owner Frank Hadebe says passenger numbers on his 65-seater bus have increased significantly from about 20 passengers per trip to at least 60. He says many travelers are also transporting personal belongings, including large household appliances. Hadebe believes some passengers are leaving due to concerns about their safety ahead of a 30 June deadline set by certain civic groups calling on undocumented foreign nationals to leave South Africa.
4: There is a huge difference in the number of people living in South Africa to Zimbabwe since May. More people are leaving the country. From an average of 20 people, we are going up to 30, 40 and 50 people per trip. Some are saying they are not coming back, but others say they are going to home and rest and will come back. People are taking with them refrigerators, couches and all big household furniture which they did not take with them before.
1: Recapping the top story, Police have arrested a 23-year-old suspect in connection with the murder of 18-year-old Nhlamulo Sambo in Mossel Bay in the Western Cape. Sambo was stabbed to death in the early hours of Sunday morning amid unrest in Kwanonqaba linked to protests against undocumented immigrants. For SABC News on True FM, I'm Siseko Kondile. 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
7: It is 5 minutes after 6 on True FM late night. I'll spell it as Miguel as Palapambiling and Leure. The Springboks women build momentum after a dominant Rugby Africa Cup campaign, and the team's African squad has been confirmed for the Commonwealth Games. And then lastly, Mfungwane backs Martyrs for the Leinster clash happening on Saturday. And that brings us to the end of the headlines right now. Otherwise, this sports update brought to you by SABC Sports, the FIFA World Cup is here. 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Kaufela. 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
8: 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And you guys are tuned into True Breakfast with Boys, Sinazo, only on True FM. But that's who in.
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9: In our weather today, Masipale Bisho, where we're expecting a low of 10 to a high of 16. Sea Butterworth, 10 to 17. Ekumakala, 8 to 15. Edigeni, 8 to 16. Kukombo, 13 to 19. Flagstaff, 11 to 20. Ekwebeha, 13 to 17. 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
1: It's exactly 11 minutes, smack it 12 minutes after 6 on True Breakfast. True from like, no one else. Shimsa is how we kick start the show this morning together with Akon Kasango. It's called Fire, Fire. What an inspirational story from Shimsa over the weekend. Saying, listen, you all see the goodness and the greatness of being a DJ. Me traveling around the world and having life. But he says, look at me sleeping at the airport waiting for my next flight because I DJed up until 3 a.m. in the morning and now my next flight is at 6 a.m. I can't go back. Oh, I can't even book a hotel. So now I have to catch the next one at 6 a.m. And he says, the thing is, we all see the results. We never see the work that goes into it. I thought to myself, really, really inspirational. Good morning. Welcome to the only breakfast that matters. Welcome to True Breakfast.
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0: 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We have spots for 32 soccer teams and 16 netball teams. This tournament will take place at Lupilisweni Sports Grounds in Bizana from the 16th to the 18th of July 2026. 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
6: Boys, Snazzle and Asi Lavanga on Coop Breakfast.
1: Good morning. Welcome to the only breakfast that matters. I'm Boys Bunzi.
7: I'm Asi Lavanga.
8: My name is Snazzle. Yola Vukani, Vukani. Today is Love Conquers All Day, among other things, of course. But that's the one I just
1: Oh, love does conquer all. Mm-hmm. Oh, it does, it does, it does, my brothers and sisters.
8: Hallelujah.
1: I was watching the Jackson family, Reverend Jesse Jackson, just reading up on the man and his children, and as I watched how they speak, I thought, why do you speak like this? So, brothers and sisters, welcome to the house of the Lord. I've heard him speak to me this morning, and I'm like, is this how you speak at home? Oh, my children, bring me food. I am hungry this morning. I was like, do you guys speak like this?
7: Oh,
1: I am so hungry. Okay, Barry White. Sit down, Teddy Pendergrass. We'll prepare you something to eat. Like, why do you speak like you're singing? And why do you, why this performative accent and tone and pitch? I don't know. But anyway, I'm not talking about the Jackson family itself, but like at the funeral, for example, I was watching the speakers. They were packed up. Oh, brothers and sisters, we will make this show a better show.
7: Chamba.
1: We will make this a great show. Kobisa knows we are the best. It's like, come on. Calm down, boys.
7: Shut up now.
1: Imagine me saying, coming up on the show this morning, brothers and sisters. MK Productions. Oh, I want to get into music this morning. Somebody get into it.

0: 90 minutes after six, MK Production Tuesday, Sfunda, Freeman Kubede, it's called Mautuleg. Good morning, welcome to the show. If you've just joined us, this is the only breakfast that matters, the true breakfast, coming to you live and direct from the Nelson Mandela Bay at Gqeberha in the Eastern Cape. Of course, live and direct from 89.3 to 107.8 across the radio. 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
0: South Africa, history repeats itself. It all begins at a moment we'll never forget. South Africa versus Mexico on 11 June. 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This is more than a game. It's our story. It's our passion, our time. All of us, all in. Kaofela. 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
1: True Breakfast with Boys Snazzo and Azila Maka.
2: We are very, very, very, very, very, very, very, very, very, very, very, very, very, very, very, very, very, very, very, very, very, very, very, very, very, very, very, very, very, very, very, very, very, very, very, very, very, very, very, very, very, very, very, very, very, very, very, very, very, very, very, very, very, very, very, very, very, very, very, very, very, very, very, very, very, very, very, very, very, very, very, very, very, very, very, very, very, very, very, very, very, very, very, very, very, very, very, very, very, very, very, very, very, very, very, very, very, very, very, very, very, very, very, very, very, very, very, very, very, very, very, very, very, very, very, very, very, very, very, very, very, very, very, very, very, very, very, very, very, very, very, very, very, very, very, very, very, very, very, very, very, very, very, very, very, very, very, very, very, very, very, very, very, very, very, very, very, very, very, very, very, very, very, very, very, very, very, very, very, very, very, very, very, very, very, very, very, very, very, very, very, very, very, very, very, very, very, very,

0: It is 21 minutes after 6 on True Breakfast, room like no one else, guys. Namhlanje we celebrate Global Running Day. Global Running Day. Ungena endleleni nje uthi chuka chuka chuka chuka chuka ding ding ding. Running, running is your life. There's David. Running, running is your life. What you running for your life? Ka-chang, ka-chang for your life. Anyway, I enjoy running up until I can, but I no longer do. Well, I don't enjoy up until I can go because there's no proper pavement for running.
1: Oh, yeah.
0: So, and then, guys, one person that in Balega, I miss a motor, and I was at the picture.
1: You lie.
0: I'm sweating. What are you, son? I'm on the way alone. What is the sweating? I'm going to come and discover in the
1: Anyway,
0: I don't know. It didn't look like it, but
2: okay.
0: All she wanted was a picture, and I was so uncomfortable. I was like, "Yeah, take a picture, go, darling. Yeah, go change." So, But what I enjoy about where I stay is how safe it is. Mm. So even if I leave the place and you know go run, people have seen me, whatever. Go run in warmer, because that's where I live in those areas. So if I run across warmer or on the other side of warmer, I'm always just so safe. And literally, there's never a time where I'm going to come, you! I'm always just like, don't try me. You know, like, don't try me, because I'm, the goons around here will be on your behind. See, if you want to
2: come, how safe is it for you to go running or jogging right in your area? For me, I'd say it's okay, but you have to have your wits about you, because it's a busy part of town, and Amapara Kengubu, they thrive in the busiest parts of town. But generally we're okay, we're safe.
1: I know in my hood we're safe.
0: Yeah
1: no, we're safe, because whenever I have anything that has to do with a big tournament and I'm working up here, yeah, I'm going to get saying around 1-2.
2: Mm.
1: On my way home, I'd always see people that are jogging or cyclists.
0: Yeah.
1: And as soon as you come back, I'm a blue and
0: Zandoni. Yeah, I always ask the same. I'm like, it's 1 a.m.
1: It's 1 a.m. What are you doing on the road?
0: I'm like, what's wrong? So
1: cool. I'm going to reflect. I'm going to reflect that he. Yeah, my leg.
0: That time, the club, I'm going to do the criminal. The club, I'm going to do. Because I'm not going to be sure.
1: Oh, I'm not.
0: How safe is it for you to go for a jog or a run in your local community? I'm not going to be sure. I'm not going to be sure. I'm to walk around the community. Whether it's a puppet, not a young tough thing, I pay a zonk, get on to put the yak home. I come to Malaga. I saw the Baba Malaga Lopa. Gacke, the Ayaz, the Columbo, Chongo, here's the number, the Abbas, Baba Lake. The only people Baba Malaga, I got Baba Malaga, my pal. Hey, it's one of my favorite songs from one of the greatest to ever do it in the history of music.
3: I want to be in your life.
0: Gunna boy.

0: It's music coming through from John Lipa. It's called Dance the Night Away. Burna Boy and Ed Sheeran came through for my hand. What a beautiful track that is. Hey. If only you give me your hand, I'll dance the night away, I guess. Well, Sabuza, I'm telling you, how safe is it for you to run or take a jog? Abutala call in your community. Come through 072-998-092. Call us on 086-000-2375. Watch me. It's got 30 minutes after 6. Let's find out what's happening on the news headlines. Sports after.
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5: It is 28 minutes before 7 on True FM, like no one else. But I guess I was a midalo for the first time this morning and kicking things off on some rugby news right here in the country and around the world. Springboks women assistant coach of Fresno September says that the team's response in the Rugby Africa Women's Cup final was very much a clear indication of the standards that they expect from themselves just ahead of a demanding international series. Now, September says that the players showed significant improvement in the final over Kenya, bouncing back from strongly a win over Uganda, particularly in their decision making. That showed very much significance and the ability to manage key moments of the match. But let's hear what September had to say.
6: We're so happy with the win. I think this after Uganda, we needed to have a good look at ourselves, then come up with a plan and just execute that plan. Our game management went well. We didn't want to play in our own half. We didn't want to give the opposition opportunity, easy ins, but we said let's just play in the opposition's half, allow them to make mistakes, the Kenya team. The way we applied pressure onto their skill set as well was good for us. We got the rewards from it.
5: And then still in rugby news right here in the country and around the world, Stormers assistant coach Rito Hlungwane has thrown his support fully behind the fly half Uchuri Matia ahead of Saturday's United Rugby Championship semi-final against Leinster in Dublin. Now Matia is set to wear the jersey number 10 just after Sasha Fenberg Gomezulu was ruled out with a long-term ankle injury. And Matia has already shown his quality earlier on in this campaign, including the Stormers' 35-0 victory over Leinster back in Cape Town. And then closing it off on athletics news right here in the country, South African Sports Confederation and Olympics Committee, SASCOC in short, and the High Performance Manager, Uliona Flesher, have confirmed to SABC Sport that the final Team South Africa squad for the Commonwealth Games will be announced on the 24th of June. Now, the Commonwealth Games will take place in Glasgow in Scotland from the 23rd of July up until the 2nd of August, with the qualification period now closed. Flesher says that SASCOC has already received the squad list from all the national federations. And that brings us to the end of the sports right now. Otherwise, for more of the FIFA World Cup moments, highlights, and match day action, download SABC Plus and stream the games wherever you are. SABC Sports, all of us, all in. Kaofela. For True FM Sport, I am Azile Maga.
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0: And this is music coming through from the one and only DJ Coltin, together with Big Nas, Shai, and Mr. Taylor. Hello, somebody my cry. Bucks and Kids, Benzo. Welcome to the show. Just so thanks to me. Topic is to say both of them. You say you're going to lend a way for my whole joke. Come through 072-39-8092.
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2: We got some people coming through on Facebook. Uthi Uqhaba Mosole, it's safe in my community, even though it's been a while without jogging. 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
0: All right, that is fantastic. Let's see, 072-39-8092 is the number to WhatsApp us on. But for now, quickly take some calls. Snoovet, good morning. Welcome to the only breakfast that matters. Snoovet, good morning. All right, we pay bills, and then we wrap up our conversation.
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1: 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We have spots for 32 soccer teams and 16 netball teams. This tournament will take place at Lupilisweni Sports Grounds in Bizana from the 16th to the 18th of July 2026. Our spectators will enjoy 3 full days of non-stop entertainment and many, many prizes are up for grabs. 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Kuzodlalwa like no one else.
0: It's exactly 9 minutes to go before 7. So, Buzika, I'm telling you, how safe is it for you to run up on the now? Come through on 072-39-8092. Snoozet, good morning. Welcome to the only breakfast that matters.
4: Well, guys, I'm going to tell
0: you right. So, I'm going to tell you.
4: I said,
0: I'm going to
4: I'm going to tell you. I think I'm going to walk. ngoba lengxaki yamaphamba.
0: That sucks. All right, thank you so much, my brother. It's an art. Hey, Tobbs.
5: Hi, boy.
0: Hi, Tubby Tobbs. That's impressive. Thank you so much, my brother.
5: Okay, good boy.
0: Thank you so much, Tobbs. What the Tobbs are here? Makanda, I call Nix to my leg out to do dinner. I'm going to

0: Aleca.
1: Thank you.
0: All right, you love a true breakfast. Good morning.
2: Poisoning.
0: Morning.
2: Hi, that's a cow fresh and I'm missing that planet. Snazo. Azilen. You bet, man. I'm safe. I'm 100% safe. But in your house, I'm going to
0: be in the house. I'm
2: going to be in the house. I'm going to be in the house. I'm going to be in the house. I'm going to be in the house. I'm going to be in the house. Noko noko ke ndikhuselekile bomba buseyifo ndibetha ndiyoluleke loo mithamb loo mizimba ezongana loo milenzi andiqomba hayi ndisafe uba nabantwana bam ke bajima phaa yebona nto Gidi, haleluya.
0: Akusemnandi kuwe sana. Akusemnandi. Good morning.
2: Boys,
0: hey.
2: Yeah, so AC.
0: Hey, Tommy.
2: Good
0: Thank you so much. Really appreciate it. Till the last hour, of course, we hang out together until 9 a.m. this morning. All right. Well, I never did that. Sabuza, how safe is it for you to go for a jog or a run in the area where you're coming from? Unscramble the Word is coming up next on the show. And, of course, Namkanje, we have an interview with South African Maskandi artist Umphathi Ohlelo, MC. Oh! Yeah, I'm kumulanga na angoba. It's in time. In time, I'm so kathlam. Yeah, kumulanga angoba.
1: Oh, damn,
0: yeah. Yeah, kumulanga angoba. Huh? In time, I'm so kathlam. Bye. What's the good name? I'm going to say, over the corner is Mike Umkiwe. Umkiwe. So it's more than I'm trying to on the show, of course. All right. I want to get into, I want to wrap up the first hour, and then when we come back, I'll scramble the word. Here's one of my favorites. It's a Kabza, the small chant 2.0. Together with Nambutu and Nkosazana and Sykes.

0: It's comes out of small. This is the 2.0 chant. Yo, no Kwaza's voice as it on the song on the first chant and the second chant comes so beautifully. You listen to it and you just like, take me, Nokwazi. Take
1: so,
0: me,
1: go. It's so nice.
0: It is very nice. I had the privilege of seeing Nokwazi perform for the first time. Damn. Now, the stadium was up in arms.
2: Of course.
0: Jung, she just walked in. Yo! She's like, Nobungavula. Nobungavula. Joburg was up in arms. I was like, yes, girl. Great, great performer. Love her. All right. It's time to the darkness for what's happening in our world. Time for news.
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5: National Prosecuting Authority has submitted the complaint to the Magistrates Commission, and the complaint was more about the conduct of magistrates. Therefore, we want them to get to the bottom of it so that it can be of assistance to even other people going forward. Now that the matter has been reported while she was still in office, we will just await what the Magistrates Commission will do and how they are going to handle it. The ball is now in their court.
4: Amapolisa abambe umrhanelwa onamashumi amabini anesibhozo eminyaka ngokunxulumene nokubulawa kwejongwana eMossel Bay kwiNtshona Koloni. 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
6: I remember those municipalities, they just been affected by the floods in the last month because of we saw what the damage that was happening in the previous year isn't repaired yet. So we have decided to issue a level 8 so that everyone can be aware what there might be more damages over those areas. We're also expecting the cold conditions, which will result significant drop in freezing levels, which we might see a snowfall over the high-lying areas of the Eastern Cape.
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0: 6 minutes left to 7 on True FM like no one else. But I guess it was a midday as a pala pambili ngale yure. Stanley's eyeing Ulebito as Hunt rebuilds Stellenbosch FC and Motole becomes the IBF number one contender for the title. And lastly, Spurs host the Knicks for the NBA Finals Game 1. Otherwise, catch these and more at 7:30. And remember, this sport update is brought to you by SABC Sports. The FIFA World Cup is here for all South Africans to watch on SABC 3 and stream every SABC match on SABC Plus. 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
2: Today, Masipalebhi show we're expecting a low of 10 to a high of 16. See a Butterworth 10 to 17, a Tumakala 8 to 15, Edikeni 8 to 16, Gugombo 13 to 19, a Flagstaff 11 to 20, Kabeja 13 to 17, Karieha 13 to 17, Gomani 7 to 17, Elusigisigi 10 to 16, Makanda 9 to 14, 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
5: 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We have spots for 32 soccer teams and 16 netball teams. This tournament will take place at Lukili Sweni Sports Grounds in Bizana from the 16th to the 18th of July 2026. 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
3: And it's exactly 10 minutes after 7 on True Breakfast. True FM like no one else. Welcome to the second hour of the show. Welcome to True Breakfast. Well, I'll scramble the word. It's coming up next. And, of course, we do have an interview with South African Maskandi artist Umphathi Wohlelo MC sazincokola naye namhlanje unalangoma ethi intaba zokhahlamba wazwa ngayo kakhulu because it's one of ingoma zakhe ezinto zakhe zankulu okanye zathando okanye zadlalo sazincokola naye namhlanje. Hey guys, kukho iindaba disturbing news rather, let me speak English. Disturbing news that have been
6: English. Okay, makes sense.
3: So, now that you asked me that, I had to speak to a traditional doctor at some point, and I had to speak to him in English because I dream in English, and I speak English all the time, and he was Zulu.
7: Oh God!
3: And my father had to interpret in between and translate what's
7: There's
3: happening.
7: No way!
3: I promise you.
6: There's no way.
3: Are good morning? Good morning, ma'am.
6: Ma'am,
3: my dad says, "It's Togoza when." Oh, Togoza, mama.
8: Togoza,
3: Togoza, man. The underground gang tries to speak to me sometimes.
6: Togoza and staff.
3: Togoza and staff.
8: Yela,
7: Togoza, Tini, come. Back to what you wanted to say.
8: We're getting sidetracked.
3: I think that guy was so happy to see me leave. But I can't to my gun. You've got nothing. Get out.
7: You're fine.
3: All right. Daddy, oh, thank you so much. I knew I'm okay.
6: Oh, God.
3: Anyway, so the things that happened in my life. So disturbing news, man. I read an article yesterday of a student from the Nelson Mandela University who was found dead in an auditorium. Just as I read those news, I see that two students from Fort Hare died. And there's another university, but it's not confirmed. And I'm like, what's happening? Is it a system for students to die? Which is a very bad season and the wrong season. So I was disturbed, and my heart goes out to the families and the students and the friends and the lecturers of those students. Mm. You know, it took me back to when we lost a colleague. That thing will mess up with your mind for the rest of your qualification. Mm. Because, you know, depending also on the class and the kind I am, if a class is in Lingle, we were doing a degree that was never done before, so we're the first cohort of that degree. Mm. And so a class in Sasaba said, Sasazan, I knew where Azra stays, who he stays with. I had a number of the person he stays with. That's how close we were. And we knew who sits where in class. And that chair where that guy used to sit on was empty for the rest of our duration. And it was always a reminder, because every other lecturer that doesn't know would always ask, why are you guys sitting in this chair? And someone else has to explain that the guy who said you died.
6: Mm.
3: That's right before you guys write a test. So
6: now the mood has changed.
3: Yeah.
6: Completely.
3: So it's disturbing news, and I hope that those who are capable of investigating, will investigate and tell us exactly what happened. It's not usual for a student to go to an auditorium and just die there.
6: It does make sense.
3: But it is usual for a student to go to an auditorium and go sit and study there. Because sometimes when you're in a band, auditorium, you're not allowed to, you're not supposed to, but you do that. I mean, we were all students at once, guys, you did that.
6: Because
3: auditorium, so you just sit there, you control your own aircon and all of that. So my heart goes out to the parents and the families of those students. But I really want that those who are leading tell us exactly what's happening there, because we need to know the real truth. All right. Disturbing news. Coming up next on the show this morning, we get to unscramble the word. It's quite an easy one this morning.

0: Zex Bantui in the Sky One and Black Rhythms called Amasela. 20 minutes after 7 on True Breakfast, True from like no one else. Oh boy, oh boy. And Scramble, the word is coming up next. Yeah, Luis, I came to a wonder because Upalama Gama, wake up under Bazana, man. Ungas, why you don't ever know about Bagalibon Gabul Funai Parke? That's what the game is all about.
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0: ngoku kumhlungu lendawo inengqondo yokucinga into igabala lana
3: i-brain tumor
4: guys, in as a part of a headache, as part of a brain tumor. Hi, South Africa is a move. Every day we'll be shocked by something new. They are telling us.
5: Let's just put them out of their misery quickly. Ne?
6: A few moments later,
5: Baubala, it directions. Which one is opposite south? It directions galoguko east, no west, no south, and then. Mpumelelo theta.
0: Kondilele ngoko yethu brain tumor.
5: Tommy? Tommy! Keep pace! Uyabona makosandile. Uyathakatha. There is no way. That is witchcraft.
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0: All right, thank you so much, ladies and gentlemen, for coming through this morning on our breakfast show. I'm told that there's people commenting on the university deaths that I was talking about. We'll get into it. We'll get into it a little bit later. But it's some of the things that are happening around us, and we can't keep quiet and we can't ignore. The pain that comes with that. All right, let's get into Unscramble the World. Ladies and gentlemen, are you ready? Mm-hmm. Are you ready to play? Say yeah. Mm-hmm. Yeah. Say yeah.
8: Yeah.
0: All right. Boom, boom, boom, boom, boom, pow. And I'm glad you come, Liti. Unscramble the word. G-R-U-P-S-I-N. Let me repeat. G-R-U-P-S-I-I-N. Groupson.
8: Groupson. Funny sense is as a group. Like Bambe umuntu nimbethe zumphakathi. That is a group. Yep.
7: So a group is lungise ligama. Lilo in.
0: Sure. It's G R U P S I N. Out Vanessa. Uphuma leli phegama. Akuna hint ke namhlanje.
7: Ubungathanga lula na.
0: Unscramble the word. I'll repeat for the last time. G R U P S I N. It's an easy one. It's an easy one.
7: Tipo wa ngata wabiyo tishara. Oh, wa ngata wabiyo tishara.
0: Ilula lento ni iboni.
7: Ilula ukoma, hey.
0: Ani iboni ilula. Can't present kunya lambe nsicha.
7: Inchane, inchane. Damn.
0: Oh. Come on. Call me 086-000-2375. Text me 072-998-092. Come on, do the right things. Tell me, what are you coming up with? When you put them together, when you add those letters together, what do you get? Huh? What do you get? C-R-U-P-S-I-N. All right, let's check what's happening on our socials. Zizwe, P-E. Uthi, I'm rising. Anyway, Youth Month, so it's relevant. Skim Sam?
8: Mm-hmm.
0: Sorry, Uthi Skim. Tagasama Femele, Uthi True Breakfast, I'm rising. I'm from Steinberg at Godzilla Avenue. When people ask, do you say I'm from Godzilla Avenue? I wouldn't say that part. I just say Steinsburg. I'm from Steinsburg Avenue. The Godzilla part, I'll leave it out. Osmariel Tapa, what uprising? Nguha Jama uprising. Unzuko Diamond said uprising. All right. Ladies and gentlemen,
8: mm-hmm.
0: the answer
8: mm-hmm.
0: to today's Unscramble the Word is... uprising.
8: Oh, wow.
7: Oh.
0: Yeah.
7: And people got it.
0: The Youth Mountains.
7: I think this is slow, Len. No. It's slow, Len.
0: You want to admit that the problem is not the teacher, but it's me.
7: Oh, no.

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2: Good morning. Schooling has been suspended in the Nelson Mandela Bay and Sarah Baartman regions in the Eastern Cape as a precaution due to heavy rainfall. This follows a level 8 warning issued by the Weather Service for destructive rain in Nelson Mandela Bay and surrounding areas. Meanwhile, the trial of three men accused of the murder of former ANC Youth League Secretary General Cindy Somagaga is expected to resume today in the Pietermaritzburg High Court. And lastly, R&B singer Peebo Bryson, best known for his iconic songs on Disney classics such as A Whole New World and Beauty and the Beast, has died at the age of 75. Details are coming up at 8.
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3: It is 29 minutes before 8 on True FM, like no one else. But like I said, was Imidlalo. And kicking things off on football and news right here in the country, Stellenbosch FC are very much in advanced negotiation stages with the Orlando Pirates over their right back, Uthabiso Lebitso, as coach Kevin Hunt looks to reinforce his squad following several departures. With close to 100 top-flight appearances, Lebitso's experience is seen as vital for Stelly's rebuild ahead of the 2026-27 campaign. The Orlando Pirates are also expected to announce decisions on expiring contracts of Umakhetheni Makaula as well as Usipho Mbule. And now moving on to boxing news, South African boxer Usikho Sequence Mothole has returned home as the official IBF number one super flyweight contender after defeating Kelly Edwards in London. The 31-year-old from Tata touched down in Orlando Tambo International Airport with renowned and renewed belief, having also rebuilt his career over the past 18 months. Now Mothole has now extended a streak of 4 consecutive wins since his narrow 2024 loss to Rene Calixter. And is now in his prime, set to make sure that he enforces his position to chase the world title. Well, Kribe, let's join upon the NBA basketball news. The 2026 NBA Finals tip off Namhlanje with the San Antonio Spurs hosting the New York Knicks in Game 1 at 2:30 in Theme. And now all of this, it is a rematch of the 1999 Finals. The Knicks back for the first time since then. The Spurs return for the first time since 2014 in the NBA Finals. Now the NBA will crown its 8th consecutive different champion in 8 years, underscoring the league's balance. Finally, no team that has won it consecutively in 8 years. Now Victor Wembanyama calls it a childhood dream. And then Jalen Brunson says that he's very much thankful and honored to lead the New York Knicks on the stage. And that brings us to the end of the sports right now, coming back again at 8:30. Otherwise, for more FIFA World Cup moments, highlights, and match day action, download SABC Plus and stream the games wherever you are. SABC Sport, all of us, all in. Kaufela. For True FM Sport, I am Azile Maga.

0: It's one of my favorites. Shava and Jessica Kokoye. Yes! I know you were singing along. Good music. I'm hoping that the music does put your smile on your face, because it does to mine. With only 19 minutes to go before 8, we pay bills. When we come back, we'll get into the only conversation we're having this morning is an interview with, of course, the one and only, ladies and gentlemen, Mr. Intabazo Khatlamba, umphathi wohlelo. We chat to him this morning.
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0: Miss, all right, let's check what's happening on our roads. We always want to get into traffic, so that says, no, but it's in the end, it's not going to do. Miss Mlombele, sir.
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0: Mr. Mlombele, sir!
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0: 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Ladies and gentlemen, please welcome on the show this morning, Umphathi Wahlelo. 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
3: Yeah.
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4: So i-law degree le obuyifunda uhlangane nayo eKapa ne?
3: No, ngangise KZN.
4: Oh, before you moved to Cape Town.
3: Yes, yes,
4: okay.
3: Yes.
4: Why
3: yes,
4: yes, why she a clown down nimhlawumbi?
3: Hey, yazi ke indaba yesikolo uyimixe nezinye izinto ngoba ikhehla nje lahamba likhala nje kuyimanje ngoba lona lalifuna kahle kahle nje laphana. 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
0: 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Sicela nje abantu bo supporta na se club. Sobe sikhona this coming weekend.
2: Aje kuzoba mnandi. 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
0: Yes, dabulela kakhulu.

0: SABC News, independent and impartial with Siseko Kondile.
1: The top story is that 8 schooling suspended in the Eastern Cape due to heavy rainfall, and iconic R&B singer Peebo Bryson dies. Good morning. Schooling has been suspended in the Sarah, Batman and Nelson Mandela Bay regions in the Eastern Cape as a precaution due to heavy rainfall. This follows a level 8 warning issued by the South African Weather Service for destructive rain in Nelson Mandela Bay and surrounding areas. Department spokesperson Malibongwe Mtima says officials are closely monitoring the situation.
2: The Eastern Cape Education has called off schooling in 2 of its districts, namely the Nelson Mandela and Sarah Batman. This follows receipt of or severe weather warning from the weather services to ensure that no life is wasted or lost. The department has called off schooling in those 2 districts and instructed districts to monitor the day and or the weather so that if it continues, they can take decision based on what is happening outside.
1: The trial of the 3 men accused of the murder of former ANC Youth League Secretary General Cindy Somagaga is expected to resume today in the Pietermaritzburg High Court. The matter was postponed last month to allow former Umzimkhulu Municipal Manager Zweli Phantsi Sikhosana time to secure legal representation. Sikhosana remains in custody after being arrested last year. He was implicated by self-confessed and convicted hitman Sibusiso Ncengwa in connection with the killing. Magaga was shot in 2017 and later died in hospital from his injuries. Co-accused Sibonelo Myeza and Mbulelo Mpofana are out on bail as the trial continues. The National Prosecuting Authority says it will continue pursuing its complaint against former Mpumalanga Chief Magistrate Thule Thitonjeni despite her retirement. NPA spokesperson Kaiser Khanyaho says the authority will also approach the Provincial Regional Court President to appoint another magistrate to hear an appeal relating to a contempt of court ruling and an arrest warrant issued against the state prosecutor Mkhuseli Ndaba. Thonjeni had issued the warrant after Ndaba failed to appear at a bail hearing involving taxi boss Joe Sibanyoni and his co-accused at the Kwaggafontein Magistrates Court. The matter was later struck off the roll, prompting the NPA to lodge a complaint with the Magistrates Commission and re-enroll the case. Khanyaho elaborates.
3: The National Prosecuting Authority has submitted the complaint to the Magistrates Commission, and the complaint was more about the conduct of magistrate. Therefore, we want them to get to the bottom of it so that it can be of assistance to even other people going forward. Now that the matter has been reported while she was still in office, we will just await what the Magistrates Commission will do and how they are going to handle it. The ball is now in their court.
1: A witness at the Madlanga Commission has testified that he found it unusual that a senior officer asked about the destruction of cocaine exhibits before they had been analyzed. Warrant officer Bekisi Chedi, a forensic drug analyst in the South African Police Service, was testifying about the 541 kilogram cocaine consignment stolen from the Hawks premises in Potchefstroom in 2021. Sichedi told Commission Chairperson Justice Mbuyiseli Madlanga that Lieutenant Colonel Kenneth Jacobs raised questions about the handling and destruction of the exhibits at an early stage of the process.
4: What I was explaining to him is that since the case was brought to the lab by an investigating office, those cases are allocated to analysts, to any analyst that is in the lab. But the cases that we bring as crime scene investigators, we bring in, the lab register it and allocate it back to us. That was the...
5: So if you fetched, then you analyze.
4: If I fetched, then I analyze.
1: Sichedi has concluded his testimony. And lastly, R&B singer Peebo Bryson, best known for his iconic duets on Disney classics such as A Whole New World and Beauty and the Beast, has died at the age of 75. He His family says he passed away yesterday, surrounded by loved ones. A cause of death has not yet been publicly released, although Bryson reportedly suffered a stroke over the weekend and had been receiving medical care. In the markets, the South African rand is trading at 16 rand 27 cents against the US dollar. The pound sterling is at 21 rand 88 cents, while the euro is trading at 18 rand 87 cents. Recapping the top story, schooling has been suspended in the Sara Bartman and Nelson Mandela Bay regions in the Eastern Cape as a precaution due to heavy rainfall. For SABC News on True FM, I'm Siseko Kondile. More news at 9.
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like no one else. But let's say it was a little bit a gift letwala back in South Africa to prepare for the Eugene Diamond League, and the FIFA confirmed the final squad lists for the World Cup. And lastly, South Africa has entered the chat in Mexico. Catch these and more at 8:30 for Trefan Sport Time. Wazlimaka.

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0: cassation.
1: What's up? What's up? What's up? What's up? What's up? What's up? What's up? What's up? What's up? What's up? What's up? What's up? What's up? What's up? What's up? What's up? What's up? What's up? What's up? What's up? What's up? What's up? What's up? What's up? What's up? What's up? What's up? What's up? What's up? What's up? What's up? What's up? What's up? What's up? What's up? What's up? What's up? What's up? What's up? What's up? What's up? What's up? What's up? What's up? What's up? What's up? What's up? What's up? What's up? What's up? What's up? What's up? What's up? What's up? What's up? What's up? What's up? What's up? What's up? What's up? What's up? What's up? What's up? What's up? What's up? What's up? What's up? What's up? What's up? What's up? What's up? What's up? What's up? What's up? What's up? What's up? What's up? What's up? What's up? What's up? What's up? What's up? What's up? What's up? What's up? What's up? What's up? What's up? What's up? What's up? What's up? What's up? What's up? What's up? What's

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1: It's exactly 21 minutes after 8 and 2 breakfast. I'm like, no one else. And Vovo Durango, danger. To go DJ Dira Numlua, Gekko Mnye. Played you, Angelique Kunju. It's called Kolo, The Couple's Touch, and Mzala. Shakes it and let's not sing man. But Mzala, Sayagwaz. Ayoena, Skruva, Nawe. Mzala, Sayagwaz. Aibo, Skula, Nawe.
2: 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Reigning EFC flyweight champion Amanda Mad Dog Lino, a force behind some of the most brutal moments in EFC history, defends her throne. Against Nigeria's own Juliet Chukwu, the reigning bantamweight champion. 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
5: Some condolences, Kalaman, for Peebo Bryson. Oh, La Dadang Dalawas Tukuzela. The soundtrack to some of our favorite Disney movies, yeah. Things like that. Oh, he will absolutely be missed. Rest in peace, legend. Now, on to some good news. The GOAT Serena Williams is heading back to tennis after what, 4 years now? Azile Indoni, angafika iwin, angeka iwin, usani. Are there new competitions for her to come and dominate?
3: Definitely not.
5: Because I feel like at some point she's reached the pinnacle of tennis. She is tennis success and she has been for decades and decades. But again, you know, It's in your blood, I guess. That's no basati. Congratulations are in order for Ndando Rambani. She's got a new book. It's called From One Mother to Another. It talks about motherhood and all the ups and downs and joys that comes with. And this is in addition to the baby clothing range that she's recently released with her newborn or for her newborn. That's called House of Amani. Another person I want to congratulate is Sir Idris Elba. The actor has officially received a knighthood from King Charles III for his services to young people. Sifunuti halala, sifunuti congratulations. Betuna, in the UK, niyabona la movie Dreamgirls, right? Beyonce was in it. Yeah. Jennifer Hudson won an Oscar for Best Supporting Role in there. No Eddie Murphy, babepana. No Jamie Foxx, babepana. It's a story that's loosely based on the life of Diana Ross and the Supremes and those kinds of things. Tell me why in the UK they had a production of it on stage, but they had all white people. You're telling a story that is about black musicians coming up in the US during segregation times and all of the ups and downs of trying to make it mainstream while being black. And you're like, no, it's fine. These white women can sing. Let's make them the dramatists. Let's have them tell a story. Kutwa, the rights holders to that story, mazo kute so quick. The rights. Kwatwa, sapanezo rights. But this is a black story that must be told with a principal black cast. Papayini Betun.
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0: Good to be Doza. What are we? Are playing Jolly Wong and Mass Music with 10 kilometers. 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
2: It is 28 minutes before 9 on True FM. Let no one else be like a second Zamidalo. Kicking things off on athletics news right here in the country. A gift to Letualo after a strong start of his international season with a lovely win from a Shanghai Diamond League. He's back in South Africa to prepare for the Eugene Diamond League. Now, Coach T believes that there are areas of improvement, particularly in execution, despite Letualo's impressive top-end seed. Now, they have a month to address all those weaknesses and ensure peak performance for the Eugene Diamond League. And then moving things on to some footballing news, the greatest spectacle of football and sport in the world, FIFA, has confirmed their final squad list for the 2026 FIFA World Cup with a record of 1,248 players representing 48 nations across 104 matches in Canada, Mexico, and the United States of America. Now, the squads highlight both continuity and a renewal, with 357 players returning from previous World Cup tournaments and 891 making their World Cup debut. FIFA says that all of this confirms this list embody the diversity and global unity of football, with 449 clubs from 71 countries represented around the world. And then closing it off still in footballing news, with just 8 days remaining until the FIFA World Cup kicks off, South African fans are causing a stir. Massive stir online after just one Kaizer Chiefs player was selected for the final squad of Bafana Bafana. Disgruntled Amakhosi supporters have flooded the Mexican national team's social media pages, and they ditched Bafana Bafana to back Mexico instead, even dropping Kaizer Chiefs' famous love and peace slogans in the comments and sharing tactics on how to beat South Africa in the opening match. Talk about club over country. And that brings us to the end of the sports this morning. Otherwise, for more FIFA World Cup moments, highlights, and match day action, download SABC Sport and stream all of these games wherever you are. SABC Sport, all of us, all in. Kaofela. Coming back again, it is Sunday, Saito Nongaoza from 3 o'clock until 6 on True Drive. Otherwise, you and I, let's meet again tomorrow morning from 6 o'clock until 9, right here on True Breakfast. For True FM Sport, I am...

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1: Hooray.
0: Say hooray. Ladies and gentlemen, celebrating a birthday today. Former First Lady of the United States, Jill Biden, is 35 years old today. American actress and singer, Ann Winters, is 32 years old today. South African rugby union coach, Peter de Villiers, is 69 years old. Late South African soccer player, Skanda Ngobeyesa, would have been 46 years old today. South African actor, Lehasa Moloi, is 39 years old. South African actor Ged Moss Todd is 62 years old.
1: Happy, happy.
0: South African actor Ged Moss.
1: Mm-hmm.
0: Ged Moss.
1: Mm-hmm.
2: Why are you surprised?
0: Zimbabwean. Get more, the colors of Zimbabwe, guys. A sauce.
2: See, I'm celebrating with Get More.
0: He must be Zimbabwean. There is no way. Get More. Yeah. He's a Zimbabwean born South African actor. I knew it. There's no way. South African man, Get More. I got him in Zimbabwe. All perseverance, no Get More. What colors of Zimbabwe? Celebrating it better, I'm telling you, get more stone. 2 years of age, congratulations, happy birthday. Who else is celebrating a birthday today?
1: We got some people coming through on Facebook. 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
0: 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Shall we?
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0: Yeah, but some for a little. I hope she picks up. 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And the Bulelo son. 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
0: Yo inkosi enkosi enkosi bethunana enkosi kakhulu uThixo anisikelele.
1: Enkosi kakhulu, thank you. Now it feels like it's our birthday.
2: Yeah, that's nice.
1: Two songs dedicated to you for celebrating your birthday today. Happy birthday, Bulelwa. Happy birthday.

0: It's one of my favorite songs from Moses' latest music coming through from Moses. It's called Grace, together with Bent and Let Me You. Oh, man. Fast, Fast by Othman Chapo, as well as Benzo on that track. I did say that 2026, I'm looking forward to Benzo and what Benzo's going to be doing when it comes to music. I am happy and excited already about that.
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0: With that being said, well, we've got to get out of here. Make way for Babala G. She's up next on a Wednesday morning on True Breakfast, True FM like no one else. But before we get out of here, there's voice notes that come through about anything and everything that happens in our world. But more than that, about things that we talk about on the show. And maybe we've already passed that, or sometimes I don't even have the chance to get into it. We do get into those right at the end of the show. There's a voice note about what I talked about this morning when it comes to the deaths of university children, or rather students. I want us to get into it, or rather just listen to it.
2: And yes, in case you have very upshung, or whatever, so sad, because Beltra A water is solo one, is London, a same tat. Very upshung, and says, I'm taking my son, I think I want to be to you, Nicosium.
0: Yeah, it is sad. It's quite sad. Do remember, if you're in and around the Nelson Mandela Bay, I do know that schools have been suspended, and you are asked to be vigilant on the roads. More than anything, please take caution. We are now no longer on level 6 of the warning, but we are now on level 8. So that means it's worse than the last time. So last time, the rains and the wind, level 6. Now, level 8 of the rain.
3: The wrong one was optimistic this time. No, not about the rain, but about the response of the municipality. Am I wrong for at least being optimistic for once?
0: No, you're not. At least I'm sure they're ready.
3: I hope so.
0: Yeah, we've had ample of time to
3: prepare
0: really
3: for
0: this.
3: I hope so.
0: Yeah, so I've also been seeing on the PE accidents page that there's a number of accidents around Nelson Mandela Bay, but the response has been quite swift.
3: That's what I want to hear.
0: Yeah, so let's hope it's going to be like that. Let's get over here before we are stuck here, because we don't know how things are going to be. Flooding on the road, drive safely, drive slowly. The aim is to get home on time. For the first time, I'll say this. The aim is not to rush home and get there immediately. The aim is to get home. All right. We'll be back again tomorrow, same time, same place, same vibe. True Breakfast is the name of the show. Babala G is up next. This is True Breakfast.
3: I'm Azile Maka.
4: My name is
0: Sinazli Yolwa. I'm Boy Spoons. I love you.
3: Bye.
0: Mr. Show. Kwampumelelo. Also, music coming through.

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1: The top story is at 9. FOSA criticizes government of a rising cost of living and some Eastern Cape schools are closed due to inclement weather. Good morning. Civic organization Forum for South Africa, FOSA, has accused government of failing to protect citizens from the rising cost of living. This follows an increase in fuel prices. Both grades of petrol rose by 1 rand 43 cents a litre at midnight, driven by higher international oil prices linked to escalating tensions in the Middle East. FOSA says continued fuel price increases could deepen poverty and economic strain on households. The organization's national leader, Tebogo Mashilombane, has described government's response to the crisis as a deliberate act of injustice.
2: When there's an increase, food prices goes up. And when the price of petrol or fuel goes down, the price of food doesn't go down. The price of public transport, which majority of South Africans are using, goes up. And when it goes up, it does not go down when the petrol decreases. So we acknowledge the fact that there's a global issue here. But with us, South Africa, we still have opportunity to create a platform where oil can be generated. We've got refinery industries. Why can't we do that? We've got coal. Why are we not using it?
1: Schooling has been suspended in the Sara Batman and Nelson Mandela Bay regions in the Eastern Cape as a precaution due to heavy rainfall. This follows a level 8 warning issued by the South African Weather Service for destructive rain in Nelson Mandela Bay and surrounding areas. Department spokesperson Malibongwe Mtima says officials are closely monitoring the situation.
3: The Eastern Cape Education has called off schooling in two of its districts, namely the Nelson Mandela and Sara Batman. This follows receipt of or severe weather warning from the weather services to ensure that no life is wasted or lost. The department has called off schooling in those two districts and instructed districts to monitor the day and or the weather so that if it continues, they can take decision based on what is happening outside.
1: The trial of three men accused of the murder of former ANC Youth League Secretary General Cindy Somagaga is expected to resume today in the Pietermaritzburg High Court. The matter was postponed last month to allow former Umzimkhulu Municipal Manager Zweliphantsi Sikhosana time to secure legal representation. Sikhosana remains in custody after being arrested last year. He was implicated by self-confessed and convicted hitman Sibusi Sonengwa in connection with the killing. Magaga was shot in 2017 and later died in hospital from his injuries. Co-accused Sibonelo Myeza and Mbulelo Mpofana are out on bail as the trial continues. The Pretoria High Court is expected to deliver judgment in the bail appeal of suspended organized crime unit Sergeant Fanny Nkosi. Nkosi is challenging a Pretoria North Magistrates Court decision that denied him bail. He faces charges including theft, defeating the ends of justice, and unlawful possession of ammunition and explosives. Spiwo Mkize reports.
4: Sergeant Fanny Nkosi was arrested following a raid at his Pretoria North home in April. Police allegedly found case dockets, explosives, ammunition, and more than 50,000 rand hidden under a mattress. During his bail application, the state opposed his release, arguing that Nkosi poses a flight risk, may evade trial, and could interfere with witnesses and ongoing investigations. However, Nkosi has denied all allegations against him. The court's decision will determine whether he remains in custody pending trial or is released on bail. Spiwo Mkize, SABC News, Pretoria.
1: President Cyril Ramaphosa says government is making strides in addressing illegal immigration as protests against undocumented foreign nationals continue to spread across the country. Speaking during the tabling of the presidency budget in Parliament, Ramaphosa acknowledged that illegal immigration remains a serious challenge.
5: We are cracking down on violations of immigration laws. We are increasing our inspections of workplaces and prosecuting employers who violate our labor laws. We are strengthening, Madam Speaker, we are strengthening border security, stamping out corruption in the immigration system, and closing the loopholes in fragmented immigration laws.
1: Recapping the top story, civic organization Forum for South Africa, FOSA, has accused government of failing to protect citizens from the rising cost of living. This follows an increase in fuel prices. Both grades of petrol rose by 1 rand 43 cents at midnight, driven by higher international oil prices linked to the escalating tension in the Middle East. For SABC News on True FM, I'm Siseko Gondile. More news at 10 with Lukanyo Papani.
6: Why do I have to be lighter than a paper bag in order to be sexualized? 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Her Majesty! It's in the reach of my arms, the span of my hips, the curl of my lips, the bend of my hair.
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0: if you're going through a little bit of challenges this week, do know that if you don't believe in anything in this life, time does indeed heal everything. And this is exactly what Amanda Black is talking to. This one is titled Power. A big thank you goes out to the True Breakfast team. They've been holding you down since 6 a.m. this morning, carrying you all the way up until 9. And of course, they'll be back ready with you with the only breakfast that matters on a Thursday morning. A very warm welcome to you at exactly 11 minutes after 9 on hashtag True Experience. It's happening on True FM like no one else. It's your mid-morning experience between 9 and 11. And you get to spend that time with me. I am Babalwa Chi. And that's exactly what we're going to be doing, you and I, for these next 2 hours. 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And for those people listening to us in Gqeberha and some of the surrounding areas, you can listen to us on 91.0 to 94.5. 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Just like any other day, we always love having you come through on the show and just share with us. If you're sitting in with us, you can do that by simply going onto our page. We are sitting at True FM. That is for your Facebook, X, as well as Instagram. And we always love to hear from you. You can do that via giving us a call on 086-000-2375, or you can send us a WhatsApp message along with your voice note on 072-999-8092. All right, we're sitting right in the middle of the week. It is a Wednesday, and today we're sitting on the 3rd of June. Some people like to refer to this day as a hum day, but what really matters is that we're in the middle of the week, which means we're closer to the end. We're done with the previous part of the week. So there's a little bit of hope. Also, if you are out in Gqeberha, please do know that the weather forecast warns us to brace ourselves for some heavy rainfalls for these coming 3 days. So make sure that you keep warm and you are also safe. And of course, because it is a Wednesday, we make it all about the ladies from the music that we're going to be bringing you on the show. And of course, speaking about the music, we have two songs in a hashtag gem early to start your day with. And of course, you get to come through and choose your song between the two that we have got for you or chosen for you. Don't forget, as soon as we come back from there, we'll be checking in with our woman R. In the 3rd hour, we speak all things health related on Ziklenu Pilile and your 4 feel-good songs coming up for your pleasure. And that's just uninterrupted, beautiful music, 4 songs back to back. And as soon as we come back from there, as if things don't get any better, we bring in one female DJ to come through and showcase their talent when it comes to the ones and twos. We're going to be having DJ Ndopsi bringing us today's mix. You don't want to miss out on the show. Let's quickly pay some bills. As soon as we come back, we get straight into music.
1: 30 seconds. 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
2: 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Every day we'll be shocked by something new.
3: Let's just put them out of their misery quickly, ne?
4: A few moments later.
3: Baubala it directions. Which one is opposite south? It directions galokuko east, no west, no south, nandonen. Mpumelelo teta. There is no way. That is witchcraft.
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0: Mani choyo, pedi choyo, perfume, kiss no more, maprom. 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Hey, the beautiful ladies, near Babikazi, Wabala June, Peteka, the ladies. Wow!
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0: In case nobody has told you this morning, you are absolutely perfect just the way you are. Add Shireen in the background with a song titled Perfect. Played you some Ira Star alongside GVON, last heartbreak song. Coco Jones and Leon Thomas, Here We Go. Taking us right to 25 minutes exactly after 9. A very warm welcome to you if you did just join in. 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But just like I always say, it's always so great to hear people coming through from outside of the Eastern Cape enjoying the show as well as the great music with us. 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
0: All right, so 27 minutes just gone by. Let's make it 28 minutes just gone by. And it is a Wednesday. And as you all know, every Wednesday, we get to celebrate some of our phenomenal queens. And today, we are celebrating someone who's been moving quietly, but also making some phenomenal strides. And I'm talking about the one and only Miss Former, former Miss South Africa, that is. She was awarded as Miss South Africa back in 2022. And I'm talking about Shudu Fadzo Moseda. Well, she has proven that she is moving from pageant queen to Ivy League graduate. She recently celebrated graduating with a Master of Public Administration degree, all the way from Columbia University's prestigious School of International and Public Affairs, where she specialized in international finance and economic policy. How's about that? A beautiful queen, also someone who comes with beautiful brains and characteristics as well. She also serves as the global champion for women and girls for the United Nations Population Fund. She heads initiatives tackling sexual reproductive health, gender equality, and gender-based violence. And not only that, she's also founded the social media impact organization Service Delivery Gaps regarding youth well-being and education in undeserving communities. Another interesting factor about her, she's somebody who's very fond of kids. Drawing from her own personal history of being bullied when she was young, she also wrote an award-winning children's book titled Shudu Finds Her Magic and I Am Shudu, to teach young demographics about self-worth and emotional literacy. Now, we can say many things about Shudu, but one thing that we can't shy away is that she is somebody who's definitely moving, making a bit of strides, not just strides, but big strides, but also impactful one as well. Some of the initiatives that she's part of are proving that. Wishing her well on her journey and whatever she'll be coming through to make sure that she's somebody that young women can look up to as well. Love it when queens shine. It's a Wednesday. We keep it moving. Speaking of queens that shine, we have two queens coming through with their two songs. And yours is to come through. Just let us know between the two songs, which one is your song choice. All you have to do is simply give us a ring on 086-000-2375 or send us a WhatsApp on 072-000. Let me just find my paper to make sure. Why is that number gone in my head right now? Why is our number? I need to give you this number because you need to vote for our hashtag Gem Early. By the way, if you are not able to either send us a voice note or you are not able to go and give us a call, you can also cast it on our social media pages sitting at True FM. So our WhatsApp is 072-999-8092. And of course, we get into hashtag Gem Early.
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0: Shilina wentombazana. 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Oh my angel.
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0: that and matter is somehow we dealing with some form of losses in our lives. And for someone, maybe you recently lost a loved one, a family member, or you're mourning a certain circumstance in your life, we dedicate these two songs to you. Played you some Mariah Carey before that one with a Bye Bye, and we're playing you Beyonce in the background with Heaven. Two songs back to back to get your day started or your morning started on our hashtag Gem Early. Do come through and let us know which one is your song choice or a song that speaks specifically to your circumstance this morning. You can dial us up on 086-000-2375. Our WhatsApp sitting on 072-999-8092. And let us know which one you're going to go with this morning. We're also available on our socials. You can quickly go there and cast your vote. Shout out to Bulelani Lucas Malgas coming through from Echubisa location. Otigeno Helena to tell this last hour. Otigeno to stand a little Beyonce Babala this morning. Glad City Heaven couldn't wait. Manesh Bilasa, Uti Heaven, my favorite song. Thank you so much for playing that song. Kendi Hulua, Otigeno. Hey B, happy rainy Wednesday, my sister. Please be safe and warm. I am. I'm trying, hey? Otigeno, I'm going to go with the song number one. Uchokala Mdase Umaraya. Glad City, bye bye. Otigeno say NU8. Again, by the world. Lisa Tagaza, Pumelele Joe coming through. City Heaven by Beyonce does it better for me. Catching you guys on 89.9 all the way from King Williamstown. Utienza Kamnandi Mani Radio, Matigela, Nomavulak Valiwe. Umihle Abu, a very good morning, babe. Song number two for me, Heaven, till the last hour, holding it down together. Kalagamandi Radio, Pesa Jonisi. All right, we move on very quickly to Squashables. We'll also get to find out how she's feeling. She's had a bit of a flu. Squash, good morning. Hoping you're feeling better today.
1: Molo, molo, babe, sunjani.
0: I'm feeling good. Westland moving out to better and an oko.
1: Hey, mama, I'm going to say
0: Uti, Uti, one moment, right? One moment, you know, yes. Oh, man.
1: Oh, man.
0: Thank you so much, Squashables. We're right, man. All right. And of course, we have Mtetele Mtiza Moni also coming through in our comment section. Sit again. Look, Baba Lo and Mtandile, bye, Mariah Carey. Uchoga Mandi Mati Gelangalo Wednesday. Sili na wagele sigi sigi ngobozana. Shout out to Al Lindelani. Sit again. I'm going to go with Beyonce, Baba Lo. Piwe Matthews, what a happy Wednesday, babes. Nomavula. Mariah Carey does it better for me. Kai City, bye. Uchoga Mnand. And Mamela Pim Tanzania 17. Shout out to Maskole MK Kechengane. Uti Mariah Carey's 100% this Wednesday. Osia Bonga Zizi Madilo catching us in 89.9. Sit again like a hashtag true experience with Baba Lakloa. Uti happy Wednesday morning to you, Matigela. Beyonce with Heaven. Uchoga Mada King Williamstown. Siba Tatum for Boza. Uti morning Baba Lachi. Diketu number one, Gamaria Carey. Uti Nsengeline Kulega. Ase Mahle Power. Uti Mariah Carey with Bye Bye. Uchoga Mada Power Emission Veil. So Noabo Kashani. It has to be song number two, Heaven by Beyonce. Shout out to Golela Langa. Utihai Matigela Mariah Carey with Bye Bye. Definitely Uchoga Mada Barista Nedais. Boni Sunny Sunny Boy Mango Guana. Was a happy Wednesday to you, Matig, sending some love. In doing Tanda Yoda. Right back at you, Boni. Uti Heaven by Beyonce has made my morning. Apakukumbu. Mtetelele om tutuzeli mtiz kaboy. Uti Mariah Carey with Bye Bye has made my morning up in New Brighton at Kabeja. Sima Valisa Uti Mariah Carey with Bye Bye. I'm here with Usnawo Masani and Port Alfred, and we're listening to the show. Thank you so much. Hello to you guys. Gulani Uti Hai Babala G. Bye Bye by Mariah Carey has made my morning up in Pizana. Nombendu Lombotongo Uti Heaven by Beyonce is my song choice. Pay to Ace Mumguana. Uti definitely teaming up with Mariah Carey up at George this morning. Mzike Ngabani Mkwebi. Uti happy Wednesday to you, Matigela Nomar. Mavula. But I'm going to go with a song titled Bye Bye by Mariah Carey. Uthi kulapha ke nake eqendana oseqendane rather egobe. Sanelisiwe Mpendi uthi Heaven by Beyonce is my jam for this jam alley. Thobeli Gaqa or Thobile Gaqa rather. Uthi let me go with Mariah Carey apha maphuzi babalwa wamkelwa zano bonzi. Uthi ke Heaven is my song choice. Shout out to Andiswa Keketso Mokwena. Uthi hello, good morning mama. Dimameleke and I love me some Mariah Carey. Kai City bye bye. Tata utata isko okanye iskokoko. No competition. All right. Listening from Peter Maritzburg. Love you, get babe. Thank you so much. Siya sangam siyana. Uti Mariah Carey. Absolutely love the jam. Shout out to Seda Pamla coming through from East London in Gunubi. Teaming up with Mariah Carey. Spusi Soma Brigado. Inga. Also teaming up with Mariah Carey this morning. And Ole Tumkhwebi. Team Mariah Carey and Sibusiso. Okay, I've already read that one. We've got Mtutazeli coming through from a New Brighton this morning. Mtura, good morning. Malone, a New Brighton. Mtura, good morning. Now, that line just wanted to kill my ears. All right, let's check in with some voice notes while we're trying to get back Mtura on the line.
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0: Greeting everybody. Love it.
2: I love when a man, Baba Rechi, man. Beyonce, I see Tiena, heaven. Chocolate award this morning. On QFM, you're doing like no one else who sucks. It's usual.
3: 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Mandela Musa Wemadigela Mandwen and Bolsena Bapula Plumonga Betro FM. 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Sonko we two. 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
0: About
3: to be the Babus Bashan and Kusilikil. And now we're all sitting through. Send this year Shushu, Quest Dow Sevens and Gozo,
0: Lulu
3: Nengogo. Until the last hour,
0: Thank you so much.
4: Good morning, Mrs. Matigela.
0: Good morning.
4: Now, Mrs. Swam. Lapapum. Good son, Kamalam. Oh, can they turn down, Mrs. Swam?
0: Oh, money.
4: I said, my milk boy, Ako. Silent water, dinner pass, oh, hi, sister.
0: Oh, man.
4: And the Mabi is cool.
0: I'm so happy. That's what I get paid for. Oh, man.
4: I wish I could pull in.
0: Again, a different guy.
4: In the Lorenz and I are in the tandem.
0: All right. Thank you, sir. Thank you to you, too.
5: Good morning, babes.
0: Good morning.
5: Good morning.
0: Hi,
5: Miles. Hey, my daughter. I love both ladies, Mariah and the queen, the king. I crown her OB. I don't know. Both songs speaks to me very deeply. But I think I'm going to go with Mariah today. Oh, my God. I don't know. But let me choose Mariah.
0: Okay.
5: Let me just say bye-bye.
0: It's a tough one.
5: That relate too much to these songs, both of them.
0: Man.
5: They speak the same meaning or the same message. Thank you and have a lovely day forever.
0: Thank you so much.
5: I love you, babes.
0: I love you too.
5: I'm entertaining. I'm slanting on bed.
0: All right. I've got you.
6: Morning.
0: Good morning, Brago.
6: Count paper with song number one. Mm. Oh, sound and acting Mariah. Yeah, I'm not quite sure.
0: It is Mariah.
6: Yeah, count paper with song number one.
0: You've got it.
6: Oh, Brago.
0: Thank you so much.
7: Good morning, Mabalachi.
0: Good morning,
7: Matikela. Bulsena Park, Gumkulua Park, we are Kim, Emma Koshin, and Masking Wumnigan, Kulu. Yeah, got again, my devote, demanding devote, Mariah Carey. Yeah, the legendary Mariah Carey. Yeah, it's Choramna, the babes, when the strings are way pekers, mom. Yeah, it's a Wednesday, babes, and net, and happy and net, will tell her.
0: Please be safe.
7: I will be net of a succeed. I hope I'm safe. That's
0: cool.
7: That will be babes, Sola Corteco, 94.5.
0: Thank you, Solas. Truly appreciate. My brother.
8: Oh, good morning, Babolachi.
0: Good morning,
8: Yakim. Mavula with the master be the master chef. Man is Busera
0: Kubunka
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8: 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Oh, Babolachi, you tell what's natural is that Oh, Maria Carillo, Noba, Sigtuan, Kosiam, Ezanduzazipu, Zazbuku, Ziz, Not the make a bone mumdu. The better as the lane, at the just booze as baby woman. And to look a man, the good Ingomea Gazba, decided to call a selangoba Ingo Magamaria Carin Lena. Ingo me and Tuzella, mostly. Gemma said, we are Tuzella. Oh, because Babalachi betuna, he could load Babalachi or Sonia Mesela betuna. I need to choose Zayanza long and the Lego Simbuka.
0: Indeed, Miles, eh? We need to be
9: saying,
0: hi, buddy.
9: So I'm not the least luck on the moment and the luck.
0: Thank you so much. If you listen to the first part of the song, Gamariya Carey, in fact, she says it on the song that this is for somebody who's either lost a friend or a lover or anybody close to them. So it is Ingoma Induduzela, indeed, Mills. And we have to wrap it up. It's 11 minutes. Oh, we're late. Oh, my God. 11 minutes exactly before we get to the top of the hour. Now, it is a Wednesday, every Wednesday around about this time. Thank you to each and every one of you who did come through for our hashtag Jam Early. We check in with Women Are, and today we're going to be profiling an author by the name of Carlene Oliver, and she's going to be telling us or taking us through her book titled She's a Hot Mess, and we'll talk to her as soon as we come back from a quick ad break.
10: I'm going to go to the house. Women are fabulous mothers, wives, breadwinners, and religious leaders.
0: All right, we welcome you at exactly 9 minutes before we get to the top of the hour on our hashtag Women Are. Today we celebrate South African author. She's not only that, but she's an entrepreneur and a women's empowerment advocate, Carlene Oliver, who is turning personal pain into powerful purpose with the release of her debut memoir titled She's a Hot Mess. The book offers a raw, honest journey of living with undiagnosed ADHD, mental health struggles, emotional overwhelm, and the difficult process of rebuilding identity after years of misunderstanding herself. She's going to be taking us through her journey about her book. And we've got her on the line. Carlene, a very warm welcome to you. Thank you so much for joining us this morning. How are you feeling?
11: Hi, thanks for having me on the show. I'm very good. How are you?
0: I'm very, very good. Now, Carlene, generally, I always feel like as people, we all have a story to tell. I'm sure if anybody would come to you and just talk about some of their struggles, their challenges through life, we all feel that we should actually write a book. But you went and did it. You have your own memoir. It's titled She's a Hot Mess. Talk to us about the title behind the book.
11: Yeah, so She's a Hot Mess was something that I was called, you know, here and there from, you know, when losing your car keys, and struggles with sort of getting things together, disorganization sometimes, not always having it together. So what I wanted to do with She's a Hot Mess is actually use that title and make it into something positive, instead of just, okay, so She's a Hot Mess could be negative, but also she, if you're a hot mess, you could also be extraordinary and just change the narrative to something positive.
0: Sure. And the title of the book, as you mentioned, it's bold, it's honest, relatable, maybe even vulnerable, if you like. And what really sort of drawn me to your book, it touches on ADHD, mental health issues, being burnout, emotional overwhelm. What are some of the biggest misconceptions that people still have about women living with ADHD or neurodiversity?
11: A lot of that would be that, you know, I mean, you see a lot of stuff on social media about ADHD, et cetera. And, you know, it's just, they show a lot of the quirky parts of it. Like, okay, if she's too fun, if she's really funny, if she's quirky, et cetera, very creative, that would make her, you know, have ADHD, and they show the fun parts. But they don't show the parts of, you know, anxiety and, you know, just struggling to fit in and, you know, feeling like a failure because you can't, you know, organize things the way other people do or study the way other people studied, etc. So that's probably one of the biggest misconceptions of ADHD.
0: Yeah, with everything that you've touched on, obviously, like I was saying also when we came in onto the conversation, that something as personal as writing a book is actually telling your own story and having to relive those moments. Mm. So with writing a memoir, often means revisiting some of the painful parts and vulnerable moments in our lives. How emotionally challenging or healing would that kind of process be when writing a book?
11: It was healing, and it was also very emotional at some parts, you know, because you're going back into school days, and that's what the diagnosis does as well. It takes you back, and you start realizing these chapters in your life where you should have known. It made so much sense that, okay, these things in school, that was ADHD. There's names for it now, the things that I struggle with. And because of that, you know, going back into those chapters of your life, it's definitely a grieving process.

0: entail to write a book for someone who might not be familiar? I know that it's not an easy process and definitely not a quick one.
1: Yes, yes. For me, it was relatively quick, in a sense of about a year. And that was because I had so much to write. I had so much to, you know, that was on my mind. And when you finally understood yourself, you could, I could finally write about those things. Mm. But it really just takes, you know, looking into yourself and sort of being in solitude a little bit and just being one with your thoughts and being able to, you know, write about everything.
0: Mm. And would you recommend journaling for people? Personally, right now, I'm dabbling a bit with journaling. And as I'm writing on certain days on each day, I realize this is almost like writing a story about my life. Does that help for someone who would be intentional about maybe writing a memoir or creating a memoir for themselves?
1: Yes, definitely. I mean, journaling is where you start, and really looking at yourself through, you know, the third person, or looking at yourself writing as a narrator on your own life.
0: Sure.
1: That really starts, the more you start writing and the more you start going back into your journals and you're like, okay, hold on, this is sounding like a book. You can really build on that.
0: Sure, sure. And lastly, before I let you go, Kaleen, please do tell us, who or what type of a woman would you recommend your book for? And also for people that might be interested to get their hands on She's a Hot Mess book, where can they find it?
1: I'd say the type of woman would definitely be the ones that are tired of seeing so much perfection everywhere. Mm. You know, a woman's got to be so perfect. The woman's got to, you know, everything we're seeing all over social media, like you've got to have it together and you've got to have a 10-step skincare and cook amazing meals every single night and have all your washing done, etc. The women that really don't have it together like that every single day, and they're tired of feeling like a failure, because why can they not have it together like everybody else?
0: Absolutely.
1: This book is definitely for them.
0: All right. Well, Kaleen, it's been an absolute pleasure to chat with you. Where can they find the book again?
1: So they can find it on my website, which is KayleenOliver.com, and it is also on Take a Lot.
0: All right. Well, thank you so much. We are sharing you out with a beautiful song. It's titled Go Girl. And I definitely think that it's a great way to close off our conversation. Please do enjoy the rest of your day.
1: Amazing. Thank you.
0: All right. Summer Walker, Latour, Doja Cat, Go Girl, taking us to the top of the hour with our 10 o'clock news update with Lukanya Baban.
2: Like a number 8.

0: 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Staring through the grapevine, I'm here GIA certified.
1: Is you gonna make it rain for these thunder thighs?
0: Yeah, I'm a 10 and a freak.

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1: At a particular point when she had to take a principled stance on whether the impeachment inquiry must actually go ahead or not, she took a stance that voted against the continuation of impeachment. So the issue of meeting the legal team of the president and other matters that are widely reported become just a leg on a bigger issue that actually shows her bias towards the president.
0: Abasemagunyeni kumasipala umbaxa weNelson Mandela Bay eMpuma Koloni bathi bakulungele ukuhlalisa uluntu xa kukho imfuneko. 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
3: Preliminary investigations revealed that the deceased, a learner at a secondary school in Middlelands, had left home earlier that morning to visit a friend in Phase 1 Bramfisherville. It is alleged that the two proceeded to a secondary school in the area where the deceased was attacked and assaulted by unknown suspects. The victim sustained severe injuries and was transported to a local clinic in a private vehicle for medical treatment. He later succumbed to his injuries.
0: Umbutho oluntu iForum for South Africa ifowusa utyhola urhulumente ngokuyisakala ukukhusela abemi belizwe kwiindleko ezinyukayo zokuphila. 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
4: Yho, wala pobala G, wala Madikela, G's Blackstar. Yho, hayi Madikela, umculo wakho. Hayi nongosazana, man, iyandifilisa, man. Each and every day, avele offload, man, umsebenzi omkhulu apha kum. Thank you so much, man, for great music. Each and every morning, I make sure that I don't miss the show. Thank you so much, man. Keep up the good work, Madikela. We love you so much, man. Thank you. Have a great day.
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0: Luckily for me, I've already won so many hearts just through my voice. And all I have to do is make sure that I top it up with some good music and great conversations in between. And that's exactly just what we do every day from Monday to Friday on hashtag True Experience between 9 and 11. Entering us into the second hour, and the last one for the show is Loyiso featuring Langa Mavuso. I love this pair. Absolutely makes sense. It's titled Inkliziyo. And this one taking us right to 10 minutes just after 10. Very warm welcome to you if you did just join in. And of course, we're sitting on 89.9 to 107.8 for our frequency. When we're at Gqeberha and some of the surrounding areas, ungalibali, you can go to 91.0 to 94.5, channel 816, should you be outside of the Eastern Cape. And you can check in with us on SABC Plus, as well as our streaming platforms on www.trafam.co.zn. Well, believe it or not, today is a Wednesday. We're sitting on the 3rd of June. A very cold one, too. Please be on the lookout. The weather forecast did warn that we should be expecting some heavy rainfalls, especially in some parts of Gqeberha. So if you know you have a problem with getting rain in your house like me, make sure that you take all the necessary precaution, keep warm, get good food in, so that we're all well and ready for these rains. And of course, we keep things moving. It is a Wednesday, which means also we bring you Zigcino Philile, apho-ke we tackle anything and everything that is related to our health. Luckily for you, today we also get to celebrate Global Running Day, my favorite day of the week. The question is, did you run today? 8 kilometers done and dusted for myself, so I don't know about you. But we're going to be exploring benefits of running and a proper nutrition for runners, both professional runners and beginners. We have our dietitian joining us, Uthande Kamhlanga, a very good friend of the show as well. She's going to be taking us through this one. You don't want to miss it out.
1: 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The tournament is opened to amateur netball and soccer teams. 10,000 Rand is up for grabs for the winning soccer team and 5,000 Rand for the winning netball team. If you think your team has what it takes to win this tournament, register now by WhatsApping Olwe on 069-565-7985. We have spots for 32 soccer teams and 16 netball teams. This tournament will take place at Lupilisweni Sports Grounds in Bizana from the 16th to the 18th of July 2026. Our spectators will enjoy 3 full days of non-stop entertainment, and many, many prizes are up for grabs. 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Zigcino Philile, taking care of your health on True Experience. On True Experience.
0: Right there, while we're talking about Abongile Mangala Sports Tournament, we'll also touch in on Zigcino Philile on a Global Running Day. We celebrate Global Running Day today, a movement that encourages people of all ages and fitness levels to embrace running and physical activities as part of a healthier lifestyle. Whether you are somebody who's a beginner taking your first jog, a seasoned marathon runner, or someone simply looking to improve their overall well-being, running remains one of the most accessible and effective ways to maintain physical and mental health. Beyond the miles and the sweat, nutrition also plays quite a crucial role in helping runners achieve their goals. And that is exactly why we are exploring the benefits of running and proper nutrition for our runners with Uthande Kamhlanga. She is a dietitian, and luckily for us, she gets to join us live in studio. T, welcome back. Always so great to have you on board. How are you feeling?
2: Morning, Sis G, and the listeners, all good? Feeling gloomy with the weather?
0: Feeling gloomy, hey. Please come closer to the mic for me. I know you're quite soft-spoken. We need to get everything in. There we go. Yeah. It's wet, and throughout, I think, South Africa, people have been saying that it's wet on some part of the continent. So we're just going to have to grin and bear it and roll with the punches. So, exciting stuff for me. One person who doesn't have to worry about the weather when they run is me, because I've got my gym membership, luckily for me. So as the world marks Global Running Day today, T, why would we or should we consider running as one of the best activities for obviously maintaining a healthy lifestyle and overall well-being when it comes to our health?
2: Generally, when you speak physical activity, you know, most people think of being in the gym, indoors, closed in. But with running, it's one of the options that we have, and it's free. freely accessible. You can do it anywhere, outdoor, at your own time. You don't have to even pay a fee. Mm. So yes, there is athletic structured running, but running can be for everyone. Like you've said, beginners, advanced, you know, but it does have a huge impact in terms of benefiting us in terms of health. Obviously, one of the key roles is maintaining weight. You know, when you need to lose weight, when you need to build weight, when you need to maintain weight, running can be a good key aspect that you can use in terms of weight maintenance. Yeah.
0: There's also like a notion that people usually go to when it comes to people who run. They say that it's people who are either looking to get into relationships or people who are really, really just goering. So I want to find out, beyond the physical fitness, what are some of the mental and also emotional health benefits that people can experience from running on a regular?
2: Okay, so when you're running, we know that the body basically goes into a euphoric mode, meaning that in a happy state. So you have adrenaline rushing through your system, there's increased blood flow to the brain. All those effects improve our mental health.
0: Mm.
2: Not only hormonal aspect as well. If someone is losing weight, you see a change in confidence, you see a change in their personality. That also does improve mental health. Mm. So when you going through weight loss, most people say weight loss is a confidence booster.
0: Definitely.
2: Because you're running and you're seeing, you're shedding those kilos. So it does have, you know, a positive effect in terms of mental health, regulating the hormones.
0: Mm.
2: You know, when you're sitting, you're tired, but when you go out, when you come back, you feel refreshed. There's this runner's high that we always talk about. That's one of the things that does enhance our mental health, and it gives us positive, you know, effect in terms of how you look into life and how you feel throughout the day.
0: I definitely attest that. The other day, I did my whole entire show standing up. Now, people in radio will know that at some point in time, you need to sit down as a presenter, but I can go through the whole entire 2 hours doing the show while I'm standing up. So it really, really does improve a lot of aspects in our lives. my producer just said that a lot of people also get pregnant with keeping fit. I don't know. So for someone who's just started out recently trying this running journey, what are some of the most important maybe nutritional habits they should sort of adopt, especially at the beginning?
2: Okay. So obviously, if you want to lose weight, we need to adjust your dietary intake into weight loss. But one of the effects that we see from running is that it stimulates your appetite.
0: Okay.
2: So you need to be ready for it. So once your appetite has been stimulated, you need to be able to eat appropriately. Because if you're going to plan to lose weight and that appetite is now increased and you're eating inappropriate foods, it's not going to show a positive effect. So one other thing as well, let's not deprive ourselves.
0: Sure.
2: When we're running, the body needs to have the energy to be able to do the work.
0: Mm.
2: We need to eat healthy. We need to give the brain the glucose supply that it needs, which is the energy.
0: Sure.
2: We need to give the body the energy it needs to sustain throughout that physical activity. If you're going to starve yourself, you're not going to see positive effect. You're going to feel tired. But if you refuel and replenish, you know, eat well, eat healthy. That's what we need to do. You'll see positive effects.
0: I love
2: that.
0: If
2: you need to lose weight.
0: Talking about eating healthy also, Tia, I want to find out, mainly how does the diet of a professional, or maybe someone would say they're long distance runner, sort of differ from that of a beginner or someone running mainly for fitness and weight management? Because we also don't want to put pressure on people. Everything, we do it like step by step.
2: Yes. So basically, there's a difference between a social runner and an elite runner, if I can say.
0: Sure.
2: So those ones are generally performing at high performance, meaning that their requirements or their nutrition needs to be tailored for that performance.
0: Mm.
2: For me, who does a park run maybe on a Saturday versus someone who's going to run a comrades marathon, who trains every day, we're not going to need the same energy requirements or nutritional requirements. Our eating is not going to be the same. Yes, we do not need to deprive ourselves, but the longer you do physical activity, the more your energy requirements are, the more nutrition now you need to supply to the body.
0: Sure.
2: So in most cases, we say if you're going to be obviously investing in physical activity, going to the aims of doing long distance, you're going to do your ultra marathons, see a dietitian, they'll be able to guide you through. Because if you don't eat adequately as a long distance runner, we start having side effects, which we do not want. Hence, we do have some nutrition for high performance athletes, you know, your professional athletes. But for us social runners, yes, if the aim is to lose weight, I would still recommend to say, see a dietitian. They will also give guidance on top of the physical activity that you'll be doing.
0: I'm glad you touched on the fact that there could be some mistakes that we get ourselves into if we don't follow the proper way of doing it. Talk to us about some of the common nutrition and hydration mistakes that runners make before or even after a run. And also, what are practical tips that you can maybe help us with to improve our performance and recovery post and pre?
2: So most of the time, people avoid eating because they don't want to feel full and heavy.
0: That's
2: when
0: me.
2: They are running.
0: Yeah.
2: So, but there are strategies that we can put in place.
0: Sure.
2: Know? So it depends how many hours you have before you run.
0: Sure.
2: So if you're going to have less than an hour to 30 minutes, you need to have something that's liquid and clear that will easily
0: dissolve
2: and be absorbed and get out of the stomach.
0: Mm.
2: So if you're going to have an hour, then you can have something sort of like a puree, a smoothie, something, you know, blenderized.
0: Okay.
2: Can be a fruit, can be any product that you're going to buy and use. It's fine, but it must be at the smoothie consistency. It must be at a puree consistency because the stomach will have enough time to digest it. But if you've got more than 3 hours, you can still have a full meal. You know? So most people avoid eating totally at all.
0: Yeah.
2: And obviously, if you're not eating, you're not going to have the enough energy for you to be able to do the exercise. Another thing is the fluids. You know, some people don't drink fluids. They are saying, okay, I still feel heavy. I don't want to go to the toilet during the run. But the longer you run, the more fluids you need. You know, your energy drinks, your hydration drinks.
0: Because you're sweating.
2: Your electrolytes. You know, we always speak about magnesium, which is very important for your muscles when you are running.
0: Okay.
2: So you need, the more you run, the more fluids you need. The hotter it is, the more fluids you need. So you can also look at your urine. So when you're going to the toilet, if it's dark, get more fluids in.
0: Okay.
2: If it's light, that means you are good. But you should eat, depending on how many hours you have before a race, but get something in. Eat enough. There's a concept where you talk about carb loading.
0: Okay.
2: So yes, it's very important to load the carbohydrates before you go for your run. So there's different ways we can do depending on how much time we have before you actually start running.
0: Yeah. I think one thing I just have to really, really just compliment is that I've seen so many people. It's so phenomenal, in fact, to see so many people taking pride in keeping healthy and keeping fit. And the reason particularly why I'm stating this is because even here around Gqeberha, we have like runs that communal runs that people go to. And it's a whole community of people, which means there's that eagerness in a lot of us to actually jump on the wagon. And formerly, sport like running was only meant for the white people. But there's so many of us as black people that are also taking that initiative within us. And I love it. Speaking of that, you've also got something special for our ladies. You've got an upcoming Women's Health and Wellness Day. But tell us a little bit about that and also the purpose behind it.
2: So basically, this event is by women, for women.
0: Okay.
2: So it's going to be like health, nutrition, fitness. So we're going to focus on women for the month of Women's Month in August, the 10th. It will be a public holiday, ladies. It's a Monday. Come join us. So basically, we are going to bring together nutrition, health, and wellness together. It's going to be outdoors.
0: Okay.
2: So the aim is to have an engaging and positive environment where the ladies are going to experience health-wise, nutrition-wise. We're going to have health screenings there. We're going to have financial literacy. You know, we're part of the wellness, we need financial literacy. We're going to have your dietitians there speaking about nutrition. So our planned venue so far is Happy Valley in Summerstrand.
0: Okay.
2: So we are currently live on web tickets. You can find the information there, or you can also check on my Facebook page, Dietitian Thandeka Mhlanga on Facebook. So it's going to be basically made for women, by women. So we're going to focus on everything. You'll have your doctor there. You'll have your dietitian there. You'll have your financial people there. You'll have your psychologist there.
0: Love it.
2: You know, we're going to make it
0: bit of everything.
2: Engage and outdoors. Let's not be stuck in the boardrooms.
0: Yeah.
2: Let's take it out there, you know, have that physical activity and talk about everything that has to do with women and health.
0: I love it. Thank you so much. much, T, for coming through. It's always a great pleasure to have you on the show. You can definitely count me in for such initiatives. I don't even have to think twice about it. Looking forward to that and wishing you all the best. And thank you so much for coming, even though it's raining outside.
2: Thank you to the listeners for tuning in.
0: All right. And we wrap it up at 24 minutes after 10. Now, those are all your reasons as to why you should run. In fact, it doesn't even have to be a run. If you're a bit skeptical about the running part, you can take it easy. You start with your walks. You'll be amazed how you would feel after that walk. There's something that shifts in you as an individual. I can explain it because I have experienced it. So in order for you to know, you also need to experience it. And don't ever say that I never plugged you, hey? We wrap it up at 24 minutes after 10. We are about to get into your four feel-good songs back to back. This is just a little treat from me to you to make sure that your mid-mornings are taken care of, especially in this wet weather outside. A lot of people have been complaining about rain and the cold. So I'm going to be making sure that I take care of that gloominess with your four feel-good songs back to back. And as soon as we come back, we've got our DJ Ndobsi coming through. On Facebook, you can find her on Ndobsi Mqhetywa. Instagram, she's also Ndobsi Mqhetywa. TikTok, you can find her on Ndobsi90. And should you be happy with what she's going to be bringing us, as soon as we get into our hashtag Woman on Decks, you can also email her for bookings at Ndobsi. Ndobsi spelled with an S-I-E at the end of Mqhetywa, 242@gmail.com. And you can contact her on 069-547-8124. I'll be sharing those with you once again just before the mix. And of course, Mavula is going to post them on our social media pages so that you are able to also get those contacts for her. Let's quickly pay some bills. As soon as we come back, we get straight into your four feel-good songs back to back.
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4: It is time for threesome with who one I'm Sanje. For your listening pleasure, then you come through and let me know. And about out of these three songs, Ingabe AP Epkazayo this evening. This is Oipala with some Afro Traction, Besiti Mali Amalobolo. It's going to be followed by Internet Arti alongside Umchoko Zisinobo, Besiti Bona Unditembisile. And then we are closing it with the late Tami Shobede, a city standard.
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6: 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Hey, and it's a good really. Yeah, one of the issue doesn't change one jam. Fair deal and it bet it had. Sell again to good time again.
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way. 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I was 13 the first time I saw the cool face. 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

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And we thank God for everything he has done. 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It's nothing. 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Put your trust in God. In God. Where you are going now is not an easy place. All eyes are on you. Be focused. Do my pray for you? Okay, let me pray for you. Grand bon Dieu la vie.

0: La Tribani Noni. 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Kaso Shalunja, no, Matigel, Quartigas, Ostems, a Saga, originally as in Malin, Ilali, Mangwani, Pansko, and Gosu Dalsho, ah, Dalsho, Funuot and Helen, our Matigel.
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Keep up the good work, sis, man. Ku MK Gqaka, cweka, kugqaqala. Kuhle nawe, till the last hour, dango, sister.

0: Definitely the kind of music that you need for the kind of weather we're experiencing outside. GBN in the background, title Lie Again. Played you some Kalo before that one with 24 Hours. Billie Eilish, Wildflower. Friday, teaming up with Maverick City and his mom. Title Came Too Far. Four feel-good songs back to back, taking us to 18 minutes before we get to the top of the hour. That's exactly how your mid-morning sound like for these past. In fact, we're about to wrap it up. I mustn't say for these past because we've still got 18 more minutes to go. So for the next 2 hours of your week, that's how radio sounds like. Also, guys, I don't know how many of you are aware. I was so sad to learn that Peebo Bryson is late. He gave us some of the greatest tunes. He suffered a minor heart attack on the 29th of April. And on the 31st of May, he was then reported that he had suffered a stroke, and he sadly passed away on the 2nd of June, 2026. And those are just some of the people who have given us some of the greatest hits. Disney, some of the Disney cartoons. We've listened his music through those Peebo Bryson. Typical beautiful Sunday for lovers. We'll definitely have a little bit of Peebo Bryson. May he rest in peace. And of course, we keep things moving. Mavula, do we have voice notes before we get into our mix? We're going to have to go through those so that we can hand over the reins to DJ Ndob. See, her name on Facebook is Ndob Simkhekwa. You can also follow her on Instagram and Ndob Simkhekwa. Please do know that her name is spelled with S-I-E in the end. On TikTok, you can follow her at Ndopsi90. To email her, if you're happy with what she's about to serve us on our hashtag Woman on Decks, you can also send through her through your email at Ndopsi242@gmail.com. Contact number sitting on 069-547-8127. Our producer is also going to share those with you on our socials. Do we have a voice note, Mafola, that you'd like us to quickly sneak in before we, all right, let's get on to it. We're good. How are you?
1: Okay.
0: Thank
1: you.
0: Love it.
1: Okay.
0: Let's try and fast forward a little bit, Mavula.
2: I love it. 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
0: I think he meant to say iselo esishushu mavula not esibandayo. 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
0: Not today, Bells. You could never open esibandayo namhlanje. We need a shushu. Well, shout out to DJ Ndobsi. She's the woman who's going to be taking care of you all the way up until the top of the hour. We call it our hashtag Woman and Dicks. If you're a female DJ, you're locally around Gqeberha and some of the surrounding areas, and you'd like an opportunity to come and showcase your talent, feel free to hit us up. Well, hit us up. We are Kim Mavulag Valiwe. 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Go check it out on our socials at True FM is where all of her details are going to be. She's going to carry us just before we welcome Zips at 11 and 12 with Ingogo.

By the way, a big shout out to DJ Sabta. He was out at Tiger's Milk this past Friday. Had the time of my life during his set. Absolutely love it. He was out there with Pastor the DJ. Had a phenomenal time. This just reminded me now. Can't we go back to Friday? It's DJ Ndobsi on the ones and twos, taking us through our hashtag Women on Decks. This is just how we do it. Every Wednesday, we allow our local female DJs to come through and give us some good jams to dance to as we make our way into the weekend. Or the last 2 days of the week, if you like. Her name is DJ Ndobsi, but you can follow her on Facebook and Ndobsi Mkhwetwa. Instagram, she's also Ndobsi Mkhwetwa. You can catch her on TikTok on Ndobsi90.

at Ngwet and get in Dopsy's context if you love what she brought onto the show. From my side to yours, thank you to you and you and you and everybody who's been sitting in with me on the show. I am Baba Lwaqhoha. I'm also known as Babola G on your airwaves. Back again tomorrow, making way for Zizi Po, Boboma, or you know her Zips as well. She's going to be taking you through your 11 and 12, between 11 and 12. Yeah, I guess she's continuing with the mid-morning session, hey? From my side, it's goodbye.

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1: Stories making headlines, ATM's call for Didiza's recusal slammed, and latest cut in diesel prices will bring relief for truckers. Good morning and welcome to the news at 11. ANC Chief Whip Mdumiseni Ntuli has slammed the African Transformation Movement's call for the recusal of National Assembly Speaker Togo Didiza from the impeachment process against President Cyril Ramaphosa. The party's call comes amid reports that Didiza met with the president's lawyers following the Constitutional Court judgment relating to the Palapala matter. The party says Didiza is thus incapable of acting impartially in her capacity as speaker. In a statement, Didiza has denied the allegations, calling it false. Ntuli elaborates.
2: No, there's no doubt in my mind as a chief whip of the ANC that the speaker is beyond reproach. She hasn't done anything wrong. And the speaker is my colleague in the National Executive Committee of the ANC and the National Working Committee. And every Monday we go to Ntuli House as and when there is a meeting of the National Working Committee. So this

0: claim that she was in some conspiring meeting with the president and his lawyers is unfounded. It's this ATM that is trying to be relevant by raising things that are devoid of any truth.
1: Durban Serious Organized Crime Investigation Unit member Kenel Gavin Jacob has told the Madlanga Commission that he made the decision not to cordon off or close the crime scene at the Isipingo Depot, where more than 541 kilograms of cocaine was intercepted by police. Jacob says he did not want to prejudice the business where the drugs were found, as it was not implicated in any criminal activity. The cocaine was subsequently stolen in November 2021 at the Hawks offices in Port Shepston. Jacob, who was responding to evidence leader advocate Matlabe Silo, was one of the first police officers called to the Isipingo crime scene, where cocaine worth approximately 200 million rand was discovered.
2: You say you took the decision not to cordon off and close the depot. Would I be correct to conclude that you took that decision as what the crime scene commander, as the
3: yes,
2: most
3: sir.
2: Senior person? Are you responsible for the scene? On what basis did you take that decision?
3: As the senior officer on the scene, Commissioner, any of these executive or decisions that are made with regards to a crime scene and the handling thereof would have fell squarely on my shoulders.
1: The Road Freight Association says the latest cut in diesel prices will offer limited relief for truckers. The association has warned that levies and structural costs are still pushing transport prices higher. The price of diesel dropped by up to 3.25 rand at midnight, while both grades of petrol increased by 1.43 rand per litre. RFACO Gavin Kelly says the industry remains under significant pressure despite the adjustments.
4: We've seen since the beginning of the year roughly a 79% increase in the cost of fuel. So this isn't going back to what the numbers were at the end of February. This is really only the beginning of what we hope is going to be a continual decline. And that means that there's still a fair amount of transporters out there who are struggling with the high cost of fuel. And so the 2-3 rand, depending on the type of diesel that you use, has brought some relief, but still has quite an impact on transporters in the country.
1: The Nelson Mandela Bay Metro officials in the Eastern Cape say they are ready to house communities should the need arise. No evacuations or major incidents have been reported thus far following level 8 warning of disruptive rains in the Nelson Mandela Bay and surroundings. However, schooling in Nelson Mandela and Surabatman regions has been suspended as a precaution. Executive Director of Safety and Security and at NMB is Shadrach Sibiya.
5: Our halls, where we can actually take people who don't have places to stay as a result of this inclement weather, they are still available. We can still actually move those people who want to be moved to those areas, as well as some of the infrastructures. We have actually been working hard and made sure that some of those repairs have been done. Electricity outages are being attended to.
1: That was all for this hour. A quick recap on the top story. ANC Chief Whip Mdumiseni Ntuli has slammed the African Transformation Movement's call for the recusal of National Assembly Speaker Togo Didiza from the impeachment process against the President Cyril Ramaphosa. For SABC News on True FM, I am Lukanyo Papani.
6: From the classroom to the community, we cover it all. Inloco now at 11 a.m. The conversation doesn't change, the moment just got bigger. Inloco now in prime time.
7: 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Like nine, also big shout out goes out to Babalwa G for holding it down on True Experience here. We are going to go between 9 and 11 with Uyakim, the producer of the show. Igamalam Guzizi Pozibs Mpopoma and the producer of the show, Ngusilk Damoy. Every 5 years, South Africans are allowed to make their voices heard by choosing the leaders who will represent. represent them in local government. Namhlanje ke sijongumcimbi obaleke kakhulu. We unpack the world of local government and municipal elections. Bangabonombuzo ngakhawuleza usithumelela umbuzo wakho ku WhatsApp 072-998-092. That's 072-998-092. Have you

0: Sam Smith, Love Me More on hashtag Ngoko Itref. M go 89.3 to 107.8. Like no one else. Chile again, that's I'm saying. Just Ngoko Lano. IEC, Ubanga Bonai, Mibuzo Nai. Please make sure in Dobanes to Mel Mbuzo Wako 072-999-8092. Got a Gaban Boko IEC Sauteta Nabongo, 11:30. We have a young boy, so Ngoko Lano. I'm saying. Got before we get into that conversation, let's quickly go to our Ngoko Rewind. We had a conversation. Izolo, Banda Banins Bangin, look at voice notes. And I remember, Nangon to put my show in. Banda Banins Baby Sitcher. Hey, ingathi le hour ikho enough ntwana noso phinda sibuye naye upart sabuya naye part towards the end of the month, I think ku last Tuesday of the month. So abantu bangakhange babe kanti I voice notes zabo siyakwazi uzidlala. Make sure that towards the end of the month kulalwesibini wokugqibela wenyanga sawuphinda sibuye naye usisiphathi. 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
1: This is Ingoko Rewind.
0: Today we have Upati, the medium. A conversation here too is around stagnation, ebomini or spiritually. Upati, the medium, is a prominent psychic medium, spiritual advisor, mental health advocate, and traditional healer. She's no stranger to the show, offering spiritual readings, guidance, and ancestral space cleansing. Snogola na namhlanje.
2: Thank you so much for the introduction.
0: Ubanga
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0: wayi
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0: manje
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0: in the bullet
2: balaka.
0: Oh man, thank you so much, Sisi, for joining us. 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
4: Hello, Ziz.
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4: Ku-J-O, ngu-Jo.
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4: Yakho mama.
2: Okay, ndibona that you haven't been kulo mama for a very long time. It's between 18 months and 2 years. And ngicela uhambe uye khona uyocela impilo. Any reason why you're taking this long?
4: Okay.
2: Why are you taking too long? Is it going to conflict to go like Kaya and if you're going to go to Kaya and if you're going to
4: go to Kaya? No. Yes, your family is going to be challenged by your party.
2: Are you allowed to go to Kaya? I just try it. Are you allowed to go to Kaya?
4: ndina indlela yongena.
2: As long as indlela enhle engazuxabanisa ngicela uye khona uyocela impilo uhamba uhambe bengathi unomqolo ogodolayo okanye ovulekileyo because you're really not covered ngokwasemqolweni ngasemva and that shows up the umbilical cord as well very loose which is inkaba yomntu and inkaba yomntu ikulomama wayo.
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Internet Arti pulling through with Tlatyana on hashtag Ngoko at True FM, 89.3 to 107.8, like no one else. 20 minutes after 11, Bangabusadungena, welcome to the show. Thank you so much for joining us. Igamalam guzizi po zipsimpo po manamklanje, stokumtumba baleke kakulu, siyafuna gena to interact with us. Make sure indoba nubangabunombuzo, ya kaulo ziyastumele lumbuzo wako ku 072-999-8092, kanyungene ku Facebook page to True FM, and the hashtag is hashtag Ngoko. Now, e local government structure in Mzansi Afrika. Mzansi Afrika has three types of municipalities. We have metropolitan municipalities, ezibizwa ngoba zi metros. We have district municipalities, and then we have local municipalities. Now, there are 8 metropolitan municipalities, 44 district municipalities, 205 local municipalities. Local municipalities zifolisha under 8 district municipalities. Now, ngumcimbi ke sabe sijongene nawo namhlanje, while metropolitan municipalities zone as the operator independently. 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Elected councillors baye benze ke-decisions about umcimbi we-service delivery and local development. Now, the IEC yiyo ke manager i-voter registration and the election process ibe kanti ithathe iyaqhubekeka. 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

Mandi Sityanji is pulling through with Twaka, taking us exactly to 28 minutes after 11 on hashtag Ngoko at True FM, 89.3 to 107.8, like no one else.

0: Every 5 years, South Africans are allowed to make their voices heard by choosing the leaders who will represent them in local government. These are the people responsible for decisions that directly affect our daily lives, from amanzi and sanitation to indlela, umbane, refuse removal, housing and community development. Yet abantu abaninzi still ask, what exactly are municipal elections? How do they work? Why are they important? And how can ordinary citizens participate in shaping the future of a community Zabo? Now today we unpack the world of local government and municipal elections. We will explore the different types of municipal elections, the relationship between local and district municipalities, how councillors are elected, and what it takes for political parties and independent candidates to contest elections. To help us understand these important issues, we are joined by Ms. Thuleka Kholisa from the Independent Electoral Commission. Siyafuneka now to be a part of this conversation by joining us on all our social media platforms on Facebook, Siyafumaneka Singu True FM, and the hashtag is hashtag Incoko. You can call in, go 086-000-2375, that's 086-000-2375, or send your voice notes and your WhatsApp messages, go 072-999-8092. Nshilogen Dati joining us on the line today from Independent Electoral Commission. We have Ms. Thuleka Kholisa. Ms. Kholisa, masikwamkele nkube nisibulele kakhulu ngexesha lakho.
1: Malweni zizipho, mandizibulisele kuwe, ndizibulisele nakwi-true listeners ngokubanzi. Ngozi.
0: Sijonge umcimbi obaluleke kakhulu, Ms. Kholisa, namhlanje. Ndifuna siqale apha. Why are local government elections so important and how do they affect the daily lives of ordinary South Africans?
1: Ngozi zizipho, municipal elections are very important because okokuqala, they affect the citizens directly, because they deal with the issues of services that the local people should get. And taking part in those elections ensures that the services that the people are supposed to get are indeed rendered, and they then get a chance to choose the leaders that should represent them in those elections. So these are the elections that touch the citizens directly, because whatever becomes the outcome, the people that are in those positions must ensure that the services are delivered to the people.
0: Now, Umzanz Africa uses a specific electoral system for local government elections. Mhlawumbe ungakusicacisele how that system works?
1: I thank you, Zizipho. Ewe, kunjalo, iSouth Africa isebenzisa i-systems ezahlukileyo. Specifically, when it comes to local government elections, we have into esithi xa siyibiza the mixed electoral system. Ithetha ntoni le nto? The mixed electoral system, it means you are in a position to elect abantu directly that will represent you in a ward where you are, and this is what we call constituency-based system, okanye majoritarian system. In this particular system, the winner takes all. For instance, if one wins a ward in an election, that becomes the leader of that particular ward. That is what we call the majoritarian system. The second system that is used to substantiate that we are using a mixed electoral system is what we call proportional representation.
0: Okay.
1: Proportional representation is used to elect the councillors that would then represent the parties in the municipal council, and you'll also have such councillors being elected for the district council. So this is what the system that we're going to use for local government elections, which we call the mixed system, which includes the majoritarian system and the PR system.
0: Sikesive, you know, ngendidi okanye, you know, different types of elections in Mzantsi Afrika. Now, zeziphi okanye, what are the two main types of municipal elections as koi?
1: Thank you, Zizipho. The elections that you will find when we prepare for local government elections, we categorize them into two. One, the different elections that take place in what we call the local municipalities. So the voters in local municipalities, they will get three ballots when we go for voting on the 4th of November. The first ballot will be a ward ballot where they will be electing a representative in that particular ward. The second ballot is what we call a proportional representation for a party that would represent those communities in the municipal council. Mm. And thirdly, the third ballot will be a district ballot whereby it is election of the 40% portion of the district municipalities. So in a nutshell, if you are in a local municipality, you will get three ballots. We also have the metropolitan elections. In metropolitan elections, that is where we are talking about areas like Nelson Mandela Metro, eThekwini Metro, to give just examples. In there, you'll only get two ballots. The first ballot will be the ward ballot where you're electing someone that is going to represent you in that particular ward where you are registered. The second ballot is the proportional representation where you will be choosing a political party that is going to represent you in the metropolitan council of that particular metro where you are registered in.
0: Mhlawumbe umnye umuntu uyazibuza into yobana ookawunsila bonyulwa njani. Ndiyafuna usicacisele into yobana ookawunsila ba-elekthwa njani in local municipalities.
1: Thank you, Zipho. Ookawunsila, we have two categories zookawunsila. We have a ward councillor and we have a PR councillor. In terms of the PR councillor, for one to be on the PR, that person needs to belong to a particular party. It will then be that particular party that would then submit a list to the Electoral Commission and other requirements that are necessary for that particular party to contest in those particular elections. The second category that you would have is what we call a ward candidate councillor, which will then be elected by the voters in that particular area where they will be choosing. It can either be a political party that they want them to represent, or it could be an independent candidate.
0: Okay. Now, ndifuna sizekubeni ke ngoku, how are representatives elected zona with district municipalities, and how does that process differ from local municipalities?
1: Now, Zizipho, when it comes to the district councils, what happens is that there is what we call 40-60% of that particular council, in that when it comes to district councils, the voters get to elect the 40% portion of those PR councillors that will be sent to the district municipality. The other 60% get elected by the local council municipalities themselves after the election. So that is why you will find that in the local municipalities, you will find three ballots. The third ballot is a ballot that deals with the district council, the 40% that I spoke about. And the remaining 60% will be dealt with after the election by the municipal council themselves.
0: Okay, iyavakala. Now, what is the relationship between a local municipality and a district municipality? And why is it important for its citizens to actually understand the relationship then?
1: The relationship between those two is very crucial, Zizipho, because these councils, they have different roles, in that there are certain activities that are performed by the district municipality that are not necessarily performed by the local municipalities. For instance, in the municipal council, there has to be local services that are taking place. There has to be issues of development that are taking place in those areas. There are also issues of bylaws that are taking place in those areas. However, when it comes to the role of the district council will look into bigger issues like disaster management. If you can think of what has happened in the Nelson Mandela Metro area with regards to the disasters from the floods, they would actually assist in those categories. They also look at the regional development planning, and they also look at other certain health services. So in a way, the district municipal council then provides support to the local municipalities in different activities that they are responsible for.
0: Okay. Now, Sikesive, even about iward elections, Zona, what are the different ways in which iward representatives can be elected?
1: Firstly, Zizipo, let me talk about the people whom we call party ward candidates. When it comes to wards, there are two categories of candidates that you will get. One would be a party ward candidate, which is someone that belongs to a party. The second person would be an independent ward candidate. This is what people usually call umthuzi mele. Now, in terms of the requirements for one to be a party ward candidate, that person would be belonging to a party, and there has to be a completed nomination form that nominates that particular person to be a ward candidate, and there's a certain fee that a party would have to pay as an election deposit. When it comes to an independent candidate, the person whom we call umthuzi mele, that particular person must live in that particular municipality where they want to contest. They must be registered in that municipality, and they will be required to submit the nomination documents, which will also include a list of at least 50 signatures as an independent candidate, and a fee that will be prescribed in terms of how much should be for an independent candidate to contest. So those are the categories that you will find when it comes to ward candidates.
0: Okay, yavakala. Bangabo sanongena ke namhlanje, we unpack the world of local government and municipal elections. 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Namhlanje ke, to help us understand these important issues, we are joined by Ms. Thuleka Kholisa from the Independent Electoral Commission. Children, that's ndiyafuna now to be a part of this conversation. Phone 086-000-2375 or send your voice notes 072-999-8092. 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
3: 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Under the code, we are committed to giving news that is accurate, comment that is fair, and programming that is not harmful to children and does not amount to hate speech or description of gratuitous violence or explicit sex. If you think we are not living up to this code, you can inform the Broadcasting Complaints Commission of South Africa. Direct any complaints in writing to the Broadcasting Complaints Commission of South Africa, PO Box 412-364, Craig Hall 2024. Or send an email to bccsa@nabsa.co.za. 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
0: 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Bangabusano ngena sakunqoko like no IEC. Namhlanje nshilo ndathi ndiyafuna nawe to be a part of this conversation. Go join uthumele umbuzo wakho ku 072-998-092. That's 072-998-092. Miss Kholisa mandiphinde ndibuyele kuwe. And I think you did mention a bit umcimbi we independent candidates. Kodwa ndiyafuna uyazi ntobana when it comes to contesting elections, what is the difference between a registered political party and umuntu ozibiza ngokuthi independent candidate?
1: Enkosi Zizipho. Umahluko phakathi kwe-registered party kunye ne-independent candidate is that okokuqala, i-registered party yona is a collective on its own and it has different members that belong to it, and as a result, on the ballot paper on the day, you will find just the party logo of that particular party in a ballot. Whereas when it comes to an independent candidate is someone who in the community may decide that he or she believes that she can win the elections and therefore gathers support. That person will stand on its own without belonging to a particular party, and that person would be required to have what we call a support base in the form of submission, at least of 50 signatures as people who indicate that we provide support to this particular person. So a party has a different way in which they manage their elections, in that they will be doing it as a group, while this particular person is doing it as an individual.
0: Okay, iyavakala. You did touch on umcimbi we proportional representation councillor. Now, if umuntu mhlawumbe wants to become a PR councillor, what requirements mhlawumbe kufuneka into abantu babe kanti bayazimitha?
1: Enkosi Zizipho, when it comes to proportional representation is only applicable to registered parties because proportional representation will be measured by how many votes did a political party get in a particular election in order for them to qualify for a seat or more than one seat. Meaning, you cannot want to contest to be a PR candidate or a PR councillor if you do not belong to a particular party. So, for PR councillors, you must belong to a particular party, which is different to when you want to be a ward candidate.
0: Okay. I think Masingene, ward candidate. Can you please explain again, indobana zithini requirements, you know, umuntu ofuneka azimithe xa efuna ustanda as a ward candidate yena?
1: Thank you, Zizipho. Firstly, kubalulekile indoba to differentiate in that ward candidate, you can have two different representatives.
0: Okay.
1: One, you may have what we call a party ward candidate, meaning this person will be belonging to a party and is representing that party in that particular ward. Or you can be an independent candidate, meaning you are standing on your own and you are going to represent the community in that particular area. Now, in terms of the requirements, when it comes to a ward party candidate, there would be a nomination form that is expected from your party. There would be an election deposit that the party would be required to pay in order to contest. And then, in contrary to an independent candidate must be registered within that particular municipality. An independent candidate must provide a list of 50 signatures as a form of support that these are the people that would support this particular person when they contest. and there is a prescribed fee that one will need to pay in order to contest for that particular election.
0: Okay, yeah, Vagal. Now, zeziphi documents or supporting information must independent ward candidate submit to qualify for a nomination?
1: As I've already indicated, this person will need to submit the list of at least 50 signatures of voters whom they should belong in that particular ward where this person needs to contest. And this particular person will also have to submit the nomination documents indicating that this person is going to be a candidate in this particular election. And it is also important that this person must be registered in this particular municipality, because you cannot want to be an independent candidate, as an example, in Nelson Mandela Metro, and yet you are registered in Buffalo City Metro. So it becomes important that people check where they are registered so that those will be aligned with what they will need to submit when they need to submit all the necessary documents to the commission, and they will also be expected to pay a prescribed fee which they will need to provide proof to the commission that indeed that particular fee has been paid.
0: Okay, so even a quick case where maybe someone says I was born and bred Mzegelo BCM, kodwa ngoku I currently reside somewhere else, kodwa ndiyafuna uku apply, funeke abe kanti uhlala phayana.
1: You need to be registered in that particular municipality.
0: Okay. Okay. Yeah.
1: Because if you are not in that municipality, then that will automatically disqualify you to contest in that particular municipality.
0: Okay. No, iyavakala. Bangabusana ngena sinxokola nayo Ms. Thuleka Kholisa. Nguye kwasincedisayo to understand as issues ezibalulekileyo. Nguye from the Independent Electoral Commission namhlanje. Si unpacka the world of local government and municipal elections. Sama ukuzi understand kuba abanye abantu basabuza into yobana zingantoni, why zibalulekile. We are exploring the different types of municipal elections, the relationship between local and district municipalities, how councillors are elected, and what it takes for political parties kwakunye ne independent candidates to contest elections. Mhlambi nawe, you have a question regarding lomcimbi sincokola ngawo namhlanje, khawulezisa usithumele umbuzo wakho ku 072-998-092 okanye usifonele ku 086-000-2375.
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11: It is time for threesome with who one am Sanje. For your listening pleasure, then you come through and let me know. And about out of these three songs, ingabe yiphi ekhazayo this evening. This is Oyiqala with some Afro Traction, Besithi Imali Yamalobolo. It's going to be followed by Internet Arty alongside Umthokozisi Ngcobo, Besithi Bona Undithembisile. And then we are closing it with the late Tami Shobete, Esithi Sithandwa.
12: Yeah, me, man, ngiphuma Umthokozisi Ngcobo, man, ngiphuma Umthokozisi Ngcobo.
13: Congrats. Oh, congrats, Mtase. Hey, andisakuvuyeli. Yebona le show. Zingatshintshwa njani siyakudela ndikubethi thatha sala ke ndikuthanda ke
7: 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Umthombo wolwazi. 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
0: 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Like no one else. Bangabusano ngena sahleli naye uMiss Thuleka Kholisa. Ntshilo ngena ukuthi bangabunombuzo khawuleza ungene ku 072-999-8092. The public is invited to nominate persons who have expertise or knowledge in the field of broadcasting, journalism and media, and or broadcasting law and related fields for an ad hoc appointment to the Appointment Committee of the Broadcasting Complaints Commission of South Africa. Three committee members will be appointed to serve a four-year term from August 2026 to 31st December 2029. Persons with a financial interest in the broadcast or printed media industry are not eligible. Motivated nominations, nominees acceptance, and a short CV should be addressed to the registrar, email bccsa@nabsa.co.za. Nominations close on the 17th of June 2026. For more information on the tasks of the Appointment Committee for the Broadcasting Complaints Commission, visit www.bccsa.co.za and see the constitution. Only the best qualified nominees will be called for an interview. Miss Kholisa, mandi phinde ndize kuwe eklemizuzu i5 sisheke nayo before sikhawuleze siye ezindabeni. Now ndifuna ukuza kumcimbi woba yintoni election deposit. You know, sikhe siyive mentionwa during election periods. What are these deposits? Who pays them and why are they required?
1: E-election deposits are the amounts that are paid by the contestants in order to partake in that particular election. This then means that there are certain amounts that then get decided upon closer to the time.

0: a manner in which this is managed and election deposits form part of that. It then gets announced in terms of how much will it cost a party that wants to contest all municipalities, all local municipalities, or some they may want to just select certain municipalities. It depends on how the party wants to partake in that particular election.
1: Okay, iyavakala. Now, mhlawumbi, how can citizens find out into bana ngubani or contestayo kwi elections kwi area yabo mhlawumbi?
0: In the end, once we finalize Orlando City's candidate nomination, kuba khona a requirement that the commission needs to publicize the people who are contesting. The list of those people would be available in our local offices. And even the website that we have, they will then need to know who those people are. And on top of that, the candidates themselves would want to introduce themselves to the public through campaigns indicating in terms of why they should vote for person A. And these are the things that are made public so that the people can then know who are their representatives in their different areas. And also if there are any objections that some people would like to raise against certain individuals that are contesting.
1: Yeah, Vakala. Ms. Kolisa, before we let you go, we are left with 1 minute. Nje ingabikho nenye into esiyishiyeleleyo regarding this topic today. Okanye nje into ofuna ukuyigcininisa kwi-listeners ethu before we let you go in one minute.
0: Ndingathanda ukukhuthaza ukuba abavoti baqinisekise into yoba bayatshekisha where they are registered, and they need to know that they can actually do that while they are sitting at home. They can go to our website www.elections.org.za and be able to check their status. They must ensure that they go, all of them, on the weekend of 20 to 21 June, where all our stations will be open for them to check their registration status, as well as change their registration details for those who have moved and those who will be registering for the first time. We encourage them to ensure that their details are correct. As I indicated, that will be key in determining whether will you be able to contest if you are in an election. So it is important that you are in the correct segment of the voters' roll. Thank you, Zizipho.
1: Siyabulela sisinkosi kakhulu. Thank you so much. Ube nemini emnandi.
0: Mandizibulelele, inkosi kakhulu.
1: Inkosi kakhulu. Besincokola naye namhlanje nguMiss Thuleka Kholisa, besincedisa ke to understand ezi issues zibalulekileyo usuka kwa Independent Electoral Commission. Utshilo ke wathi khawuleza ungene ku www.elections.org.co.za uzokwazi ukufumana information nge 20 to 21 uzokwazi uyoregistrarisha ubangabazange waregistrarisha okanye utshekishe status sakho, change iparticular zakho ubangaba ke mhlawumbi wamuva kule ndawo ohlala kuyo uhlala kwenye indawo ngoku. And that's all we have for you. Masipile sidibane kwakhona ngomso between 11 and 12 with myself, Zizipho Zips Mpophoma, and the producer of the show, Usilk Damoy. Lukanya Papane is standing by for the news update.
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3: Stories making headlines: Faninkosi's bail application dismissed, and ATM's call for Didiza's recusal slammed. Good afternoon and welcome to the news at 12. The High Court in Pretoria has dismissed the suspended police sergeant Faninkosi's bail appeal. Kosi, who is linked to the organized crime unit, approached the High Court to overturn the Pretoria North Magistrate Court's decision to deny him bail. Kosi was arrested following a raid at his Pretoria North home in April. Police found case dockets, explosives, ammunition, and more than 50,000 rand in cash hidden under a mattress. Judge Mokine Mosoba has found that the magistrate at the lower court applied the law correctly.
4: I see no need to interfere with the judgment of the bail court, as the magistrate did not exercise his discretion wrongly. This appeal ought not to succeed. The order in the rest, I make the following order. 1. The appeal against the Pretoria North Magistrate Court refusal to grant bail is hereby refused.
3: ANC Chief Whip Mdumiseni Ntuli has slammed the African Transformation Movement's call for the recusal of National Assembly Speaker Dr. Ngundidiza from the impeachment process against President Cyril Ramaphosa. The party's call comes amid reports

0: Court that De Deza met with the president's lawyers following the Constitutional Court's judgment relating to the Palapala matter. The party says De Deza is thus incapable of acting impartially in her capacity as Speaker. In a statement, De Deza has denied the allegations, calling it false. Dooley elaborates.
1: No, there's no doubt in my mind as a chief whip of the ANC that the Speaker is beyond reproach. She hasn't done anything wrong, and the Speaker is my colleague in the National Executive Committee of the ANC and the National Working Committee. And every Monday we go to Lutuli House as and when there is a meeting of the National Working Committee. So this claim that she was in some conspiring meeting with the president and his lawyers is unfounded. It's this ATM that is trying to be relevant by raising things that are devoid of any truth.
0: Durban Serious Organized Crime Investigation Unit member Colonel Gavin Jacob has testified at the Madlanga Commission that he was on leave when he was called to assist with the bust of the 541-kilogram cocaine consignment. Jacob says he was called by Lieutenant Colonel Jabulani Duma, who also testified at the commission yesterday. The drugs were seized at the Isipingo Depot in June 2021 and subsequently stored at the Hawks premises in Port Shepstone in KwaZulu-Natal. Jacob has further told Commissioner Sisi Baloyi SC that it was his first time dealing with a container interception where drugs were seized from a container.
2: So it's not so much the quantity?
3: Not the quantity, it's the seizure, the type of seizure that we had done. I've done clan labs and the like, but this was the largest seizure of cocaine per se that I had done.
0: The Eastern Cape Education Department has confirmed that the suspension of schooling in three districts following a level 8 warning of severe weather conditions by the South African Weather Service. The department says the Nelson Mandela Bay, Sarah Batman and Buffalo City have been identified as parts of the province at risk amid inclement weather conditions. No evacuations or major incidents have been reported so far. Departmental spokesperson is Malibongwe Mtima.
4: Three Eastern Cape Department of Education districts have suspended schooling for today and tomorrow, which is the 3rd and 4th of June 2026. Following warnings of severe weather conditions by the South African Weather Services. The three education districts, namely the Nelson Mandela, Sarah Bartman, and Buffalo City, have been identified as parts of the province to be severely affected by the level 8 weather warnings. Therefore, an urgent convocation responding and or regarding this weather condition has been sent to all three districts to take precautionary measures to avoid any loss of life during this period.
0: That was all for this hour. A quick recap on the top of story. The High Court in Pretoria has dismissed the suspended police sergeant Faningos's bail appeal. For SABC News on True FM, I am Lukanyo Papani.
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0: Estaken Zawadi Amungu. Gabalega Michi Tula. Tula. Spirit of your rage when you like, we never left. This is that number one daytime radio show with CBC Lunchtime. Shandy.
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0: 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Sikaba namu Srulami. 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
0: 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Happy Wednesday! 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Eh? This is Anje, the man Pelelem Sileni with Dolphin because Galogos Yamba. This is cool. What up, Kabeha? Shaf Gunjani, Dazzle. Pedagogani, mean I came with this tattoo. 12 minutes after 12. Pina was got to open Kosi. Zips and Popoma. Thank you, my love. 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Yeah, but then Zen is this time. 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We are back. Snail, that's going for Yankan of Tanja. Represent us again.
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0: Captain of Corner. 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

0: Kilas Jali Central FM, like no one else before that one. Emmy Parsos, Nukam Mompela, Buntle Smith, Major League DJs. Kemo Lugimita Manigini. Kikanbuya Yon Siambasia, Kilas Convo. I'm going to start to get Lash Convo here. It's all about love. It's all about Amatando. And the weather, I'm trying to have Vuma Gindaba. Okay, we're cozy. Namatele Nancy Gauba. So I'm going to do the Nagas. I'm going to go to the By the way, I'm going to go to the school and go to the Kalakoma Kabeha Napa because Gazanya Zenda always tears. I chatter the Kakulim Fula SSown. I can't make a cool coat and full posses because I'm not sure my Inda went Kuyo Napa. Ingat I can't make a cool. And carbon is the floods is in a road Kabakunzi Manotin and I'm because Nizenda gets part Kalele. As on Jesus, yes, our corner, but against a manager party less other man, Bakwamba Kanja, not can we have some as a large convo? We're talking about your relationships. And here I'm trying to large convo. No bango ka believe El Tanduin, but Wakiwa Tan, man. Make a smuggling alone to Namchanj. Except, Ukonum do a corner in Jongonga. Kona la mdui wanu ya ziba. Hey, slow. Hey, nda kenda tando out ya.
1: 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The continent's most dominant women in MMA are set to collide in the Ultimate Champion versus Champion Showdown. Reigning EFC flyweight champion Amanda Mad Dog Lino, a force behind some of the most brutal moments in EFC history, defends her throne. Against Nigeria's own Juliet Chukwu, the reigning bantamweight champion. EFC 134, live from the World Sports Betting Arena. 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
0: Yalazo Taba. We listen. Edelawe. We listen. 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We don't judge. 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I'm trying to make a single call. Can Jake Smuyumva just reflect on the time when you apple? Would date an home to work and being married made your life better. 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Hey, sounds like magis ngoko ode man. I know in the one time be ngoko sa believe you can do any because why you are hate mhlambi okanye mhlambi udibene nje nabantu mara eman South wakhe wathandwa ma ukuze veza stories abantu athi umuntu usimna diphangela nje namhlanje jonga ngu iX yama jonga la mfana Sluja hey one fake span la mfana Sluja Sluja ndine license nje namhlanje driver's license ndine license nje namhlanje. Hey, one did hand alarm to Sluja. Sluja one funnel and a license, one dance is a license, one fun samo to any ake, one said driving school, Nayoko and the license. No, I tell you, I got hey, wife man license, Bundy. 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Sluja. Jonga was patala, I patala, my name, I'm your school of Sluja, and I'm getting a school in my patala, Sluja, why name Jongam Lamb? Coming up again, you don't know, young Adams was lost, and I. I'm not sure. Let's talk about Ela Tasha Waki Wakonba. Hey, man, get them from one of Tanda on Tanda. You can't be quite as away. Can't be quite as I in Wakonda. 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

0: 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play an active role in building a better South Africa uyaqala usijona siyakwamkela kulansi yamshanis pick us busy lempahla
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0: God Guluva himself, K1 King, Questa, Trouble, kama lang kami define the ghetto. 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

0: Tabatand. 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
2: It's just loot of some crane, man. No, who cares, man? I won't clap over by some friend trouble. It would have been look again. It's prior to point here, boy. Yeah, Kulunyaga prefer, boy. 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Yeah, pa, a foot check. It's promoting a meter and a look in here, boy. Okay, we should go to Vele again. There's Anna and I who was called a son of him. I'm done up in that link. It's with entire the problem done. It's entire the problem. Kangan Church and I'm done. Yeah, Kangan T in the problem. Turn over to one. The key is through to tell. So, my time doing a private time.
0: Thank you, my brother. Thank you, Brian. Thank you, Buddha. I'm not again. It's a Nerabali, Loba Ati Buddha is Sugela. 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
2: Indeed, and the court said even now there was no explanation to the monies and to the things that were found in his place. Hence why the High Court agreed with the lower court that the lower court did not err in its judgment or in its ruling to deny Nkosi bail. And that in fact was an agreement with our argument at the state. When we opposed the appeal application, we also told the court that we argued that the lower court did not err in its decision to deny Nkosi bail. So as the NPA, we welcome this ruling.
1: Amapolisa kwaZulu Natal abatyityimbisele umnwe abo baphembelela uDushe kumakhasi onxibelelwano ngelixa kuqhuba imingcelele. 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
3: Police have noted with disdain social media posts and public statements made by certain individuals which has the potential of inciting violence and lawlessness during planned marches. Members of the public are reminded to take note of Section 14 of the Cybercrimes Act, Act No. 19 of 2020, which says that any person who discloses

0: by means of an electronic communication service, a data message to a person, a group of persons, or the general public with the intention to incite the causing of any damage to property belonging to or violence against a person or a group of persons is guilty of an offense.
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4: Ah, Pega Baba. I mean, now you have to see Kalela Pass in Andorra. What's up, man? I wish, hey. 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
1: Una 44. 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
0: Ay, ay, ay. Ah, Ivan, Zada, Ivan. 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When I'm Mr. Kabeja, expect heavy rainfall with high of 17 degrees. Namtange, winds will be breezy, blowing from the southeast. Can you remember Kompo City? Nagolokana cool and cloudy with high of 18 degrees. Namchanje ungalinde like rainfall throughout the day into the evening. Kana ke ngave mthatha mostly cloudy nagolokana but 18 degrees namchanje kuzaba khona ke nemvula phana pha. 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Sincokola with Uzama Nelisi, a team manager, uzasibalisela Golden Touch. Ladies and gentlemen, let's welcome Uzama. Hello, Uzama.
2: Hey,
0: how are you? How are you? How are
2: you?
0: How are you? How are you? How are you? How are you? Uzama, how are you? How are you? How are you? How are you? How are you? How are Bunga kana nobunyani apho qala. Because the next questions is amen nazo apha kuwe iza.
2: All right. Oh man, kale ndizibulisele kuwe mtshasazi ngibulise kuba phulaphuli bakho ndibulise nakuyi-GT Golden Touch.
0: Yes.
2: Ngokuba because for umbuzo wakho ke Abongile Mangala I think ayikho enye itim akhe wayidlalele ebomini bakhe ngaphandle kwale.
0: Why is
2: that? Uba ikhona, I'm hijacked.
0: Tell me, why is that lady position and why is that? Ntolu tete nyani, please, ndiakutela zama, ndiakutela zama, kate nyani. Why is that?
2: Unga mtete len.
0: Why is that lady position and jani?
2: Why is that lady position number one? Why is goalkeeper?
0: No, that's why I'm associated with PSL. Kalo kan no keep inside and come on inside PSL.
2: Why is that?
0: Okay, during ixesha lakhe lodlala zeziphi iCups enazwinayo? Must be honest abazama. 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
0: Yes, yes.
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2: 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Okay. Up until today.
0: Really?
2: Yes. Even you goalkeepers in the engine and go. Mshaw and beach. Then I'll talk about it in this guitar. Mshaw and Mona.
0: Golden Touch. Team AP and maybe some of the wins. Just to share his success here as a team and sending in this competition, go this tournament. Coming at his Zazi becomes a best and is winning the NDT manager.
2: Golden Touch team and can then get before it in a Makaya, rural area like Makai. And the team
0: engineer is a pizza, my friend.
2: Yes,
0: okay.
2: What nine? Choose. Lao Abongile as a Kuleleko.
0: Okay.
2: Lao Abongile Mangala, it is all for Koninko. Then
0: Nick the Biz and the Winnie's a London Labour, a Kulele Glenda, we in a Ganya Wild Alab. It's fine, is a knife, is.
2: Okay. Then he called in touch, he didn't la. 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
0: Okay, all right.
2: Ivi no coach ba kona ba yasi kabekeke ba fike kabekeke taki jime sibel. And I called in touch right now. You don't have a coach. Is coach ayonangukwayo. I jime yenza kakuhleke when it comes to udlala ibhola yenza kahle kakhulu. Well, but we league, yes, since league is a lot of association in our four season. Now, say, this is the four season we've seen
0: it.
2: He took Golden Touch. He always gave up number two.
0: Oh, man, now, hey, what's your name?
2: Always gave up number two. And then he takes his name, gave him money, was a computer, and gave 1 point to number one. Got us to give up number two.
0: Okay. Beautiful. So now that singene le klonyaka the tournament eyenzwa kanye the tournament eyenzwa ngowabongile Mangala. 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
2: Also, so if
0: Mjana, ndifuna before ukhulule, your number one player oqonda into ba izakwenza into zibonakale on that day.
2: I have two or three players in
0: okay.
2: my team.
0: Uh-huh.
2: Goalkeeper, Masibu Yenilis. Jabulo, Konono, or the striker. Sometimes Gebayo Bamfake is defender. Also Ubuhle. Or always Sine, Uvuyo, Umdana Oman, or something is called okay. Fourth player.
0: If ni win the tournament, is our Ted and Doni Kun Londole?
2: Yo. I'm Halil Nogazina. Get a good cool galopy. Imagine. See, Timmy Sugamaka, see, Timmy Nanto.
0: Okay.
2: So, imagine I win a ling and Musukum cool. Kakul. And I won't get a game. Gwen, I'm told Lango, who can't buy us a support in the way of chill. So, passing I win and Gunsegil and I ngaba ilela a late
0: Njana uvile into ba imali yenyukile from 10,000 ezathi iphunyelelo team ewinileyo to 15,000 rands. Are you guys ready for that?
2: Yes. I'm
0: All right, you know I get you. My F, difuna siye kwingoma. 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
2: Mameli maskhandi.
0: Okay. Cloudy we must candy. Cloudy we must candy. Mamelandon.
2: May you put two minks at the
0: right. Oh, nobody cosplay, ne?
2: Yeah.
0: Okay, Mamela. And I cosplay up, I'm gone. Ne?
2: All right.
0: Dine ma piano. Dine Afrotech, the nom table zikote, dino heavy K, dino Kamon Pela, dino the Fun Kangalo Kaban to Biz Labona, go up for Mayak, and dino DJ Tira, and dino Gubanom Yakanine Nye, Scott Mapuma, Gubanom Funai, Kaban to Biz Labon.
2: Maybe DJ Tira for the boys, because then Nandi come to one home dress was it. For the boys,
0: DJ Tira, ne?
2: Yes, please.
0: Okay, all right. DJ Tira. Come on, Ngoma, enza kineka yoneka DJ Tira is Amachankura. Okay?
2: Yes, please. Hopefully, DJ Mame Rindu, I'm hopefully in Bachu Zilega, I think I'll be Chu
0: Zilabo. Mnanza, I'll choose our heavy K. Igama Ngoma, meet you Azange, when I'll choose our DJ Tira, okay?
2: All right.
0: Chana mukuruti niki supporta zonke the team yako nenda osoka kuyo. Now that is sondele ekubeni siya ku tournament. This is away inge 16th to 18th ka July ngapha eMbizana eluphilisweni sports grounds.
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0: Oh man, that's beautiful, Mdase. 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Ziyavala ke entries nge 15 ka June 2026. So make sure that ungenela nawe in a team yako. Thank you so much, my friend. Enjoy and sawubona thina ebaleni eMbizana.
2: Thank you very much.
0: Thank you, my friend. All right. Last time, Shandy Central FM, like anyone else. Make sure that you're getting in. Busy team yako. Siyabangena, Joe.
3: 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If you think your team has what it takes to win this tournament, register now by WhatsApping Ulrich on 069-565-7985. We have spots for 32 soccer teams and 16 netball teams. This tournament will take place at Luphilisweni Sports Grounds in Mbizana from the 16th to the 18th of July 2026. Our spectators will enjoy 3 full days of non-stop entertainment and many, many prizes are up for grabs. 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Kuzodlalwa like no one else. Hala, you're stuffed in on Lunchtime Sundays.
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0: minutes of business to go some lum dana with you. Come on, give me Tazange. Before that one, I'm a Shankura, DJ Tira no TNS. Can I see I'm Shandis? This is Captain Sanam Shanje, we're now, ma.
1: Kala, you're Captain on Lunchtime Shandis.
0: Kala, you're Captain on Lunchtime Shandis. If you're Sanis Joiner, Nazika Mazivini, come on, Shankura, Bessas Azange, Heavy Gaino, Amashe Gasa, DJ Tira no TNS. Let's go, Mazibi. You must get in me one. Some of Gandhi say, Chandas, Panagai show you, Chenam Kanje. Yeah. Zohane Ray 20. 072-3498092. Facebook page, Jetu TRUFM. What up, Heavy K? What up, Amate? Gavana Gamiti Azange. I am the Chris Bene. Yeah, yeah. What up, Boysini? Nangu Housing Pani. Slow. I want now jam Devon Heavy K, FA Plus. Stand up, Panaga. I'm going to go to the Heavy K.
2: I'm not going to be able to do it.
0: Okay, good. Thank you, Magalie. Shout out to Ika Slam.

From Shandy's, Captain Z, Commodore, Commodesh. If you want to see what's going on, I can't get part of the radio. Can I come now to get your producer drive? Nicky Gomez Galagan. 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

0: Commodus. Ike mona gimiti Gaslam Shandis. Yet Christian is a come get a Gaslam Shandis on this beautiful Wednesday. Ulestatu. 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
1: 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That's a mini girl. That's a mini girl. 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
1: I can say, Parlin, I think it's again. After that, the Lego, the Pogre, the Telepa. I can't tell you where to what he goes, right? I'm talking to the other.
0: I can't tell you where I'm going.
1: Because it's a lot of weird better than the other. I'm going to
0: take it over.
1: Can't you come on and support the good cola, which.
0: The public is invited to nominate persons who have expertise or knowledge in the field of broadcasting, journalism and media or broadcasting law and related fields for an ad hoc appointment to the appointment committee of the Broadcasting Complaints Commission of South Africa. Three committee members will be appointed to serve a four-year term from August 2026 to 31st December 2029. Persons with a financial interest in the broadcast or printed media industry are not eligible. motivated nominations, nominees' acceptance, and a short CV should be addressed to the registrar email bccsa@napsa.co.za. Nominations close on the 17th of June 2026. For more information on the tasks of the Appointment Committee for the Broadcasting Complaints Commission, visit www.bccsa.co.za and see the Constitution. Only the best qualified nominees will be called for an interview.
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1: Bashab Shandis, oh, that's Lucha, oh, as we end up with the JT Ramayo, the Manuti JT Raslucha, Tazina Pekareha Tankas Bung.
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0: As them two the musical chef, Imo, Sipho Magudulela, MKs, come on, go meet school, it's nice. Then I go Imo and Jalo. Can I buy a clip because I post to Mr. Taylor? I can't wait for that one, man. So that I feel like my boy is busy cooking something there. Mr. Taylor, we post a video clip with Imo, a studio. They are cooking something. Hi, boy! Uring manje! Uring manje! Welcome to the show. My name is Sandy Joyner. Good luck, Sam Shandy. It's actually only 6 minutes before Sam is going to be to Ziga 2. As we start again, let's be in the Ongo. Let's start to Gula Sam Shandy's Sinaye, no representer. Sam Shandy's Ngokola. Good luck, Sam Shandy's man with a professionally trained and qualified jazz singer. Akumbule, Malubeko, Mshubi, aka Malibu, Raising Star. Bringing raw talent, raw energy, unique vibes, and authentic sounds to the music scene. So, best of all, I am Kanje. 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
1: 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If you think your team has what it takes to win this tournament, register now by WhatsApping Ulrich on 069-565-7985. We have spots for 32 soccer teams and 16 netball teams. This tournament will take place at Lukili Sweli Sports Grounds in Bizana from the 16th to the 18th of July 2026. 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Kuzodlalwa like no one else. Ikhala kamnandi wireless between 12 and 3 with Slucha.
0: Standing numbers got two. Era Ras, Era Star. Yeah, we're gonna get rush.

0: Show with Bongi Baliti Mandakana.
1: Two suspects have been arrested in connection with the murders of two tourists who were killed at the Kruger National Park. An Eastern Cape Department of Education confirmed the suspension of schooling in three districts. Good afternoon. Welcome to the news at 2. Two suspects have been arrested in connection with the murders of two tourists, Dina and Ernest Marae, who were killed at the Crooks Corner viewpoint of the Kruger National Park in Limpopo. The elderly couple from Mossel Bay in the Western Cape were killed on the 20th of May after entering the Kruger National Park 2 days earlier. Their bodies were discovered at Cross Corner on the banks of the Lubevu River near its confluence with the Limpopo River. Their vehicle was recovered on Tuesday last week. Police spokesperson Hlulani Mashaba.
2: From the 26th of May, we recovered the Ford Ranger that was owned by the couple. Subsequent to that, we also ensured that we arrested two suspects. The first suspect was arrested on Monday in Shokwe village in Mozambique, and then the second one was arrested just yesterday in Shai Shai City in Gaza province in Mozambique.
1: The High Court in Pretoria has dismissed suspended police sergeant Fanning Gosu's bail application. Gosu is attached to the organized crime unit, approached the High Court to overturn the Pretoria North Magistrates Court decision to deny him bail. Gosu was arrested following a raid at his Pretoria North home in April. Police found dockets, explosives, ammunition and more than 50,000 rand in cash hidden under a mattress. Judge Mokhine Musupa has found that the magistrate at the lower court applied law correctly.
3: Sergeant Fanning Nkosi was arrested following a raid at his Pretoria North home in April.
4: I see no need to interfere with the judgment of the bail court, as the magistrate did not exercise his discretion wrongly. This appeal ought not to succeed. The order in the RAS, I make the following order. 1. The appeal against the Pretoria North Magistrate Court refusal to grant bail is hereby refused.
1: Disaster officials in the Garden Route region of the Western Cape say some communities in low-lying areas have been evacuated as a precaution in case of rivers bursting their banks. The region is experiencing heavy rain and wind. There's been incidents of flooding and power outages. Disaster head Gerard Otto says the storm is not as intense as that of last month.
5: As we've had no reports of severe weather-related incidents at any of our local municipalities, only in Oudtshoorn as a

0: active measure, some communities in Velgeluk as well as at the Rust has been evacuated just to make sure that they're out of harm's way when that rivers comes down. I can report that the weather office indicated to us that some of the mountainous areas we've already received in excess of 50 millimeters of rain.
1: Eastern Cape Education Department has confirmed the suspension of schooling in three districts following a level 8 warning of severe weather conditions by the South African Weather Service. The department says the Nelson Mandela Bay, Sarah Bartman and Buffalo City Metro have been identified as parts of the province at risk amid inclement weather conditions. No evacuations or major incidents have been reported so far. Department spokesperson Malibongwe Mtima.
2: Three Eastern Cape Department of Education districts have suspended schooling for today and tomorrow, which is the 3rd and 4th of June 2026, following warnings of severe weather conditions by the South African Weather Services. The three education districts, namely the Nelson Mandela, Sarah Bartman, and Buffalo City, have been identified as parts of the province to be severely affected by the level 8 weather warnings. Therefore, an urgent convocation responding and or regarding this weather condition has been sent to all three districts to take precautionary measures to avoid any loss of life during this period.
1: And that brings us to the end of this bulletin. Recapping the top story, two suspects have been arrested in connection with the murders of two tourists, Dina and Ernest Marey, who were killed at the Crooks Corner viewpoint of the Kruger National Park in Limpopo. For SABC News on True FM, Mayembongi Paliti Mantakana. Next update at 3.
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0: kemana ngeme this is the figure glass I'm shandis says that's a figure not to 9 minutes after 2 the final hour of the show ngathi go bongi paliti mantakana nedabazga 2 ezokubela kazengena ngo 3 sesimkile thina kwangena the number 1 afternoon drive show tembela sethu and sanele nonga uza between 3 and 6 right here on your number 1 news station man it's Trap FM like no one else so mele ku DStv 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Ela boskala kamnandi kusomele online. Thank you so much for joining us. 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
1: not
0: please be honest
1: okay I'm not
0: okay firstly let me ask you abe bhayo hlanda
1: I live in some strand
0: ah come on bakho no my friend bhayo some strand bazi
1: yeah bakhona but right. I mean usually someone always goes for me
0: oh you don't go
1: I don't
0: why not
1: let's it's more than like an airtime run so really okay. Can you just go and
0: so your time you just buy it on your phone
1: yeah.
0: All right so this year
1: yeah what about this year
0: you've never been to my friend
1: Kaloko, I'm not gonna actually just like take a tally of when I go and okay, when I don't okay, go okay.
0: Do you know ikam like my friend look for chana go?
1: No.
0: You don't know.
1: Ikama.
0: Come on, like, yeah. Just say, how do you guys call him, my friend?
1: I just usually make my order and, you know, I just
0: Damn. Ali.
1: Akufuneka njini? What do I do kwa spa? What do I do kwa spa?
0: No, no, not there, my
1: no,
0: friend.
1: No, but since ito, but I mean it's a service, isn't it?
0: Oh, okay.
1: So, okay. I never ask the cashier. I only smack. Okay, cool. Are you good? Hi, can I please have this?
0: The plastic.
1: It's never like a personal thing, so I've never signed this police land.
0: Malibu.
1: Yebo.
0: The name. First thing is the name for me, Mjana. Malibu.
1: Okay, first and foremost, igama lam ngu mama wanti as uba undi Malubeko.
0: Malubeko.
1: Yes. Uthando no fefe, yeah. But then I got a friend of mine, Wolf. Wavile wathi kubana you know what I don't really want to call you more like don't you have like a much more cuz like a nicer name or any something trying don't like a nickname cuz mna I would usually say xa umuntu sithi kubana oh ungumalu then be like oh mali or ndone oh no then he was like you know what I'm just call you Malibu yabo
0: okay at that time so uqalile emculweni okanye awukaqala
1: no not at that time I was still in the trying to be in music because I was like an outsider looking in and wanting to engage and do it but it's like dyoyika do you understand so I didn't have that confidence but now I was like okay cool let me go to school let me hang around the hip hop guys let me try to gain so much knowledge because even naselendo zenasendlini umama unikhulisa umculo so there is
0: uyacula yena
1: No, oh hell no. Mama goes. I'm so your mom. I'm so yandiva. But I mean she can't hold it. Into yomculo ndiqelele. It's umama loves music. My mom, my dad love music. So my first interaction with music, ne? It would first and foremost choral, ne?
0: Yoima iverosi.
1: At the most youngest age like for instance my doll is called Sponono because ndandi ngumludo uthanda ntinesiponono sasethekwi yes
0: ugone diphathi
1: eh
0: ugone diphathi
1: I'm all parts because I never understood anything so okay, city okay, and okay, bendifunda kumama okay. So mama can't hold a note so she'll be traveling from soprano up in
0: to alto to tenor up in there
1: anything you like ayibo babes choose what you want I think ithanda yonke ingoma so nice. it's yeah it's like that and yeah nakenye she took me through umbaqanga like that's quite a lot and especially when it comes to my sisters everyone that is in my life they have contributed Ebomin mamu through music. I remember them through music. They will, they wouldn't be uba, oh mbanban mazingando nimkhumla through music. They always leave like an encyclopedia.
0: Malibu, Gunansamshande, Scandigandiga, my friend, Chamam, and we are singing a Gungo to Ningomaya get a pie before seeing Gomaya, before seeing my friend. Why would you wasm Tazanu Pai when Zingo met a pie?
1: It's because Gumnandi Pai. Not, okay, yeah. But I studied here, I lived life here. And like what I wanted to become, I became it here. Yeah, understand, and not in any
0: this
1: other
0: this song
1: place.
0: Is about your experience.
1: My experience and
0: Ebai.
1: Yes. And it's a beautiful city, man. It's a beautiful city. And I feel as though that it's a song about not personally.
0: Okay.
1: And how much I appreciate it.
0: I love it, man. Dear my friend, you can be up as Nugana, Malibu. You can call us 086-000-2375. And ungalibali ndeba sawudlalinga mayakhe for the very first time on radio, especially on True FM. And njengoba sizayidlala le ngoma lena, you as umthandi weShandisi uzasichazela into ba out of 10 you rate abani, and I want you to be as honest as you can be. That's why CB is a representer, especially got to represent the Kaslam jo kulabani ba kulaba kakhulu kakhulu vile ngoma yabo ke
1: undi. Listen, you won't be disappointed.
0: Love it, man.
1: You won't be disappointed.
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0: Shanties. 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Dude, one of his indene nomdla wazo is the sound oyenzayo.
1: Yes.
0: What can you describe the sound of?
1: Since when I'm an artist that is multi, I can go from hip hop to e-jazz to, yeah. So my foundation is in Afrobeat.
0: Mm-hmm.
1: Yabo.
0: Mm.
1: My foundation is in Afrobeat. I'm very comfortable in Afrobeat. Yabo.
0: But it's called a bufuna ni wonga.
1: Jazz.
0: Jazz.
1: Yes.
0: And then you decide to drop Kanye to focus on Afrobeat.
1: No, I got looking then I could be jazz. Graduated and yeah. Like for me, music is more of an experience. Like for instance, I'm not in a position where I feel that bana ndingenza jazz. Do you understand me? Not that I can't, but I mean I love to experience jazz. I like to experience jazz when I watch, let's say, or Dumza, or Ban. I like to experience it. Hence why I studied it. I learned from it. But I'm gonna become mature enough for Bana.
0: No. Help me understand him, Chani. You graduate, wenzele we eskela. 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
1: Xa usenza umculo ne, ubane xa ungena pipes, sound edition, music, well, what do you want? Let's say, I'm a bassist, I'm a vocalist, and whatnot.
0: If you can make the audition, yes, obviously.
1: Guitar lecturer or the HOD, whoever has that department. They sit there and they listen to you if you qualify or not. Just when I say you sit in a pina ungenange audition.
0: Well, if you can call this TV, can I get there with the Kwicho vibe?
1: On how you do it, you have to be creative.
0: Mozambi, no, your heart. Like, do you think that?
1: No.
0: Okay.
1: Like, you do an amazing job here at 3FM. That's what I'm going to say.
0: Let's talk about the song, yes, Advice.
1: Yes.
0: We're telling Goma, it's all about your experience, Yako.
1: Yes.
0: Yes.
1: Right?
0: Sound Enchani, Sebenze Dabani Kuyo, and is it out? If not, Sifumananjani.
1: All right. The song, Epaine. Yeah, it's, like I said, it's about my whole entire experience. Mm-hmm. I worked with like amazing artists on it. On the beat, I worked with Ushuta Meni. And I worked with Undura on guitar.
0: Mm-hmm.
1: So yeah, those are the amazing artists that I worked with.
0: Okay.
1: And yeah, that's who else? Am I forgetting anybody? No, I'm not forgetting.
0: All right, we're about to play a song.
1: Yes.
0: Are you ready?
1: Yeah. Let's
0: are you nervous?
1: No, I'm not nervous because I've already made it. I can only get better from here. You get what I mean?
0: I'm going to something that's not about Tandela and multi-talented! So now for the very first time on your radio, we are about to play Ingoma Kamalibu, Kamalikumite Bai. Fundenzele kintu mnandi nelula neilisi kuna la pekaya. You listen to the song and uskazelwa utingando ningalengoma out of 10 umnika bani magalungi sepi magakini sepi uvando nkamamele lengoma ya kaluja la reidu eni kama lengo mite pae what? Is that the phone when you get nabi? 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

0: know it's too much. I know South Africa is too much. Kang ba the boys banaye the challenge yayo. Nam dingenele South Africa dingenele dingenele. I think I'm one of the first people that dingenele the challenge is too much. Gents, it's just Malibu. What a song, man. What is poison? Ah, shala, mpana kashala. Ladies and gentlemen, even the producer is in the building. Please be grab layer poison. Grab layer poison. Nice too much. Sauda, divunu vakuwe, send us a voice note to 072-399-8092. You can call us live to 086-3002-375. Ebay, Malibu, for the very first time on your radio, Yagaliva. I'll tell you, I'm chafukun janu, mpanaka.
1: Yes, right.
0: Ah, simnandi. Happy market. Tell me, poison. Tell me, market. I think it's the one. Simnandi. You vagala grand. You sharp.
1: Yeah, I'm sharp.
0: Ah, simnandi. Mvanaka. Tell us about yourself. Ika ama ungowa picho.
1: Shooter man. Kusinetema biko. Lichawe Eli from King.
0: King William Star.
1: Yeah.
0: Out time you on production, Glengo.
1: Yeah.
0: Dude, dope song, man. As a producer, what inspired the sound, the song, the piano vibe?
1: Hey, brah, yabona lengoma. It took us like it. I think for how long? Like
0: ukuyenza nokuyibhala noyiqhiba kanye the mixing and mastering. Yeah.
1: So now we have fumaniseka ba I rhythm yayo ngoku ndandiqala ndandi suka from this one of as clubs zalapha
0: some stuff.
1: So kwakukho uDimthuta on that night, yabo. And then wayedlala this last song.
0: Ayo la mini wayedlala pa Fitness. Why is Fitness na yipha kana? Dimthuta?
1: Yeah,
0: remember.
1: Yeah, why is Fitness?
0: Okay, cool. I think bathaba kupa boys ngisendela pa kule mic ne. Yeah, sharp, sure.
1: Okay. So basically yabo umculo xa ndiwenza niwenza based on the vibe endiyifumanayo on that night.
0: Nice.
1: So uyafumanise kuba apha kule ngoma izinto endizifakileyo zi based on i nights as different.
0: Okay.
1: Yeah, the saxophone yayingu I think yayingu this guy also from Tinaga the deep house guy.
0: Mm-hmm.
1: Yeah, so yeah, Kappa Canal. Yeah, there was an intro song where he had a coffee and again, like one of his songs.
0: Yeah, in the saxophone.
1: Yeah.
0: And then Obama was going, Tifuni Faglengo on the saxophone. Tell me, poison, what are you guys working on now with Umelibu?
1: Yo, brother.
0: What's the plan? What's the vision, poison?
1: Yeah.
0: Theta poison kwenze kwasiyazi
1: anokwazi uyibeka yonke and but yeah ukhona umculo omninzi ozayo brothers projects ezininzi ezayo there's different genres there's each genre yakhe that I create layers that I was going to introduce yabona sometime this year.
0: It's too much poison all the best makenge ningabayeki poison ningabayeki poison last time shani central fm back to us tell us ngingandiwa ningalengoma Malibu igama lengoma ithe bhayi mamela lengoma ifiya qala isona listen.

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0: Ikhona kushazem alibu?
2: No, is it?
0: Ayishazemeki mjana,
2: On Friday, it's going to be coming.
0: Yeah, Buma Friday. Yeah. This coming Friday?
2: Yep.
0: Oh, that's dope, man. Oh,
3: Singapore,
0: by the way. It's okay.
3: Hi. Slu. Well, good afternoon. You are ngeke. Dineku 10 out of 10. And not change, and not nix, and not comment. I really love the song. I turned out the sounds behind. It's a masterpiece. Plus, I love Umalipu's voice. She's got a television and or radio voice. Maybe she should try that too. Beautiful song, thank you.
1: Oh, Slucha, Tiam. 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
2: From hearing
0: abantu bethetha ngengoma yakho for the very first time we dlale on radio and the reception abantu yeah, even just
2: oh wow I'm yo and hey I don't know engosini wethulani yeah. I appreciate it honestly
0: all the best mchana
2: all
0: the best gents nispanile bafethu I love that you serve as a team awukho wedwa you know yenye izinto ezisokolisa abantu abaninzi nicely done dope one man producer yami nayo iyaqhwaba shout out to you Andy it's the one dope song man abantu bayithanda ingoma yakho now that it's up my friday sikufumana kanjani ngasifuna ukusupporta ngasifuna ukulandela on socials ngubani malibuda
2: okay igama lam I'm Malu Mshumi on Instagram Then Dibengu Malum Shumi on Facebook and yeah and TikTok Malibu.
0: Thank you, Malibu. Bingo my Pumani Friday?
2: Yes.
0: Okay, yeah. Cool. Beautiful man.
2: Oh Malibu is M thank you so much. MALIBOO.
0: MALIBOO.
2: Yes.
0: Beautiful man. For bookings in China, for bookings because of bookings as well, after this one. Come on.
2: Bookings, you can get me on you can email me on malibu.bookings@gmail.com.
0: beautiful. Thank you so much, Ndwana.
2: Thank you.
0: Malibu Gulati, I'm Shadi. CBS, I represent the Congolese tattoo. Stokola with an artist song, I see you when I see you. Because yes, Patila, when I Gulati, I'm Shadi. And then the cellular photo of Cousin Wolfgang and Donning Gingomayaki. I'm happy that Gingomayaki Tandile. Maybe. Zamani ive grand time shandies
8: representing Kasilanko on the lunchtime shandies
0: all the way from Mtata suka gqebega siyamtata DJ Stacks no tabingethe fanele ngemethi siyozalo.

0: Jani Timo, Sapkun Jani Beat Music, Couple of Images Yosulo, Before That One, Cheese Busy, Murumba Beach, TJ Danko, TJ Stacks, Mtata, Stand Up, Couple of Images Yosama, Luxandu Tabingete, Patili Kales, Mtanzan, and Gab, Ogoda Bafit Masitinian. When it comes to the show, man, Onkamakati Sewa represent, Onkamakati Sewa represent, I mean, Tonga, in just 20, 15 minutes. 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
0: Abonimbone kone kuku kumete. 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Ubuyazi ba una 34 years. Only 34 years. 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Ayona age yakhe kwenene. Not by be kanti uzafumana characters zomuntu ongumama simply because samazi as umamlambo ongumama kuzalo. Oh, she killed it, Genana. Oh, she killed it. By the way, you celebrate how Malik Sindaba, there's it be one of the biggest roles as for Meneyo after lose a weight. Sauda, I can't wait for that one. Kama melapa lomdan, kukukumete.
4: I'm 34 years old. I've been in this acting industry since I was 23 years old. And when I was 24, I got a role that was the biggest role of my career. I played that role for so long and so well that people never believed my age. They never believed it when they saw me. They never believed it when they heard. And I continued to play characters that were much older for the remainder of my career. That was until I made this decision to change my life and get a gastric sleeve. I have lost so much weight that I now play characters that are either in my age range or my age. And currently, I've got one of the biggest roles of my career. the actual biggest show of my career, coming out very, very soon. And I am now able to be a better actor because I can do things physically that I couldn't do before. Oh, I've got the confidence that I didn't have before. So yeah, if you want to change your life, girl, go ahead and do it.
0: Oh.
4: And don't let people tell you what you should and shouldn't do, guys. Like, this is insane. The fact that I'm able to do this right now is literally insanity.
0: Oh.
4: So yeah, guys, just take the lead, man. Go for it.
0: So though, ndase ungakhe ulinge uvume manje ukuthi wasitufuza okoko. 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
3: We have noted the rising tensions between South Africans and foreign nationals living in our country, which have had a negative impact across the continent. South Africans have been accused of xenophobia. We strongly reject the strange notion that South Africans are xenophobic. South Africa is the biggest and sophisticated economy in the region and naturally attractive to economic migrants from the region and the rest of the continent. We condemn any unlawful conduct towards foreign nationals, irrespective of their status in our country.
2: Kubanjwe abarhanelwa ababini ngokwayamene nesiganeko sokubulawa kwabakhenkethi ababini uDina kunye noErnest Marey nababulewe eCrooks Corner kumyezo wezilwanyana eKruger National Park eLimpopo. 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
4: I would like to thank all of those who have worked tirelessly to ensure these arrests. This includes SANParks, South African Police Services, as well as the Mozambican authorities. South Africa will now start the formal extradition process to get the suspects to South Africa to stand trial for this heinous crime.
5: From the 26th of May, we recovered the Ford Ranger that was owned by the couple. Subsequent to that, we also ensured that we arrested two suspects. The first suspect was arrested on Monday in Shokwe village in Mozambique, and then the second one was arrested just yesterday in Shai city in Gaza province in Mozambique.
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1: I'm the only one at this table who's the best in the world.
2: The second half has kicked off between Milford FC and Imagesi. They're playing their game from the Richards Bay Stadium in Umhlathuze, Phayeleke, KwaZulu-Natal. After 48 minutes of football, going into minute number 49, Milford nil. It is Imagesi also nil. It is the PSL promotion relegation playoffs currently ongoing as we speak. So far, so good for Imagesi, who topped the log. We'll be getting into the details of this later on. We'll also be getting into some rugby news as the Springbok Junior Springbok Women will be in action in July against the USA. And Banyana Banyana have settled in Japan. All this and more at Help Us 4.
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0: this one, teaming up with Tonto Hearts as well as Utuku Tela Besiti Ningi Konzele. 10 after 4, right here on True FM like no one else. Welcome to our second hour as a True Drive. Within this hour, we get to pick up your brain on something. You know, we gotta have these conversations about our friends, about the people that are close to us, family. You name all the people that we always conversate about. Gelixesha between 4 and 5, right here on the True Drive. And I'm telling you, there is no exception. We are having a great conversation. Trust me.
1: 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Hashtag True Connection.
0: Look, I know for sure that it's not only me, but even now, you've got that one friend that you can always put on speed dial. Like, there are people that I know for sure, no matter when they're going to go phone in. For example, Simo. I know if I'm phone in, because me was, hey, bro, tell me, I'm so like, yo, my Jesus. Or, I can call a scooter. He won't ask any questions. I'm a best man. Out here, I actually, we've done it. No, wait, was it you, said? Yeah. We did it, no. No, said to Supreme Guard, we called him. And yeah, was being.
2: I hope your significant other listens to the show because I got long ganga la ayanda chomi. First red flag here chomi nguyeva.
0: But funny enough, I wonder is because nam tete la yena.
2: That's the thing. Yeah, that's girls, it's easy.
0: Because I'm thinking ndo bana andim there do surely bakhona nabanye abantu abakwazi ukuthethelela ngokungakhanga ubuze. 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So. Which person do you know to be loyal to a fault? If we were to put them on the phone right now, they would definitely lie for you. No matter when they're going to know, if we were to call that person, abazubuza abazuthini bazovela bastane cha ba hayibo ebehleli nami usethu izona around 3 no ebehleli nami and besile kusile bekumandi like we send the bribe kumendlini that time usethu belapha senze show nathi. Who is that one person between the two of you? Ndiyamfuna because ndifuna umfonele.
3: I'll actually do you one better. Ndizamfonela ngokwami.
0: No, we want to.
3: Because, no. I'm following Gokwam and then Imamele off air. Because I know for a fact, Bagas and Pendulum 011.
0: Oh, okay. Yes. Okay. But, yeah, that's what we want to do. Oh, yeah, it makes sense. I'm coming, I'm Pendulum 011. So, yeah. So, who's that one person that can lie for you?
2: He's in Thailand.
0: It's not Dubai. It's not Dubai.
2: Thailand.
0: Kubanlo.
2: That's Mosuli.
0: Mosuli. Aye, it can't be only Mosuli in your life.
2: No, it's not Mosuli.
0: 072-999-8092. Looking around your circle, who's that one loyal person that you know for sure when you call them? They'll definitely pick up and put a lie.

0: Bravo the Rule, man. On this one, it's teaming up with Shava. It's called Umju. 21 after 4. What a song. Oh. I'll pause you so I can go strong as soon. Uthini umhlaba awunoni umhlaba uthatha abantu abalungileyo okanye umhlaba uthatha abantu abasawajonge kakhulu kubo. What do you mean bravo is no more? Yeah, ne. You know, it gives me goosebumps. Don't mama Helen Gova, like, I'm getting chills all the way. And it's not me alone. No put Millie and I is even saying the same thing. Yo! I go bread, Gundag. Anyway, let's get into this conversation now. Just to take our eyes, okanye mhlambi our minds from le into. I know for sure that in your circle of people, whether it's your kids, whether it's your friends, your colleagues,
1: family,
0: so zangabikho umntu okwaziyo ukukhusela entweni okanye ukukuthethelela entweni. Like, they can lie about you and they can make sure that they protect you kwezinye izinto. I want to know, who is that one person? That one person that you know for sure, Guti. If we were to put them on the phone right now, they would definitely lie and say, no, they didn't.
2: So, I've just finished with the call. I've never been in this situation.
0: Why did you call the person alone?
2: My man. I've never been in these situations ever in my life. I've told you guys, it will take you 20 million for me to do such, right? But I made the call. And si qhubile si recording. I'm sure
0: yeah, I can see. But why did you take the call alone?
2: I wasn't alone.
0: No, like, why did you go to Asemahle? You wanted to call the person live.
2: Because I told you, I got some
0: 011. No, some pen. Yeah, I don't know why. It
2: says it's quite big. Your call is right there. Wow, yeah, for no reason.
0: All right, let's get into this call. Must receive. What's up?
3: Hi.
4: Hey. Unjani?
3: Yeah,
4: right, number called my man, man. I need you to corroborate something for me.
3: Okay.
4: Okay. Without
3: speaking, I'm listening.
4: So, did you ever get go go I'm not sure if you remember. Did you ever go ask matter? But is Zolo? Then that by an hour. By the town. Did what? Okay. We have go ask matter. Then I had to go back to bed. Now it's all the way down, right? And then we went about our business.
5: So the team must explain.
4: Okay.
3: Yes.
4: Just let her know about what's going on after she put me in the benzene.
3: Because we ran into each other and we came about labor, right?
4: Okay. Okay.
3: And then we had a conversation.
4: Uh-huh.
3: And then I suggested to us to learn it all. Yeah, well.
4: Uh-huh.
3: To just go and catch up in the Bridge to Glory.
4: Okay.
3: Remember, I wanted to show you that place goes well, which is where I am. And yeah, we just catched up, had a conversation. It was nice, it was chill. And that was it.
4: Okay.
3: Why?
4: Thank you very much. I just needed to corroborate that because I'm believable in our reason.
3: Oh, I'm man, my God, I'm going to
4: say
3: I go.
4: Happy now.
6: Wait for you to say, Baman Paul.
4: Thank you, CK.
0: Okay, all right.
2: So that's my best friend, CK. I have not seen her in a very long time. We haven't spent time together in a very, very long time. But the moment she heard me say what I was saying, she got a little bit of information and she just flew in Japan. That story she literally made up on the spot.
1: Okay.
2: So yeah, Nage. I immediately.
0: She's not one person. Okay.
2: I know.
0: Okay. Setu.
1: Go on, my mate. I'm gonna call her now.
0: Cool.
1: Hopefully she's able to like take the call.
0: So for you.
7: What has a pendulum, Lange? Ah, he's a good voice, man.
0: I know, it's fine.
1: Okay.
0: We'll call again.
1: We'll try again. We'll call her again.
0: Who is the one person that you know that definitely, if we were to call them, put up a live, like, for sure. And it is some phone, but I'm just saying. I'm just saying, but Guban Lamtu, I know.
1: Okay. It's two. So lo xa ingakhali xa sifuna sibuya. The second one.
0: Oh, I hope it's not your mother.
1: No, it's not.

0: zwolo zwa zana noma awo noma kanjani. 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
1: Bolekisa fondi. We don't mind, you know. You can borrow us.
0: Hey, say it too. Ngidolwa.
2: Angifuni kulwa namhlanje. I'm so tired and the weather is not great. But sana, Mawu, is this Mawu?
0: Yeah,
2: kuyathethwa ke ngawe ke Mawu.
0: Hayi, uzani yini?
2: Uthethe zakho.
0: Mase ku headlines allegedly.
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4: Headlines at 4:30. President Cyril Ramaphosa says the presidency has made progress in rebuilding the relationship between the state and its social partners. Eastern Cape police have confiscated drugs worth over 750,000 rand and arrested two suspects in two different locations in Qonce. And lastly, Kuwait has confirmed that one person was killed and 63 others injured when Iranian drones struck a terminal building at its international airport. For these and more, catch the full update at the top of the hour.
5: It's the best in the world.
1: Let's start off now with the rugby. The Junior Springbok women will return to action in July with two historic matches against the USA under 20 side in Stellenbosch. SA Rugby has invited a group of players for a 2-week alignment camp to prepare for the fixtures on the 17th and the 24th of July. Their first international since 2024. Several standouts from the recent under 20 women's week in Alberton have been included, with Western Province providing the large contingent after dominating the tournament. Among the notable names is a Limpopo Blue Bulls hooker, Vanessa Kabati, who scored 6 tries in 3 matches. Players from Poland, Eastern Province, and the Golden Lions, and the Griquas as well, are also represented alongside talents who featured in the Women's Super League 1 and Varsity Cup seasons. The camp is overseen by Bafana Ntlego from the SA Rugby's Mobi unit, with a permanent head coach to be appointed soon. Now, on the tennis side, Czech youngster Jakub Mencik advanced to his first Grand Slam semifinal with a straight sets victory over Brazil's João Fonseca. Pineke kui French Open kui Roland Garros, the 20-year-old 26th seed, broke Fonseca early to take an opening set, or the opening set, 6-4, then dominated the second 6-3. In a tense third, Mencik saved multiple break points and finally sealed the match in a tie break, winning 7-6. Fonseca, inspired by the presence of Brazilian legend Gustavo Kuten, who was also in the crowd, he fought bravely but could not match Mencik's composure in at the decisive moments. Mencik, who only reached the second round on debut last year, now faces second seed Alexander Zverev for a place in the French Open final. So there we go. We might just have another youngster taking the French Open, but he's got to get into the actual final first and foremost. The other quarterfinal match is on right now between the fourth seed Felix Auger Aliassime against the number 10 seed Flavio Cobolli. Aliassime leads right now by 2-1 at this current moment from the Philippe Chartier court. The other one, of course, will be an all-Italian affair between Matteo Berrettini and Matteo Arnaldi. Not only is it an all-Italian affair, it's an all-Matteo affair. That match will follow after this current quarterfinal, round about maybe 8:15 later on in the evening. Of course, we'll see between those two semi-finals. For the women's singles draw, of course, the other quarterfinals have also been sorted out. From earlier on today, Anna Kalinskaya losing to Maja Chwalinska, 7-6, 6-3 was the final score over there to Chwalinska, who now moves into the semi-final stages. And then, of course, in the other quarterfinal, it'll be Senzeka Namhlanje. We also did see Arina Sabalenka getting the better, or rather, having been beaten by Diana Schneider. Sabalenka going down 6-3, 5-7, 6-love to the 25th seed. A shock of note as Schneider moves into the semifinal stages. Woo! Aye, it's heating up, my daughter. Want to get Roland Garros? It will show you flames. Long ago, careful. That's right. It's just 8 days to kick off and the whole nation is locked in. Bafana Bafana are back on the world stage for the first time since 2010. 34 matches live. Catch them all. Catch the action live from 11th of June, from the opening ceremony to the first big clash, Mexico versus South Africa, on SABC Sport. Tune into SABC 1, SABC 3, and SABC Plus, as well as SABC's radio stations. This is More Than Football. This is our moment. All of us, all in. Kaofela. On 11th June at 9 p.m., every minute of the journey, we're in this together, one heartbeat. Proudly brought to you by SABC Sport, the official broadcaster of FIFA World Cup 2026. I mentioned earlier on in the show that there's an ex-Bafana Bafana player who is not happy with the fact that six of the players who are not included in the squad have been sent over there to North America. I want to read you the quote that he said for you, Wenege Ekhaya. You make up your own mind. This, we're talking about Uteboko Mokoena, who also used to play back in the day for Mpumalanga Black Aces. He was also cared for Bafana Bafana. Played at the 2002 World Cup, but did not make the 2010 squad. Quote, I don't support what the minister is doing here. He's just torturing the poor players even further. What the minister is doing is punishing the six players by reopening wounds that were starting to heal. Imagine during the Mexico match, pictures of them rewatching or watching from the stands as the spectators will be all over social media. Remember, as a player, I believe I'm better than anyone. Otherwise, you might as well stay home and watch on television. What's the reason for me to go to Mexico? As an active footballer, I'd rather go to the World Cup to represent my country, not to be a spectator. It's the off-season. I should be resting and spending time with my family at home, not leaving them behind for days just to cheer from the stands. End quote. More sports coming up later. Go 5:30.
0: Sometimes we should just support others without having to think twice. No one said you are lower or not better. But for the fact that someone else is winning or they're doing it for their country and you've got an opportunity to go and support, just go and support. It's not that deep.
1: I don't understand them from a footballer's perspective.
0: Nah, it's not that deep.
1: Because they can't support them physically. They can only watch. They can't get involved with the team.
0: Yeah, for them to be there, it says a lot to the other players. But for them to have an access to say, Ku nominate a true breakfast, a true experience, good to again go.
1: They will be on the bench, boink.
0: Fine, no matter what bench, but we know we want. But Sebale, now, but if they want to access the team, they can go and say, Jensen, they're just there for the team.
1: Exactly what he's saying. Stay at home.
0: Guys, no, no, it's not that deep. People should just relax. No.
1: He's speaking from a former footballer's experience.
0: Ah, Magasha, as a former footballer, I'm not going to go.

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0: True FM like no one else. Who is that one person that you know for sure? If we were to call them, we're not going to call the person. Relax. Asumbuza ngento zakho zenzayo. We're not going to call the person. Because nayana leyo into ibe ngicala ukukhomba. Knowing them, but just knowing that one person that you know for sure, even if kuno to wenzeka ntona, xa bafonela they will definitely pick it up. Atha, ntwana yam, benhle na izolo that time. Akukho kwa into enjalo. 072-999-0923. You promised us a call.
1: Yeah, I did promise you guys a call. We'll do it right now. So this is my other friend, Upilisa.
0: Upilisa. Oh, okay.
1: So yeah, the other friend I couldn't reach, Upi Memorial Service. Yeah. Mm. Oh. Chomsa's responsible.
2: Maybe Upi Memorial Service.
1: Chomsa, Shani. Alright, I'm good, good, my friend. Listen, Jonga Mamela. You're on loudspeaker and kukinto endifuna uyiclarify apha. Bendiphi phezolo chom? Chom, today's Wednesday. Bendiphi izolo?
3: Yalpash.
1: Chom, after the show, the end at 10, where was I yesterday?
3: Kukukin.
1: That 10, chom? So I want you to put it on record. Where was I yesterday?
3: No,
0: I'm not going to go.
1: There we go. So my believe in the Bamnan woman, good Kanda Kalavanda, my friends. Exactly. Thank you, Chum.
0: Bye-bye, Chum. It's fine. You're live on radio, by the way. Look, man, we all have those. We all have those. And I think the day you look around and you don't have, not even if it was our poor Sisa, in the context of a poor Sisa, but in knowing the fact that even if we have gone with 12, if let's say Tayala called Kabgile, you know who to call, right? You've got someone that you know for sure
1: they won't speed dial.
0: There are times that I won't wake up to see. I will. Look what they eat now. But that's what I'm trying to say. But what is important is that you must have someone, no matter when Zegado, you know, even if sometimes you won't have imali debit order, like, when you're a bad, say to Brayo. I'm not a part of the motor for the current plan. No, it's fine. In fact, the sacrifice a leg or
1: something.
0: Jeez. As long as when I'm charming, but tell him. Yeah, well, so we must just look around our circle. I'm not sure about my leg on Facebook. Go can get on Kwabo, Bakoyo, because, WhatsApp, it seems as if it's a crisis.
1: Yeah,
0: I'm not sure about
1: my leg on Facebook. So to say, Matthew says no one.
0: Yeah.
1: Echo about the ban. Kwanu bukoke.
2: Ah, you guys.
1: Uswe da kona uti. Again, is a many umashoba ne snaps. So chem take again. Nim buzenge chuba like. Usotondo.
0: 30 minutes.
1: Yeah. Ali tumele echo uli. You understand. So this is probably their friend. Uh-huh. So ask anything. That's the friend that we need to contact. So now you know you're to anom check is.
0: I'm trying to check something.
1: But is there anything wrong though with not having friends who are not people that can become lawyers when push comes to shove? They can spin a story for you.
0: Look, man, I think so too. Kwaleyo into, because we are kumbula not so long ago, Sasuke Sabuza ndo kwa boyfriend yako ungai kupa, ikupe yenze crime. And some people said, no, you know, because we shouldn't count. And I think mine would say, yes, if na nimpele, ngampele. But that's puma pa, sisi emo tuin, kia bozba, uyenze le, lento uyenze le. So that's yes, basi tila nandona, uyenze le, lento uyenze le. So, Yeah, I can't do wrong because I'm trying to think. Oh, it's pity that most of my friends, they do listen to the show, so I'm going to phone them.
1: They know.
0: They are on the spot. But I know for sure, Guti, come rain on, don't. If you're going to start, I'm going to be like, yeah, I'll tell you, I'm born again. I was starting teen game. So I know for sure that it'll be easy. And I think, Nakum, Ibalula, Lani, Dogoba. But they've got my back. They can drive your car. It's controllable. Yo, cheese.

0: Jimmy up with Cubs of the Small, MK Productions, Zima Geva, Spooled Mood, Hirachi on True FM like no one else. 10 before 5. Hey, kuphanse kwenzeka enye into kubhidaniswa imi ndiphazela ndimije kuba besithela ngemije kubhidaniswa ibhobhile. Ibhobhile. Yo, I guess it and so good. That is until you know. So I have to talk about dance bobbin.
1: No,
0: it's like you're twisting things.
1: Oh, okay. Yeah, so it's a saying. Okay, yeah. All right.
0: Don't worry. Are xenophobic attacks and also they are attacking even South Africans that are not speaking isiZulu or mhlawumbe in the Guni languages. So ibe iloo nto ke ejikelezayo kumina izolo, even people sharing the post saying different views, even political leaders nabo bekhwela under loo nto leyo into yobana niyayibona ke le nto besiyithetha into yokokubana le nto eniyenzayo yokhupha abantu bangaphandle ngoku niphele nibulala nabantu bethu kwathini all to find out umjidiya wabe kanti uyahlatywa. So amapolice have confirmed that the suspect has been charged with the alleged murder of a 19-year-old Nahamulo Sambo, who was stabbed to death in Garden Road Town during the early hours of the 31st of May. So that means you didn't say on Sunday mostly, but good talking kuba is story sayo is. So his spokesperson Brigadier Novela Potelo says the accused was traced to Kwano Ngaba area on Tuesday evening. So a team of detectives has been hard at work in terms of pursuing elites with regards to ukubulawa kwakhe at the weekend, onye over the weekend, nokujongwa lokuba in actual fact who is behind this or who is responsible when it comes to this. And now ivela ngolunye uhlobo. My question is, what about the people that already said this is like this? Conversation, I'm not sure whether we're having it with Alude, with regards to social media. Nenda bezivela kwi social media. Esiyesikhawuleze ukuhamba nazo without knowing the facts. Because look at it now, ivela ngolunye uhlobo. Ewe, ayikagqitywa a court of law apho sizawuyazi into okokuba ngokwenene nalona usolwayo uyenzile le nto. But how it's working right now and nendlela evele ngayo kuqala are totally different things.
1: I was literally about to quote something that the EFF leader, Julius Malema, said to us when we were at Nelson Mandela University in the late 2010s, going into 2020, about such a thing, if Nyanigate was indeed that. Hopefully it never gets to this point, because Malema said back in the day, YCT, because there was a time when xenophobia also was at a peak at that time. Yeah. What we must stop this whole xenophobia thing before it denigrates into tribalism. Why I remember that from him saying that. Hopefully it never gets to that. But when it comes to this social media thing, it's one of the dangers that has been talked about so many times when it comes to these social media networks. No fact checking, you're just sharing. You're just sharing for the views and the likes because you're just trying to get that traction, you're just trying to get that validation. Now again, when's it going on? Because someone will see this, but then they won't see the report that comes with amapolisa.
0: And then they'll just run with it. Yeah, well, so WhatsApp. If it says forwarded many times, most of the time, because if it's forwarded many times, gumdu o pushi agenda yak. It's like that chain messages, happy birthday, no good morning. The minute it says forwarded many times, and now no mdla way mamela, because chances are 60% of the time, it's not even the truth. It takes us yamming home, so could secure the voice note and then down. Could you take the punching exhaust?
1: That time of a saga when I phone is the attention.
0: Okay, you got to double up.
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3: Yeah.

0: undocumented nationals surges across the country. Two Mozambican nationals were killed during an anti-illegal immigration protest in Mossel Bay in the Western Cape over the weekend. A teenager was also killed in the same area in what police say is an isolated incident. Briefing the media in the Western Cape, Musikidi condemned the violence and has urged citizens to respect the rule of law during these demonstrations.
1: Not activism. Intimidation is not community protection. Criminal conduct remains criminal conduct, regardless of the cause in whose name it is committed. South Africans have very right to raise concern regarding crime, illegal immigration, and service delivery challenges. Government recognizes these concerns and continue to address them through lawful and coordinated interventions. However, legitimate concern can never become a license for lawlessness.
0: Meanwhile, the Western Cape Premier, Alan Winder, says that his cabinet received a briefing by the SAPS earlier today on the latest developments. He has offered all available resources to the police and other relevant authorities to quell any further violence.
1: Violence is not activism. Intimidation is not community protection.
2: We have a constitutional democracy. We believe in the rule of law. And of course, we cannot act illegally in this way. It is not who we are as South Africans. It does not fit in with Ubuntu. We must make sure that we have proper immigration systems in place. And of course, these are paramount in a constitutional democracy. But we cannot allow for violence as an answer. We cannot allow for lawlessness as an answer.
0: In other news, President Cyril Ramaphosa says the presidency has made progress in rebuilding the relationship between the state and its social partners. Replying to the presidency budget vote, Ramaphosa highlighted that this during the era of state capture, the relations between government and business people are poor apart. His remarks follow recent positive developments in the country, including an upgraded outlook from stable to positive from international rating agency Moody's. Ramaphosa says it is important to recognize where the country comes from and the recoveries that it has made since state capture. South Africa's housing market could face lower demand as rates rise and amid renewed inflation pressures linked to the conflict in the Middle East. Independent economist John Lewis says aspirant buyers who rely on credit are likely to stay out of the market should the Reserve Bank maintain a tighter monetary policy stance. He expects that the latest house price data will show a moderation in year-on-year growth.
3: Prior to the conflict in the Middle East, the picture was one of improvement. Interest rates had been coming down from 2024 through last year. That had been driving growth in demand for residential property generally across the country. And if one looks at Stats SA's house price index till late last year, that had accelerated year on year growth to 7.5% from back in 2023 when it was nearer to 2%. So,
0: and on that note, we now take a look at the financial indicators. The rand is trading at 16.29 to the US dollar, 21.86 to pound sterling, and at 18.90 to the euro. A recap of the top story at 5. National Deputy Police Commissioner Tebelo Mosigiri says law enforcement agencies remain on high alert to respond to any violence as protests against undocumented nationals surges across the country. For SABC News on True FM, I am Bongi Baliti Mantakana. Next update, last one in Isikosa at 7.
4: I'm the only one at this table who's the best in the world.
5: Later on, we'll be talking about the FIFA World Cup for 2026. As you heard me say in the previous hour, 8 more days to go.

0: I remember when it was 365 days. I remember when it was over 400 days. It's hard to believe that the 2026 FIFA World Cup is just 8 days away. Next Thursday, the action will get underway. Match number one of 104. We'll be getting into some FIFA World Cup related news and facts because all the squads were confirmed fully yesterday, and you won't believe some of these numbers. All this and more at Help Us Five.
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2: Fakos, can get a little bit of Yako Saku Bagaki as in Jelly?
3: Master, not take a pajama of Capella Paco, you must have got Cabella, have to look flat, that you can get a for your fellow, and two, come on, you must have your plate. 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

0: Steve on this one, teaming up with Zingomalo, Dala, Tugzin, Funky Chula, Skull Kuka, right here on True FM like no one else. 11 after 5. I know that Vinyaga said, ukekele, literally, ukekele ngoku. And one thing that I can tell you is that that time of the year is soon approaching. Kashalo Nyaga wet X is approaching, kwaye ne date says big and is kuchu and with SARS. Auto assessment from the 1st of July to 12th of July 2026. Non-provisional individuals, 13th of July to 23rd of October 2026. Provisional taxpayers, 13th July 2026 to 22nd January 2027. Trustees, 13th of July to 22nd of Jan 2027. For some people, this is time for them to smile because by Tata Nanjenge, 13th check, Kuboya is punjuzabo because they've been paying more. And then Giabani, unfortunately, sorry, Banban. Yes, all of it. Was always kunju. So it depends on the boss of a great pilita, lap, and never declare in the Bama Lunsindo Zakoka. Remember, also, this is a season for Abo Bangoto when it comes to this side of things. Please make sure that you do is in the Gendele and you do with a registered company if you're going to go to a company. If we are Zenzel, Zenza Gendele Yo, because now no one clambers our yards, goodbye, Katwanjani system, we are better because one day SARS will knock on your door, whether they take a football team or they take your house, but trust me, they will take something. We've seen them take a football team. They did come back to the football team not so long ago. Exactly. So whether they take a football team or they take a car or they take your house, you better be prepared. You better be prepared because now we're more just a steam. So once again, don't wait for the last minute. Make sure you do your things. By the time ube kanti angena kwa system, indoza kwa zekwa zukwenzeka. Also, no sazu utiba uza uza amendo kwa kwa I system zizaka zekawle ze uku process. I know that the first day, I system ya crash. Because the people that they've been waiting, if we first angene, enzindoza ake.
1: You know what I wish the South African Revenue Service would do? I wish they would actually go around and go on like an educational tour, so to speak, to educate people about what is the difference between these different types of taxpayers that you just named.
0: Mm-hmm.
1: Because there's a number of new professionals who just got into their respective industries. Yes, they do have some knowledge. But there are some others who have no idea what's going on.
0: Yeah.
1: And maybe in 5 or 7 years' time, SARS will come through and be like, due to us, you know what I mean? So I wish the South African Revenue Service would actually do that. But okay, guys, this is what you need to know. Do you fit here? If you fit here, this is what you need to do.
0: Can I say to now, what penalized almost because you were not filing the other years?
2: I was actually about to share that as well. It also goes with business owners as well. There are people who have businesses who don't know how to actually, file for all of that. And that's such an important discussion that needs to be had. And those tours being everywhere, as a matter of fact, rendering that information to everyone will be beneficial for everyone in the country. Because next thing you know it, we're now company is blossoming, you're living large, traveling the world, only to find out. In fact, Satan is a slango. And you lose everything just because Kango Ufage. Yeah. Politicians like Julius Malema has also experienced such.
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0: The billionaires on this one teaming up with the Nomanzi. It's called Makundana. 21 after 5, Ratio and True FM like no one else. Message to Mesilis Mezem, I'm taller. Hashtag, did you know Ratio the True Drive? Want to check and go by Ngabuza Wazumbuzo and Amkanje? Well, we always ask about izinto that are perceived to be easy, but at the very same time, they're very important within our lives because so today we'll see if whether what is the question, and of course,
1: did you know on True Drive?
2: I'm gonna spell a word. I-B-I-Z-A. Ibiza okanye iibithia ingaba yaziwa ngantoni kwaye in actual fact ngokolwazi lwakho ipronounswa njani
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6: hey I know ibiza the one way that I know about it is exactly that it's a great party destination
2: around the 1970s when the island became more like indawo attract abantu abaninzi the clubs ezigulu kakhulu zipha Ibiza high Ibiza usual yeah the Spanish man
6: Ushuaia
2: asparagus
6: It's not asparagus, it's asparagus.
1: Driving home has never been more fun. It's the True Drive on True FM. Hashtag, did you know on True Drive?
0: Hashtag, did you know? Right here on the True Drive. Let's hear what's the question for today.
7: Hashtag, did you know on True Drive? What anniversary of the June 16 uprising? Is it this year? Again, what anniversary of the June 16 uprising is it this year? Send us a voice note or give us a call.
0: So, that should be easy.
8: Yeah, it's very easy.
0: Yeah. When you're about to answer the age job. Why are you saying?
8: It's still funny.
7: Did you know on True Drive? What anniversary of the June 16 uprising? Is it this year? Again, what anniversary of the June 16 uprising is it this year? Send us a voice note or give us a call.
0: See, I told you, it's gonna be easy. 072-999-8092 or 086-000-2375. Facebook.

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0: As TJ's going to go on this one, Two Double Skills, Section 5, as well as MK. It's called Sorry. And before that one, it's AKA. It's called Feline Versace. So I have to tell you that there's a reason why.
1: Oh, no.
0: Oh, okay. Oh,
2: hashtag, no. Did you know on True Drive?
0: I knew that not everyone will actually get that one because it's not that easy.
3: And then who suppose why is it like?
0: I mean, style and you, yeah. So I was like, ah, why not? Let's just try and see what's going
1: to
0: happen.
1: Leave the man to rest in peace, please.
0: All right. Rest in peace, buddy.
4: Hashtag did you know on True Drive? What anniversary of the June 16 uprising? Is it this year? Again. What anniversary of the June 16 uprising is it this year? Send us a voice note or give us a call.
0: It's easy. 072-999-8092. Hashtag. Did you know?
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3: South Africa, the countdown is on, and SABC 3 is your official home of the FIFA World Cup 2026. 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From the opening ceremony to the first big clash, Mexico versus South Africa. This is more than football. This is our moment. All of us, all in. Gaufela. Don't miss a second, only on SABC, the official broadcaster of FIFA World Cup 2026. Speaking of the World Cup, FIFA has confirmed the final squad lists for the 2026 tournament, with 1,248 players across 48 nations set to compete in Canada, Mexico, and the United States. The list features 357 returning players and 891 debutants, underlining both continuity and renewal. Scotland's Craig Gordon, at 43 years of age, is the oldest player at the tournament, while Mexico's Gilberto Mora, who is 17 this year, is the youngest, or will be 17 by the time the tournament kicks off. Debutants Cape Verde, Curaçao, Jordan, and Uzbekistan will make the historic first appearances, while three men in the form of Lionel Messi, Cristiano Ronaldo, and Guillermo Ochoa are set for record-breaking sixth World Cup campaigns. In total, 449 clubs from 71 countries are represented, with Qatar and Saudi Arabia largely relying almost entirely on domestic squads, while nations like Senegal and Uruguay draw exclusively from overseas-based players. Speaking about clubs that are represented at the tournament, Bleacher Report Football decided to break it down, and they're saying that Manchester City, the club from England, is actually the club with the most number of players at the tournament. Man City has 19 players at the tournament, Bayern Munich has 18, PSG, Paris Saint-Germain, the European champions, have 16, Arsenal also have 16, Barcelona has 15, Manchester United has 12, while Crystal Palace has also 12 players alongside Atletico Madrid, while Pioneer Saudi Arabia, Al Hilal, has 12 players as well. But Man City lead the pack with 19 players. Ghana's Carlos Queiroz will be coaching at a fifth consecutive World Cup, joining Bora Milutinovic as the only men to achieve that feat. Those are some of the numbers associated with the FIFA World Cup that is about to kick off in just 8 days' time. Now, from a True FM perspective, we just want to let you know that, as you've been hearing me say time and time again, we'll be carrying these games on our SABC radio stations. When the tournament does kick off next Thursday on the 11th of June, Mexico versus South Africa from 9 p.m., Azile Maka will be the one delivering those reports for you right here on True FM. The second game of the tournament on the 12th of June, which will be a Group B clash between another co-host, Canada, who will face Bosnia and Herzegovina, that match will be handled by the award-winning sports journalist and SABC sport reporter Okanye Sochwaku, while Bongumsa Makaba, a true talent winner himself, will be on duty for his first ever World Cup here on True FM. He'll be in charge of the game between Brazil and Monaco in Group C on Sunday, the 14th of June. All the very best to all the True FM and SABC sport reporters who will be covering this tournament. And also, in case you're wondering, when you do actually watch South Africa when they play in the FIFA World Cup, Bafana Bafana finally confirmed their squad numbers for the entire tournament. A lot of the squad numbers are very familiar to you. Ronan Williams, Teboho Mokoena, Aubrey Modiba, Osun Apolis, Lyle Foster, Relebo Hilemofokeng, Temba Zwane. They'll be wearing their familiar squad numbers that you know. But Bradley Cross from Kaizer Chiefs will be wearing number 26. Kamohelo Sebelebele will be wearing number 25. Olue Chumakanya will be wearing number 24. Jaden Adams will be in jersey number 23. Ricardo Goss of Sewelele will be in jersey number 22. Ime Okon will be in jersey number 21. Kosnati Sibisi in jersey number 19. Samukele Kabini in jersey number 18. Those are some of the names alongside Sipho Chane and Ikram Reyners, who are 16 and 15 respectively. Those are the jerseys that you'll be seeing over there when the tournament kicks off on the 11th of June, when Bafana Bafana take on Mexico. For True FM Sport, you will start at this
0: 8:25-6 right here on True FM. Like no one else in Zabokange, like in the Banam Sambi, is our tin for True User 6. Between 6 and 7, right here on True FM, bringing you all the latest when it comes to your news. Tetanga Bogandi Seven Lava. Kulu? As yes, be specific. Yakumbula ngoza skisa ningxaki yamanzi apha sithandaza sicela imvula.
6: Yes.
0: Zange sibe specific ba my net ixesha lingakanani.
6: Lingakanani na. And also ikona nalothwa when you pray for rain or prepare yourself for
0: udaka
6: as well. So I think you agele. Yebo.
0: So sangxama ngothandaza sabethi na infrastructure yethu ingalungelanga.
6: Hey. Uyayibona leyo wena King Boy yenye zi debate for another day.
0: Okay.
6: And not only for NMB,
0: yes,
6: omasipala across the country banengxaki ye infrastructure endala, but ke ngoku into emnandi about into endala ne ongenamali oyithenga ifana nemoto
0: maintain.
6: If you maintain it,
0: yeah,
6: it will keep you for ixesha elide. Kunzima ne lack of maintenance kwa maspa.
0: Yep.
6: And maspa at times, I nando kwanza ne mali, bako anabasebenzi, I was shocked when dingokona ne NMB that because abana staff is sufficient, they have the time to go and outsource.
0: Kutili ngakashwa.
6: Abasebenzi. And inkampani as I should abasebenzi banga pandi, nikali ndo bana exactly that, but nobody is on contact basis. Unga bakashi permanently. Why do we have to outsource the basic services?
0: I think we're yes motion to a tender. Whoever that can say, look, let's start from now. Is security the power gating was outsource like cash by
6: Alab. And you know when we turn a tender when a King Boy now pull up, can bava about if you look at the tender and its concept, it's not a bad thing.
0: Yes.
6: You know? Because at times sizama ukunika osomashishini abakhulayo
0: ithuba lokuba bakhule nabo
6: benze ushishino with urhulumente, and it happens na kwe-states na kwezinye izinto, but ingxaki it's how
0: it's done.
6: We have manipulated the system, you know, and now mhlawumbe umbuzo ngilobana ke mhlawumbe sithi pause ngayo until abantu babe right
0: saza babe right abantu sokucacile basawumangayo.
6: Yes.
0: Mhlawumbe masijonge indlela e-operator ngayo. Because you are quite of man saying the one say mic ye 100 rand, but we're not like 1,000 rand.
6: Departments, maspala, institutions in Dobana. Aban this baby process the supply chain Z10 Gabanda Banjani.
0: Hey, sasa ngene ku True News at 6.
6: Ah, singenezwa paputi. 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
0: Yes.
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6: 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Yes, at times ufumanisa nto no mama kana ID.
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0: Access to these facilities?
6: Madan.
0: Unzi.
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0: Uqeshwa because
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6: But I'm looking forward to that
0: conversation. 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

0: 6 Magid on this one, chewing up with an MC dust, the dust. No Cindy, Cindy, so I'm a silly guzzo kanya, Russia and True FM like no one else. It is 15 before 6. Hello, Goma, in the end of the Kumbula, something. Not song as a pumele. Not song as I born in Minia Gampumele. Bakona Bandavanga is born. I don't know why. Or I am Kambandias and Dogo Baiza Wamachan. Yabangubani, and the ass now. But not strong as a pumele. Ukhona omnye umuntu ongazuphumelela.
1: Hey, sometimes guys, you don't want to hear that, but again, yeah. But keep pushing, yeah. You might be the one.
0: There's only one thing as strong as life, man. No.
2: Hashtag, did you know on True Drive?
0: Let's get into it. Hashtag, did you know, Rachi, on True
3: Drive? Hashtag, did you know on True Drive? What anniversary of the June 16 uprising? Is it this year? Again. What anniversary of the June 16 uprising is it this year? Send us a voice note or give us a call.
0: Hola. Hey,
1: I met my mates at Tembe.
0: Kalon zamuto inga nam di samet hanga guwe na tiko. Una apa? I think. Ay ba lega mang ban? Ay ba lega mang ban? Ay bo. What if we show ka mama wam chin? Is it? I think it's.
4: I must spend nso kung kung
1: noy. Yeah, 1, 2, 3.
4: Okay. 1, 2, 3, 50.
0: We're 50 because I know you're 50 if you're next year.
4: That's all.
0: 50.
4: Mama.
0: But no, it's my sugar, mama.
1: Oh, come on. Okay. Yeah. And you say that live on air with your mother, listening.
4: That's him, bud.
5: Good try. This game. Man, being. It's the 50th anniversary. 50th. Otherwise, Banjalongo. I give up. Nigile and
0: record. Oh,
6: did you know?
0: Sure.
6: Ah, man, come here, I'm a potin. Go to a game. Man, for some time, was youngest player.
0: Can Johnny, man?
6: Did the anniversary of June 16? Ingamashumi, Amashan.
7: Zebula,
1: yes,
7: I'm Dagatata. Pagoda Apilella said Java. Enjoy them for Ninda, say Papagati, Samile, Ipagan Gulo 50 Y of Nagandazil in the Legue, Sepagamasi Cobelizan, Ipagamis and G-Helmet, Kulun and G-Helmet, Pagamisu and Ipati, because your pumps in party in a helmet, Kasayangu, Ipagla 100, the Fulukus and the 50th anniversary.
0: Okay. Hey, I'm trying to think in the one 50 years, okay, sharp. Do we all understand what happened on that day 50 years ago?
3: Hashtag did you know on True Drive?
0: Yes, I'm in jam.
3: What anniversary of the June 16 uprising? Is it this year? The June 16 uprising marks its 50th anniversary as the historic student protests against the apartheid regime and the imposition of Afrikaans took place in Soweto on June 16, 1976. The South African government is commemorating the event under the theme Reset at 50. Our national commitment to the future for freedom lives in every generation. The main national event and public observance are taking place near the FNB Stadium in Johannesburg.
0: Oh, okay. Interesting.
1: Hey, but guys, okay. You know what? While I understand that Soweto was a focal point for the June 16 uprising, because it's Kuteto about it every single year. But from what I've heard, on June 16, 1976, these sort of riots and uprisings were happening all around the country. Why is it that such commemorations can never be taken kwezinyindawo? Yes, you can broadcast the game plan to get from Soweto and Gauteng every year, but take these commemorations to all other places as well. it's not just the Gauteng people who need to know about June 16. Even people here in the Eastern Cape, they need to know that.
0: Can I ask you something?
1: Yeah.
0: How many have you attended here in the Eastern Cape?
1: How many do I know about here in the Eastern Cape? That's the problem.
0: Why sing as insane?
1: How?
0: No, like, I'm trying to say...
4: Provincial government.
0: Yeah, provincial government. Why? Because Besitanga is a local, but it's not a Kazakhstan. It's a Kaneko. New Brighton, Nazakon is Kaneko. I'm sure Pekakum, Tata, and even other places. Nazakon is Kaneko.
1: Good point. Colmet?
4: And my thing is this. We sought looking for answers from the people who were in Joburg. Do you get my point? We want to hear how that experience was. We forget the voices of the people who are in our own province. So it makes sense that this year it could be different.
0: But also, we need to know more about June 16. It's not only about the likes of Unansi, Kumalo,
1: Hector Peterson.
0: There were even other people there. Like, it's always fully about the three females, if not four females, that were part of it. So, kuningi is something I'm going to say.
1: Yep, that's what you know for today.
8: 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Reigning EFC flyweight champion Amanda Mad Dog Lino, a force behind some of the most brutal moments in EFC history, defends her throne. Against Nigeria's own Juliet Chukwu, the reigning bantamweight champion. EFC 134, live from the World Sports Betting Arena. 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
2: 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The tournament is opened to amateur netball and soccer teams. 10,000 Rand is up for grabs for the winning soccer team and 5,000 Rand for the winning netball team. 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We have spots for 32 soccer teams and 16 netball teams. This tournament will take place at Lupili Sweni Sports Grounds in Bizana from the 16th to the 18th of July 2026. Our spectators will enjoy 3 full days of non-stop entertainment, and many, many prizes are up for grabs. 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
4: 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Only the best qualified nominees will be called for an interview.

0: Another day of great radio, another day of great things. And Gosika Kolo producer, you know, Zogwana. Thank you so much also for listening. Thank you so much, guys.
1: Yeah,
0: Gosika Kolo, Nagubo, and Gisa. We are going to support the team yesterday. We are going to team yesterday. Right here on True FM like no one else. And of course, after us, the True News at 6 later on, Kolosa. Guy, I'm trying to battle one way. What is one heart, one way?
1: One heart, one way.
0: Yes. Some of us see the match as a tap it. Later on, Tanayaga, young major girl. Sabeco and I'm trying.
1: Yeah, go with this time. Give Wednesday.
0: Which end
1: again? Give it Wednesday.
0: Oh,
1: I'm telling you.
0: Then, Ukumbule. 9 months after this? Yeah.
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0: Murder! It's called Yes God. God bless you, man.

0: Well, thank you very much, Kuya King Boy, Kunye no Setu, no Sanele. They're back again tomorrow between 3 and 6. Right now, Maskom Kele Sukbulise, Ku True News at 6. Kamalam Jung Ayabonga Kegan, Ovelise Kubo Namchan, Jenguliko Jack, Vioma Pek, Patanogazi Vusani, and Emma Kosha Nukodu Namcha Sowazi. We are led by our senior producer, Uzugiswa Chume, as well as our executive producer, Okonzeka Lubambo.
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3: We should state that this presidency is resolutely focused on the task of growing an inclusive economy and creating jobs for the jobless in our country. We are not distracted by the clamor of some political parties for attention. We are not distracted by political theater and noise and electoral posturing. Madam Speaker, we will not be sidetracked by the narrow agendas that have nothing to do with the needs and the interests as well as the concerns of the people of South Africa.
2: Kusenjalo umongameli uvumile ukuba nakubeni nje kukho izanhlukwano zezopolitiko phakathi kwabenzi imithetho kunye nesigqeba sikarhulumente kodwa kuyavunyelwana ukuba ikhona imicelimingeni kweli.
3: This debate in many ways has demonstrated that while we may differ on matters of policy and politics, there is generally broad agreement on the challenges confronting our nation and on the urgency with which we must address those issues. South Africans expect all of us who are seated here and those who are not here not to simply diagnose the country's problems, but to work together to solve them. They expect us to come up with solutions. They expect leadership from us. They expect accountability and results.
2: URamaphosa uthe umsebenzi wokuhlawulwa kwemali zikarhulumente ezabiwa kwiminyaka ye-state capture sele uqalile.
3: Work has begun in earnest to recover as much of those funds or stolen money as possible. As I reported yesterday, recoveries by law enforcement agencies linked to the work of this commission now stand at over 17 billion. you recall

0: everyone was criticizing the work of the commission and the cost. That why should we spend R1 billion supporting the state capture commission? Well, you can do the maths. The return has been more than phenomenal.
1: Umongameli uRamaphosa uvakalise ukukhathazeka kwakhe malunga namanye amalunga epalamente avakalise ukungayithembi i-IEC malunga nolungiselelo lolwanyulo oluzayo lomasipala kweli.
0: The elections will be overseen by the IEC, one of our finest and most trusted institutions, constitutionally mandated to safeguard our democracy. It was quite disappointing to hear aspersions being cast on the IEC by a member of this house. Since the dawn of democracy 1994, this country has held 7 national and provincial elections and 6 local government elections. Without exception, all of these elections were declared free and fair and took place under conditions free from violence.
1: Umongameli uthe uzokuhlonipha isigqibo senkundla yomgaqo-siseko kunye nomsebenzi wepalamente malunga netyala elimalunga nefama yakhe iPhalaPhala.
2: Ngu-Abongwe Khoboka namphulaphulo wengxelo yakhe sibeka phaa kule mizuzu isibhozo emva kwentsimbi ka-6.
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5: Some of these fellow Africans, both documented and undocumented, have also displayed serious level of arrogance and contempt towards South Africans, which is uncalled for. You can't come to your neighbor and behave in a way that is inconsistent with the ethical standard of your neighbor. When you are not at your place, there is a particular way in which you are expected to behave.
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5: South Africans have been accused of xenophobia, and countries such as Ghana has repeatedly initiated processes to repatriate some of their citizens from South Africa while also raising concerns through continental institutions. We strongly reject the strange notion that South Africans are xenophobic.
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5: We've got to deal with the state of the economy in Mozambique, the state of the economy in Eswatini, the state of the economy in Zimbabwe, the state of the economy, all these other countries where you've got major movement of people who are coming to South Africa. If you don't have a regional response to this problem, it's not going to be resolved.
4: UNtuli uthi uphucuka koqoqosho kulamazwe kuko ukuza kuthintela uninzi lwabantu abafudukela eMzantsi Afrika. 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
2: Ingxelo kayamkela isibeke kwi-11 minutes emva kwentsimbi ka-6. Masevenkileni.
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7: 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We have spots for 32 soccer teams and 16 netball teams. 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
2: Well, I'm putting up in 13 ever against MBK 6. Election Wednesday is brought to you by the IEC.

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0: Umzekelo ndilapha kuyo ngoku ithi welcome to the voter portal, sign up to access all voter portal services, kubekho into ethi register to vote in country, phaya ezantsi kubekho register as a voter here, local address changed, update your address here and get started. Ndiqala phi kwento zintathu?
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0: Okay.
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1: 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But when it comes to registering as a voter, asiyifuni kwawuyifuni i-profile. 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Izawuthi ID ithini. Then once you provide, would you like us to go through it, Msasazi?
0: Briefly so,
1: okay. Izawucela i-ID and if I can encourage, no mphulaphuli omameleyo, if you are young and you have never used this system, you can go to i-website okuthiwa registertovote.elections.org.za. 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So msasazi, there's a few steps if I can just summarize them quickly.
0: Yes.
1: Once usinike i-ID.
0: ID number, ithi next.
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0: andikwazi upload as a PDF maybe like this scan and then submit it.
1: You can, Sasas.
0: Okay.
1: You can. But we prefer a photo
0: a
1: because
0: photo, sure.
1: In Jemba is each or gelestimity 34 ngoku.
0: Okay.
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0: I get you.
1: So yeah, it's always better to take a photo on the system.
0: And it's convenient as you work. As well.
1: Yes.
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2: 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Spa, as good as the best for less. 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
0: Enkosi, na ungafana noThembelane, send us a WhatsApp voice note on 072-998-092. Yaku Facebook, SABC Indaba. I'm going to take your comments the second half of the show. Also, your calls on 086-000-2375. Let's stay with this story right now. Upando Lwenzwe Educator Labor Relations Council. Lubonisa Indokbana, abafundi ezikolweni, abangapha ko 360,000 kumaphondo asibhozo. Abanazi zazisi and ngabantwana aba abazelwe ngabemi balapha eMzantsi Afrika mphulaphuli ke oku kuye kubangela imingeni kubantwana lesele ndiyikhanganyile. Masincokole ke right now on the line with Mametlwe Sibei from the Lawyers for Human Rights in South Africa. Good evening rather, and thank you very much for your time.
4: Good evening and to your listeners.
0: Well, maybe this question might seem simple to ask, but definitely your response might be complex, if not complicated, as to why is it difficult for parents to document their children?
4: Well, there are various reasons, right? So there is about over 600, I think, young children in this country that are undocumented, and in fact 360 something thousand of those are South African citizens. So the problem is not limited to migrant children. Mm-hmm. There are various reasons. Remember, 4 million South Africans, I'm not talking about migrants, 4 million South Africans are without adequate documentation in this country, right? The story of Thabo Baxter and others is just one of very well-known example, but it's far from uncommon. And there are a number of reasons. You know, particularly during the period of when we have an HIV crisis, a lot of children became orphans. And many of them never really got to be properly registered because there were orphans in a child-headed household with nobody able to take responsibility for them. That aggravated the crisis. That was already there in terms of the breakdown in the home affairs systems that have just created such a massive crisis of documentation for both South Africans but also for migrants.
0: These numbers, they're big, like big as they are, but if you were to just simplify them, this means about 4 million in this country, for 4 million people don't exist. 360,000 of our children in this country don't exist. They are not known by the systems. They don't get to benefit and enjoy the basic human rights that are enshrined in this constitution. And as we continue to observe this Child Protection Week, one can wonder that what is it doing to these children?
4: Well, it's a massive crisis because remember that children, have to be accessing grants and social services. And when they don't have access to that, often that then impacts their access to education, their access to health care, and their access to whole many other services that are entrenched constitutional rights that everybody deserves. And this is part of the problems that we are seeing where, number of, children actually leave schools before matric, which, in our country, actually school education is not only a right, but actually it is compulsory. We have you know, hundreds and actually millions of children, you know, that have simply not, you know, continued with education because of that. Many more cannot access healthcare because they simply have no records, you know, to prove their existence, but also records of their previous medical, you know, history, which you get when you transfer from a particular hospital to the other, right? I mean, people underestimate the crisis. I mean, if you look at the statistics about number of children that are born with their fathers registered as their birth certificate, I mean, it's a tiny minority of children who have fathers registered in their birth certificate. Now, what it means is that even those children that are born with mothers and have been the overwhelming majority of the children in this country, if the mother die without an immediate family to assume responsibility for the documentation of the child, and in the country, based on a migrant labor system that people moving from rural areas and so forth, I mean, there's about 8 to 9 million people in this country who travel between provinces. So if somebody from Limpopo gives child who is fatherless, if you like, here in an informal settlement of Mamelodi or anywhere in Gauteng, that person dies, there's no immediate family to resume responsibility. That child grows up without any documentation.
0: Well, Ndata Sibe, while we're preparing for this show, like one of my producers mentioned something so important that, you know, at times, of course, you can't divorce this crisis to poverty. And one of the challenges with poverty is that some women, they give labor at homes far away from your primary healthcare like facilities, which then might be one of the reasons. But I'm trying to think that, is it really a challenge to access the nearest home affairs office to register that child so that at least they may have access to the basic services?
4: Well, I mean, the issue is not just a question of people who give birth at home. They do. There are many of them. But it's also the fact that many of our people, 13% of the population, stays in informal settlements that are a constant and a permanent disaster. When a check bends and your media is constantly, almost on a daily basis, reporting about fires, about floods, about a disaster of one form or the other in former settlements, people don't get to reflect on what is really the meaning of that for the future of those people. Because media obviously covers the fact that the fire has been, you know, put out, this and that, many people have died, injured, and that's really the end of the story. But the reality is often people lose, you know, their birth certificate in that. And when one of the people who dies then is a parent, that child then is moved away to some far of the family that then doesn't have the records from home affairs and so on. And you find that he was born here. You know, in Gauteng, the nearest relatives are somewhere in Venda, somewhere in Eastern Cape, then that becomes the end of the story in terms of documentation. It just takes years and years and years trying to prove that this child is this and that, his parents were this and that. It just becomes a nightmare, you know?
0: That is the way I'm out of time. My producers are going to kill me. I think 3 years back, we covered a story. My neighbor, her children, two of them, didn't have birth certificate. And as we tried to intervene, we found that she didn't have an ID herself because her parents didn't have ID themselves. So it's a cycle. How do we stop this cycle? How do we cut it?
4: I mean, the problems of documentation in this country really are easy to solve. I must be honest with you. Government just need to invest in rolling out, you know, home affairs offices, making sure that they invest in the infrastructure, in the facility, in the equipment, in the technology to fast track the applications. The reason we have such a massive crisis of undocumented migrants comes from this particular broken system, but it's also affecting a lot of South Africans. And I think, you know, year in, year out, we hear about government cutting, you know, budgets for certain departments. We complain about health, we speak about education, we speak about housing. But how many of us ever reflect and say, but we see a budget for Home Affairs being cut? What is the meaning of this? For the crisis we have of documentation, of people being able to access services because of lack of documentation. This is what nobody actually focuses on. I'm one of the people that are guilty on it because as unions, I mean, I work for the unions, we complain about healthcare, we focus on housing, and the kind of services that are on the cold face of service delivery. We never just focus on Home Affairs and the meaning of it.
0: Ndate Mabetlo Sibe, for your time, thank you very much. We appreciate it.
4: Thank you. It's always a pleasure.
0: Mpulapul, sincokola ngokuba umntwana angabi na birth certificate kuba umzali wakhe naye akana ID, umzali wakhe naye bengena ID. 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Uthi Home Affairs is the elephant in the room, noba ibudget ezikhathwayo zihamba zimephi ubungozi baloo nto leyo. And awukwazi uyidivorce intlupheko kunye nale ingxaki. Those are the pointers besincola ngazo namhlanje.
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0: Ixesha lendishiyile, my producers are gonna kill me. Kodwa mandikhawuleze ndijonge kweli cala. Siqale kumalikezi zimali, then we're gonna give you amaqonda phantsi naphezulu emozulu yangomso.
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0: Masqale ke mphulaphuli sukunikeze imalikezi zimali. The rand is trading at 16 rand 29 to the US dollar, 21 rand 86 cents to the, or rather to pound sterling, 18 rand 90 cents to the euro. Plastronki commodities, gold is trading at $4,448 and platinum at $1,893 per ounce. Ngelixa iBrent crude oil is at $97.20 a barrel. Kwimbo yezulu, masiqale phaa ku western half of the Eastern Cape, cloudy and cold to very cold with widespread showers and thunder showers with snow on the very high-lying areas in the north. The wind along the coast will be fresh to strong southeasterly, becoming some southerly at times. Tlashonga ku eastern half of the Eastern Cape, cloudy and cold to very cold with widespread showers and thunder showers with snow on the high-lying areas. The wind along the coast will be fresh to strong southeasterly, becoming southerly at times in the south, otherwise moderate to fresh westerly. 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
6: Prior to the conflict in the Middle East, the picture was one of improvement. Interest rates had been coming down from 2024 through last year. That had been driving growth in demand for residential property generally across the country. And if one looks at Stats SA's house price index till late last year, that had accelerated year on year growth to 7.5% from back in 2023 when it was nearer to 2%. So it was an improving picture until late last year, early this year.
5: Ulus uthi imeko kwicandelo lezindlu kulindeleke ukuba ibe nokhuphiswano olukhulu apho abarhwebi bezindlu kunye nabalungiseleli bemali mboleko zezindlu baza kukhuphisana ngenani elincinci lentengiso. 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
6: Now the rental market has been, we've seen rental, national rental growth accelerating for a few years now, coming out of COVID. It reached a very low point in COVID. And if one looks at Stats SA's CPI for rentals, the inflation rate got to around about 4% by late last year, early this year. I think what we could have is some more acceleration in that. Typically what happens when first-time buyers stay out of the buying market, waiting for interest rates to turn for the better, they're either in the rental market for longer, fueling stronger rental demand than would otherwise have been the case, or they're staying at home with mom and dad for a while longer.
5: Is that a say kulindeleke ukuba ikhuphe ingxelo ye residential property price index kule viki eya ukuthi inike ukukhanya ngakumbi kwicandelo besoloko liphucuka kancinci kancinci.
0: 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It can also assist employers as well. 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
7: Sambonani balaleli, kumana ubanele, nijani.
0: Nathi siyaphila. Thank you very much for wenza ixesha ube nathi namhlanje. Look, i-app sezikumila kunje, they always try to address a challenge okanye problem ekhoyo. Did I say it correctly that ndobana if I feel nervous ngokuya kwi-interview okanye times I would fail an interview kuba mhlawumbi ndingakwazi ukucontrola i-nerves, not that I don't know what was asked okanye I wasn't prepared, and this app, how will it solve that?
7: So what this app does, and right, the way you explaining our call,
0: sure.
7: What this app basically does, it's a simulator, interview before, interview. So you get, a video interview where also corner or practice, the whole interview process, from start to finish, salary negotiations, interzinjalo and everything, and it also helps improve the CV because sometimes abantu abakhona ukuthola am opportunity because ama CV is wabo, they are not up to standard.
0: Mm.
7: So it helps with that. It's more than that, yeah. And other thing, in a AI coach, if abantu bafuna ukukhuluma abanama questions abafuna ukuba understand about the job markets or they are nervous, so it helps with also that.
0: Kukhona kuthiwa ke singesi i one shop stop.
7: Yes, you one shop stop, you get everything from ama CV in preparation and personal guide in the palm of your pocket.
0: So ndiyakwazi upload mhlambi ndithi ayabangagekana journalism iqualification mhlambi ndifake CV then indixelelo ba yeyiphi imisebenzi nokuvela for mna okanye this app it also like isebenza as your advanced igama le platforms that does it provide with job opportunities okanye it just fixes my skills of job hunting.
7: Yes, you would say the latter. It improves your skills for job hunting. Yeah, but like we are working on with we integrate like with like other platforms that people get jobs through like Itoko. That is a phase that we are going to like we are speaking like with like relevant stakeholders to improve the app, because even today like we launched like a new version that has like these new features that we also improved in the design and everything. So we are going to do so, that because we see that as a problem like in the country.
0: The difference is not only interviews, because you know, interview uyakwazi ukuqomba upreparation lebanele ufike pha uhlale phansi uvele ulokhe okanye ungazi noba ububuzwe ntoni na. How does this app assist me in preparing for interview? Ingaba ndiyakwazi ungcokola nayo?
7: Yeah, uyakwazi ungcokola nayo. Wow. Because what it does is uyafaka like the name of company that you want to interview for. Let's say on the interview with True FM,
0: yeah,
7: bala like True FM, and then you set like the type of questions like or funa would be maybe behavior or like what or funa improve, and then izoveza a video, then uzosibona, and then in a sound ekhuluma ezobuza the question with hi, I am Lizzie, I'm going to interview you today, and then uzoyithatha from there, and then izo load ama questions, so it's going to be like simulating a real interview.
0: Ikhona enye ndikhe ndibone ukuthiwa into yobana also amagama owasebenzisayo kwi-interview nawo like igrama okanye mhlawumbi ijagon oyisebenzisayo kwi-interview ingane-impact on how employers mhlawumbi they get to listen to you and assess you. Ingabe iyancedisa ngaloo nto le i-app?
7: Yes, iyancedisa ngaloko, because at the end of the interview izokuscora and then issue ukuthi okay, you need to improve the way ukhuluma ngakhona, this word, use this word, or say this, or try not to say because most people, they have that issue of saying in my interview. So it looks at like everything, because it uses AI and advanced machine learning technology. It's yeah, so it has all of that. Yeah.
0: Did you download Google Lento? Did download that Pibanel?
7: I'm going to download like Google Play Store. It's only available on Android right now because we are still on a pilot phase. We still want to test it and see how people react to it. And then we are going to move to the iOS.
0: Well, Banele Ngwevu, thank you very much for such an initiative. Ndicinga ukuthi abantu abaninzi at times abathi sele be qualified bafuna imisebenzi but they get to lose it kwi-interviews. Ibalulekile le app and we appreciate umsebenzi wakho kakhulu.
7: Thank you, Nyabonga for the invitation. So thank you.
0: Nguye ke mphulaphula uBanele Ngwevu. Itsako bendisitsho kusasa namhlanje kodwa no, it's a go. It's spelled as ITSAGO. That's ITSAGO. It's a Go AI. So if man have Android, they did say to man, no, it's a Go app. After the breaks, we're going to pause. Also, going to check your comments on Facebook and WhatsApp.
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10: 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We have spots for 32 soccer teams and 16 netball teams. This tournament will take place at Lukulisweni Sports Grounds in Bizana from the 16th to the 18th of July 2026. Our spectators will enjoy 3 full days of non-stop entertainment and many, many prizes are up for grabs. 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Kuzodlalwa like no one else.
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14: siviwe engekho isicelo sebail sika sajini uFani Nkosi. 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
15: The first catch is a police officer and abuses club. This is against the backdrop that the police officer keeps a large amount of unexplained cash. He keeps unlawful ammunition. There is also where there is no evidence that such has been reported to the SAPS. Unexplained possession of state issues equipment after he returns home to the police after his suspension. Despite the fact that he promised to return some of the equipment according to 108 registers of SAPS, he failed to do that.
14: Ngokwengxelo kaJaji Masopa, unkosi akakwazanga ukuzisa ngaphambili ubungqina ngokugcina kwakhe kungekho mthethweni imiphu neembumbulu. 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
15: It could be stressed that no matter what this court won't views are, the real question whether it can be said that the magistrate has the discretion to ban this, but exercise discretion beyond it. This appeal is not going to succeed.
14: Ikunyabandla lezotshutshiso lisamkele isigqibo senkundla lisithi lizakugxila ekuqiniseni ityala lalo ngakunkosi uLumka Mahanjana ngowegunyabandla lezotshutshiso.
16: Indeed, and the court said even now there was no explanation to the monies and to the things that were found in his case. Hence why the High Court agreed with the lower court that the lower court did not err in its judgment or to deny Nkosi bail. And that, in fact, was an agreement. When we opposed the appeal application, so as the NPA, we welcome this.
14: Nkosi wabanjwa emva kokugqogqa kumzwakhe ePretoria North ngo-April. 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

0: Umthandazo usebenza phakathi 10 minutes after 7 on True FM like no one else. 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
1: 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Under the code, we are committed to giving news that is accurate, comment that is fair, and programming that is not harmful to children and does not amount to hate speech or description of gratuitous violence or explicit sex. If you think we are not living up to this code, you can inform the Broadcasting Complaints Commission of South Africa. Direct any complaints in writing to the Broadcasting Complaints Commission of South Africa, PO Box 412-364, Craig Hall 2024, or send an email to bccsa@nabsa.co.za. For more information, please visit www.bccsa.co.za.
2: 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The tournament is opened to amateur netball and soccer teams. 10,000 Rand is up for grabs for the winning soccer team and 5,000 Rand for the winning netball team. If you think your team has what it takes to win this tournament, register now by WhatsApping Ulrich on 069-565-7985. We have spots for 32 soccer teams and 16 netball teams. This tournament will take place at Lupili Sweni Sports Grounds in Bizana from the 16th to the 18th of July 2026. Our spectators will enjoy 3 full days of non-stop entertainment and many, many prizes are up for grabs. True FM brings you the Abongile Mangala Sports Tournament. Kuzodlalwa like no one else.

featuring Pastor Msimanga esithi liyabasebenzela abalikholwayo. 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
1: South Africa, your voice matters. 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The tournament is opened to amateur netball and soccer teams. 10,000 Rand is up for grabs for the winning soccer team and 5,000 Rand for the winning netball team. If you think your team has what it takes to win this tournament, register now by WhatsApping Olwe on 069-565-7985. We have spots for 32 soccer teams and 16 netball teams. This tournament will take place at Lupilisweni Sports Grounds in Bizana from the 16th to the 18th of July 2026. Our spectators will enjoy 3 full days of non-stop entertainment, and many, many prizes are up for grabs. True FM brings you the Abongile Mangala Sports Tournament. Kuzodlalwa like no one else. True FM has signed a code of conduct that is enforced by the Broadcasting Complaints Commission of South Africa. Under the code, we are committed to giving news that is accurate, comment that is fair, and programming that is not harmful to children and does not amount to hate speech or description of gratuitous violence or explicit sex. If you think we are not living up to this code, you can inform the Broadcasting Complaints Commission of South Africa. Direct any complaints in writing to the Broadcasting Complaints Commission of South Africa. PO Box 412-364, Craig Hall 2024. Or send an email to bccsa@nabsa.co.za. 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
2: Hallelujah.

0: 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He continues to say mangabikho nanye into enondohlula nawe. 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
0: Amen. 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
0: 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That I suppose is. 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
3: 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I was hoping ke I don't get to speak, but ke now that we are here, God is good and I'm well. Thank you.
0: Amen. 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
4: 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The tournament is opened to amateur netball and soccer teams. 10,000 Rand is up for grabs for the winning soccer team and 5,000 Rand for the winning netball team. If you think your team has what it takes to win this tournament, register now by WhatsApping Ulrich on 069-565-7985. We have spots for 32 soccer teams and 16 netball teams. This tournament will take place at Lupilisweni Sports Grounds in Bizana from the 16th to the 18th of July 2026. Our spectators will enjoy 3 full days of non-stop entertainment, and many, many prizes are up for grabs. True FM brings you the Abongile Mangala Sports Tournament. Kuzodlalwa like no one else. 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Under the code, we are committed to giving news that is accurate, comment that is fair, and programming that is not harmful to children and does not amount to hate speech or description of gratuitous violence or explicit sex. If you think we are not living up to this code, you can inform the Broadcasting Complaints Commission of South Africa. Direct any complaints in writing to the Broadcasting Complaints Commission of South Africa, PO Box 412-364, Craig Hall 2024. Or send an email to bccsa@nabsa.co.za. For more information, please visit www.bccsa.co.za.
0: Sibuya kanjalo phake kwivenkile zethu zalapha ekhaya. 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
0: Jesus.
3: What a friend we have in you, Lord. 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
1: 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referring to God as he. However, he is referring to God and speaking to God directly. At wena unami, you are with me. I am confident about that because I've seen upon the buya corner. I might be drained physical and emotionally, a spiritual soul. 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
2: 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your God
3: is creating something new. Dinatong William Parkley, Dinatong William Parkley, Coben Chonga, what is a valley, or to William Parkley in one of his books about the studies of Lenwati and Jumiso, Uti the valley, Kulapo the 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You are not immune. You are not immune. You are not immune. We send us a list. We saw Kazuka. 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But allow me to submit that the valley is not the final destination. Uchilo brother, what you mam none? We valley sitiwala nezinto ngezinto. Allow me to say, uthulem bakle, you don't only stay on the valley, but you pass through. Allow me to say, when you pass through on the valley, there is time up. Usaukwasi, kwagulinji ota yako, a first ready, we drive through. Ungakwasi pumana koko, because in the enzekayo, we drive through makwabanda mapangwako. Tala kwi valley yako, mabele, ikoni mpani. Allow me to say to you, the valley that you have today, it doesn't matter. Goba utiena, nokuba ndihambe emfuleni, wethunzi lokufa, andisayiko yika. God is doing something new in the valley. Goba uti, I will fear no evil. Oh man, when Jesus, when we are getting this point, that he, God, I'll fear no evil. God is creating a new faith. Let me submit that. Uthixo is submitting new faith to you. Uthi ngoku uhambayo, uhamba wedwa. 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Allow me to say to you, Tikenda Pangere is mine. 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When you are feeling the furnace of the fire. When things are not going well. Just know. 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Man kareza sotanyas. Oh man, the process, the process of the fire tends to keep izinto ezintsha. Into ezibangaselwa ngabantu. But allow me to say to you, when you pass through your pruning process, don't go back to what has made you to go through the fire.
0: Okay. Sure.
3: You'll never see Hikolite going back, Glendau, Bikalukuyu. Instead, Hikolite, they decorate it in the big offices. They take it, Ikatwasimotwas names. Allow me to say, in order to keep your faith, allow yourself to go through the fire. But when the fire has processed you, just go along with God.
0: Sure.
3: Just go along with God. Your fear is valid, but your faith is more than a conqueror.
0: Your fear is valid.
3: Your fear is valid. 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Is mind. Lend with you for you are with me. Kokba unam wena. Amen. 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Abanga nam sebens. Indoba the very does not disappear. But instead, our God enters the valley and under Pangeli Mamuta Pita Usukera 2015 Uya 2019 the Vukan Zulin is of Choku get 25 call the Avoka Ibangati Angena is Salare Bendi Penny go to 112 Chico Kiko 112 Nangogo Glashera and Sitchova Salon in Sanabo Titi Abi Usuka broken back the nyaw dear Bram Fontein. Kotonam can just passing through it. I want to say that your trial is a trial for now. But you will then become a testimony which will give life to someone else. Allow me to say to you, Kauti Beneben Kungu, touching Kumiako, Ubansenelo Kingoba, Uyakas Gelwa, Uzal Choi Bona, Indobiakas Gelwa, Akumbul in Joy. O puta de que orula. Allow me to say to you, when you're saying that Uchiko is creating a new thing, and Uchiko is with us, Kamatashonke, the only thing that you'll need to do, yes, yes, let me make this submission. 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your character in this new thing allow me to say that the wilderness and the valley have a tendency of disrupting us the valley has the tendency of keeping the doors closed as valwanga
0: okay
3: 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The history of your family brokenness has no match in his presence oh chico ungathandwa ngabazali bakho has no match in his presence allow me to say to you nyukelanga senka tikenda tibana nenyikweko 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

0: 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valley of the darkest your darkest hour is no match there are holes that are meant to hide you don't tell everyone about your mistakes don't tell everyone about the issues that you pass through many people attend to using all those things against you hambani ke ngoko nibuyele emakhaya nisithi xa nibuyele emakhaya wena uthixo esithi kuni I am with you remember only one thing intoba after verse 4 there is a verse 5 the verse 5 that is there uthi uyibeke phambi kwaba banjeseri bam isithebe allow me to say you were just relocated in that position that you were in after that there is a tomorrow
1: yes
0: there is a tomorrow He's a God. Kasa uthandaza. Oh man, never mind. Never mind the adversaries that you meet on the road. But allow me to say to you, the other side awaits for you. On the other side, kukho isibele nesixolelo. On the other side, there is a God who's willing to carry you. On the other side, kukho uThixo nakho. On the other side, kukho la Thixo owathi nimbeke. A cabina kwesha lokunuka kwakhe watisele nuka kiboniseni allow me to say when you cross the other side the Sunday Friday is the death of Jesus Christ but Sunday is the resurrection if ever there is that why you are fearing for your life Lungiso
1: hey inkosi
0: why xa sawuthandaza Let me just pour this one. Hey, yo, come here. Jesus. 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Who couldn't do it up, Amanditi? The unemployment is a tool that is made for you to realize your importance in the work of God.
1: Sure.
0: Unga sebenzi kwakho.
1: Sure.
0: Yini ke uThixo azama ngayo ukhangela into ba uzawuthini Zabunika lento.
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1: Nkosi.
0: Allow your preparedness.
1: Hey.
0: So that whatever that you're going to face.
1: Yeah.
0: Man City. 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
1: Amen.
0: And you being vulnerable in front of God is the beautiful thing. 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
0: 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The tournament is opened to amateur netball and soccer teams. 10,000 Rand is up for grabs for the winning soccer team and 5,000 Rand for the winning netball team. If you think your team has what it takes to win this tournament, register now by WhatsApping Ulrich on 069-565-7985. We have spots for 32 soccer teams and 16 netball teams. This tournament will take place at Lukhili Sweni Sports Grounds in Bizana from the 16th to the 18th of July 2026. Our spectators will enjoy 3 full days of non-stop entertainment, and many, many prizes are up for grabs. 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Kuzozalwa like no one else. 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The Electoral Commission, the IEC, brings you clear, credible conversations on the 2026 local government elections in partnership with SABC Education. 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The tournament is opened to amateur netball and soccer teams. 10,000 Rand is up for grabs for the winning soccer team and 5,000 Rand for the winning netball team. If you think your team has what it takes to win this tournament, register now by WhatsApping Ulrich on 069-565-7985. We have spots for 32 soccer teams and 16 netball teams. This tournament will take place at Lukhili Sweni Sports Grounds in Bizana from the 16th to the 18th of July 2026. Our spectators will enjoy 3 full days of non-stop entertainment, and many, many prizes are up for grabs. True FM brings you the Abongile Mangala Sports Tournament. Kuzozalwa like no one else.

0: That is Ushenge featuring Wongama Nkosana and Thando Xoka. Besithi sawubona moya oyingcwele. Sizawubaleka sibheke esivenkleni. Xa sibuya mphulaphula ekhaya sizawubuya siqhubekeke nenkqubo yethu.
1: 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We are the tastemakers. Your tomorrow is our today. We are the ground the ear is on.
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1: 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The tournament is opened to amateur netball and soccer teams. 10,000 Rand is up for grabs for the winning soccer team and 5,000 Rand for the winning netball team. If you think your team has what it takes to win this tournament, register now by WhatsApping Olwen on 069-565-7985. We have spots for 32 soccer teams and 16 netball teams. This tournament will take place at Lukili Sweli Sports Grounds in Bizana from the 16th to the 18th of July 2026. Our spectators will enjoy 3 full days of non-stop entertainment, and many, many prizes are up for grabs. True FM brings you the Abongile Mangala Sports Tournament. Kuzozalwa like no one else.
0: Sibuya ngolohlobo phake kwivenkile zethu zalapha ekhaya imizuzu 18 emva kwayintsimbi ka-9 o'clock. 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
2: 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The tournament is opened to amateur netball and soccer teams. 10,000 rand is up for grabs for the winning soccer team and 5,000 rand for the winning netball team. 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We have spots for 32 soccer teams and 16 netball teams. This tournament will take place at Lukhulisweni Sports Grounds in Bizana from the 16th to the 18th of July 2026. Our spectators will enjoy 3 full days of non-stop entertainment and many, many prizes are up for grabs. True FM brings you the Abongile Mangala Sports Tournament. Kuzodlalwa like no one else.
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3: 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fear loses when you remember who's with you
1: sure
3: through it all never forget the creator
1: yes lord
3: hold on to the one who created the heavens and earth the one who created it all and said that I will be beside you through it all
1: Jesus
3: tswarella motho a motho busumba ka jeno re re ka ra gohlwa mo ritual ifu mo dimontsa phela mo dimontsa le teng ha ke re jolo ka Kriste mo rena ke a gutla amen
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1: 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the house of the Lord forever and ever amen
5: amen
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Quick Wednesday becomes Ladies' Night on the Nightcap. Younger Mayor Jaja keeps you engaged between 10 and midnight. 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

0: Yanga Mia Chat, your girlfriend's crush, your man's best friend, a nighttime companion, a myth, a legend, a part of us all.
1: Well, tell me about yourself, Kenneth. Okay, we are in the dika and so the Ayaka on the dika. The Tumelli Malin is a woman's band in Gubanina. Oh, what's your favorite color? Well, I'll send a cook interview up with our colors on the dika. The Nicky Malin lays out Tatin Bacon Tower and don't move out on us and send out. Thanks.

Sounds of Ami Faku on True FM like no one else. See Chubuhle Bakho. And before this one, I did, however, play you music coming through from another Eastern Cape born lady at that. And that was the sounds of Umonewa City Yekelela. Two songs back to back for your listening pleasure. And this is how I decided to welcome you to the Wednesday edition of the show. It is hashtag Nightcap. It's the only drink that you are welcome to take from Sunday up until Thursday. We are living the reality that has been preached the entire time. And I say this because kudala kuwoni isho into kubana, we might be experiencing heavy rains as well as winds and cold weathers. And hey, we woke up to exactly that. As a result, I understand that many schools in the districts of the Eastern Cape, ziyazathi abantwana mabahlale ezindlini, and I know for a fact into kubana there are flood problems in places such as Efiyaplas.

0: Oklahoma. Where's the other place now? At Bethel Stop, yes. These are some of the places that I know for a fact in Ndokuba are experiencing as floods is. And I just recently learned in Ndokuba na abantu base Queenstown, bagqibele kudala, but bafike okanye bavuke okanye ngokuseku late kuya kwawa iCape, iqabaka kwela cala. 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And I decided in Ndokuba, you know what, with everything that is happening, I want to tailor the music for this evening to warm us all up. Bakhona bantu that are a bit chilly and feeling cold at this moment in time. Bahlele ezihitheni, you know, under blankets, but amashita waka bishushu, balayiti electric blankets, but azikafikeleli kwela nqanaba loba ube kanti, you know, uyazobozeka. I've got the perfect music for you this evening. Kamalam Dungu Yanga Umeya Mfoka Chakta Mnguswa, a.k.a. the cutest thing in Africa, man. Mnandila Crash, kasispe wakanga kutaleli ngayo. And you would think, you know, much that hating on me right now, but hey, sister girlfriend, I am definitely your boyfriend's role model. I'm excited for ukuhlala nawe for the next 2 hours. And I've got some beautiful music, man, like I said, that I've got in store for winner, because in about 9 minutes time, we're going to get into a threesome year two. Yanamhlanje. This is the part of the show where I get to play you ingoma ezintathu zilandelelana. You have a listen to these songs and then ubuye unibalisele into yoba wena, out of these three songs, which one is your favorite? And unfortunately, we also woke up to the news that the voice of love, Peebo Bryson, sadly, at age 35, uye wasweleka. That's the news we woke up to, and we will have a tribute to the voice of love.
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2: 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The tournament is opened to amateur netball and soccer teams. 10,000 Rand is up for grabs for the winning soccer team and 5,000 Rand for the winning netball team. If you think your team has what it takes to win this tournament, register now by WhatsApping Ulrich on 069-565-7985. We have spots for 32 soccer teams and 16 netball teams. This tournament will take place at Lupili Sweni Sports Grounds in Bizana from the 16th to the 18th of July 2026. Our spectators will enjoy 3 full days of non-stop entertainment, and many, many prizes are up for grabs. True FM brings you the Abongile Mangala Sports Tournament. Kuzozalwa like no one else. This is where the day signs off and the real vibe checks in. This is Night Camp with the Mayor in Ntwana yaseMushwa. Late Night Radio was

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0: This is just a glimpse of the music that we've got in store for you this evening. This is Nanate. It's called I'm Not a Psycho. And before this one, I played you Sibahle Sithi Ungenzanje. Taking us exactly to 20 after 10, we're going to get into a threesome year two. Three songs back to back. You have a listen. And then let me know. 086000-2375. Or 072-999-8092. Into but out of these three songs, which one is your favorite? We've got some Babyface coming through, Deborah Cox alongside RL, and we've got a bit of Ukeni Latimo. Did I mention into about all three songs are live versions? Yeah, it's a Wednesday, look.
1: Mzansi Afrika, isukile. 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
0: Let's get into as ngoma bendukuthembisa ona zindathu ze threesome year two yanamhlanje. Now ndichilo that we are going to hear a bit of Babyface, a city I care about you, and it's going to be followed by Deborah Cox alongside RL, the city we can't be friends, and then sizoqokumbela ke with some beautiful sounds taken from Ukeni Latimo, a city for you. All three songs are live versions of the songs, right? Which therefore means you are going to feel like you are at a concert of the three, say maybe four artists. Now, I need you to let me know, Indogbana, if these concerts were happening simultaneously, ngeyiphi wena onoy attend? And also imagine, Indogbana, you had two tickets for the concert uti wena ufunu ya kuyo. Who would you drag to come along? One, ungaya kuyiphi concert? Two, ngubani onomhuqa ahambe nawe uyomamela kunye naye lo concert leyo? 086000-2375-072-999-8092 TRUFM is our Facebook page. It's some Babyface with Milestone. I Care About You. It's live and unplugged. And coming up after that, Deborah Cox RL with We Can Be Friends. Ukeni Latimo for you.

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where the day signs off and the real vibe checks in. This is Nightcap with the Mayor in Duane.

It is the soothing sounds coming through from Kenny Latimo. It's the live version of the song for you. And before this one, I did, however, play your music coming through from Deborah Cox alongside RL, the lead singer of a group called The Next. Baby City, we can't be friends because I am still in love with you. And I fear Indobalento will now hinder our friendship. And before this one, Babyface alongside Milestone, Baby City, I care about you. 086000-2375-072-999-8092. I need you on those two numbers to let me know about out of these three concerts, ingabe yiphi le wena that you would attend. And also, xa unobani double ticket, meaning one ticket is for you and you've got a spare one, ngubani lo unomthatha aye nawe kulo concert leyo. Is it a friend? Is it a significant other? Is it a family member? Or maybe, just maybe, inzala yakho is old enough to accompany you. Who would you take? Don't forget, still coming through on the show, we do have a true confession zethu zanamhlanje. Sawucebisa anonymous. And I'm excited for the tribute that you and I are going to pay for the voice of love, Peebo Bryson. I've got three songs from him that were very famous. So, ungaputhelo.

0: Ichizumaz Kalekazi. 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A girl that hails from the dusty streets of New Brighton. Uzonke wakatikana. It's called Reach It. Check us exactly to 21. Ngoke mizuzu phambi kwensimbi yaka 11. I need you on the two numbers ebendikunike zona earlier on. 086000-2375 and 072-999-8092. To let me know. Idoba kweza ngoma zindathu ebendikudlalele zona kwe 3 sambi yethu yanamhlanje. 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Remember there were live versions of those three songs. And ndiye ndabuza ke ndoba if masithi busy concerts ezi and izenzeka futhi ngosuku olunye, which one would you attend? And also ungahamba nabani xa uye attend ayo lo concert? Remember, I played you Kenny Latimore City for you, Deborah Cox with RL a City We Can't Be Friends, and there was also Babyface alongside Milestone in the mix. Be City Bona, I care about you.
1: Kids say the darndest things. The darndest things.
2: What do you want to be when you grow up?
3: Alamu.
2: What?
3: Alamu, baby.
2: What is it?
4: It's good.
5: This child wants to be a lemon.
4: Yes.
6: Okay, why? Because I'm not.
5: Yes. And okay. You was Alamu before.
6: When he was a baby.
5: Was a baby, yes.
4: I feel like I also didn't have a man. I mean, when life throws you lemons, tell you what. I can't get him.
6: Be a lemon so you can make your own lemonade. I hear you. Okay, I see the vision.
1: Kids say the darndest things.
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0: Let's get into it. 19 before 11. Out of the three songs of Dlalele Zona, which one is your favorite this evening? I'm taking your calls as well as your WhatsApp messages and your voice notes. Usakhumzi Sotapu uthi usibambe kuqumbu uthi uhamba no Babyface alongside Milestone, I care about you. And uThembi Mathemba yena eThembeni in King William's Town uthi uhamba no song number 3 for you I will by uKenny Latimore. 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
8: Okay.
0: Sugar lover. 086000-2375-072-999-8092. There's got to be a song that you loved out of the three. I just want to find out. You know, by Yapi.

0: It is sounds of the late and great Yolanda. It's called Emapupeni Am and Yasata Gelengoma Esbeko Kumizuzo. 13 before 11 o'clock. Don't forget, on the flip side of 11, we switch up the playlist. Oh, yes. If wena uhleli nento yakho at this moment in time, two things I want to tell you. One, uphila iphupha lam. Because I'd love that opportunity. And secondly, you are definitely going to enjoy the sounds that I've got for wena on the second hour because zezabantu ababini. I'll say that much. Nzawuphelela apho. And then wena linda ukuva into yoba loo nto leyo ithetha ukuthini. As I also wait for your call, 086000-2375, as well as your voice note, 072-999-8092, to let me know about when out of the three songs, I'm going to zone, ngabe APA. Remember, I'm going Deborah Cox with RL, We Can't Be Friends, Kenny Latimore, A City For You, and there was also Babyface as alongside the milestone, The City I Care About You.
1: Hashtag Tupan, hashtag Night Cap. Girl, I care about you. I'm there for you. So why don't you care for me like I care about you? Care about you. I'm there for you. Why don't you care for me like I care about you? Hey, yes, I think the same as a good dollar, but in good for somewhere. He got come is on. And no matter what, I thank you. I care about you. Preface the exit.
0: Hey, hey, Mizana, I feel you. Tonga, when you sang along, hey, I could tell in the one who chatted like Becca, but it's fine. Sizo ivala apu, yek. Udiyo haike meya, andu kumamelanga fandach, liya kazu, liya kreza in actual fact izulu. Uti nkime kwa eso stereo sam, nikulisyo yungu makulga logu, funega sitime konke, takbeka andu kia tutuma. This is a message now from Uput Zolani waka Pagauli. Out in Elita. Ilandutu mebenteta ngayo ke earlier on. Piwo, kandaliko ne mtanzane lzul.
2: Hey, happy, happy, happy Wednesday, my young and happy Wednesday. Oh, hey. I am not a good concert, so it's three. But I'm not pulling a leg up, baby face, man. I care about you. 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That's it, cool. 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If so, Fundy, I will go rough. Otherwise, I will remember where I am. 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
0: Thank you, Piwo. 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
0: Thank you, uncle aunt. 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Uti, hi, the nightcap scheme. I can attend the Ega Kenny Latimore concert. This is now according to my favorite girl, Umendi, out in Kukomani. Hey, sinjani snow apo nina, Mendi. How is the cold of the snow? But usually, kudlango tuwa is snow sikotolisa abo base tangwaso. 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I don't know. It's something I heard. undibale nami kuthi umzikeye mkhwemu out in a Duncan Village kugombo uthi hey ndiphambile ntwana yami kule mvula. Stranger Danger uthi Mr. May and the family, good evening. My all-time favorite song for tonight came from Deborah Cox alongside RL. It reminds me of my non-existing ex-partner. 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Hence the song is my favorite. This is now Anonymous from Ekurhuleni. Thank you very much, Anonza. 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
0: Because is God, Mayor Chacha puti uthi ndihamba nale yesibini mna kubonga ikhaya Daliwonga lona eBhakawu lemqandule uthi ngihleli nawe Grootman Lam. 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
6: Hi Mayor, German no baby face. 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
0: Thank you, Ongi. Oh, I'd love to go with you.
7: 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The tournament is opened to amateur netball and soccer teams. 10,000 Rand is up for grabs for the winning soccer team and 5,000 Rand for the winning netball team. 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We have spots for 32 soccer teams and 16 netball teams. This tournament will take place at Lupili Sweni Sports Grounds in Bizana from the 16th to the 18th of July 2026. 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True FM brings you the Abongile Mangala Sports Tournament. Kuzodlalwa like no one else. This is the nightcap ikhaya ngasa. Sela ungafiki with younger Mayor Jaza like no one else. Usheli with the cutest thing in Africa. He does nighttime radio like no one else.

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0: It's Wet Wednesday on the Nightcap. 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

bold to follow, too fresh to copy. We are the definition of real, like no one else. Hashtag True Connections. This part of the show may cause a banter to fall pregnant or call that toxic ex. The station and the hosts take no responsibility for any and all actions taken due to the music played in this hour. Welcome to the Unholy Hour on the Nightcap.

the next time I tell you about the music that is coming up on the second album, you better believe me. I told you, it is music for two. And if we tell Wedwa, ash, sizothina bantwini, ngemalo ngalela. Sizothinge u. Yazibona kunjani ka know your worth? Yazibona bo lonely ngoku. Yeah. It is the music from Amarian with O. And before this one, I did, however, play you Chris Brown, a city glow in the dark. And before Chris Brown, I played you a song that is one of my favorites currently. I will tell you that much. Elaine with Uriski, because she's talking about people telling you and, you know, warning you about them. Uti ngena at your own risk. But I am going to hurt you at some point in time. But before Sounds of Elaine, I did play you a song, a 500 Days. And it was from a young lady that is making moves in the industry. You better look out for her. She goes by the name of, if memory serves me correct, Bible. And then, gone is thy name.

0: but it's 500 days. That's the name of the track. And 500 days in years is about a year and 3 months. Yeah. It's about a year and 3 months. 16 months, if you will. We're going to get into True Confessions Zetu Zanamhlanje. Now, this is the part of the show where Anonymous comes through to us with whatever she is finding difficult he or she, in actual fact. And then we do our best ukumcebisa with lomba azanawo ngaphambili. No judgments, simply incebiso.
1: 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The tournament is opened to amateur netball and soccer teams. 10,000 Rand is up for grabs for the winning soccer team and 5,000 Rand for the winning netball team. If you think your team has what it takes to win this tournament, register now by WhatsApping Olwethu on 069-565-7985. We have spots for 32 soccer teams and 16 netball teams. This tournament will take place at Lupiswani Sports Grounds in Bizana from the 16th to the 18th of July 2026. Our spectators will enjoy 3 full days of non-stop entertainment, and many, many prizes are up for grabs. 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Kuzozalwa like no one else. True Confessions.
0: Let's get into ibali lika Anonymous wethu wanamhlanje. It's a very long story because iqala emva aze nayo ngaphambili. Now, just to give you a backstory, there's a voice note yakhe Anonymous enzayidlala eqhukumbela elibali. 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
0: 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It's the voice of love. The late and great People Bryson.

0: Hayi, ngicobani Mashashela from eKhanyweni eKobokobo. Umamele uyanga Mayor Jaca on 2FM like no one else. Kola.
1: Sinenza ama arts Macwili wasengqushwa, uhleli noyanga Mayor Jaca ku 2FM like no one else.

14th of April back in 1951. He's a singer, songwriter, collaborated with many artists that include Celine Dion as well as Regina Bell. And while on the subject of Celine Dion, she paid tribute to the late and great voice of love, Upibo Bryson. And SCT Ndogba, he was so wonderful towards her as well as generous for all the years that they worked together, specifically when they recorded Beauty and the Beast. Upibo Bryson made her very comfortable because she was starting to sing in English around that time. And wamncedisa kakhulu, you know, and being comfortable in singing in the language. It was by this time, in actual fact, it was by the night, by the time this night is over, featuring Ukeni G, and before that one, Ndukudlalele Beauty, A Whole New World, which features Regina Bell. And that was our tribute, our young tribute to the late legendary Upibo Bryson. Oh man, what an artist. 5 decades of music, esifumeneyo. 2 Grammys to his name. Imagine. And we will forever remember him for the beautiful music and the memories made with that music that he gave us. And kuvakala ke indoba, the cause of death is related to a stroke. And usweleka ekunye nosapho. May his soul rest in peace. 28 minutes, make it 29 minutes. And then kwentsimbi yaka 11 on this very wet and cold, chilly Wednesday evening. This is a nightcap if you just joined us. Igama lam ndingumeya and we are busy with True Confessions with 2-1 where Anonymous uthi, hey, ndadibana neli qobokazana elalinomntu walo, but saqhuba. 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

It is Sounds of Division, DVSN, if you will, with Body Smile. And before this one, Jill Scott came through with Don't Play. Jacquees came before Jill Scott with Come Through. And before that one, I did, however, play you music from Doja Cat. Mazlamin started things off with Streets. 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And I'm trying to summarize ibale lide. I've posted it on socials. And ndifuna ukuqonda kuwe into yoba, have you ever encountered such a situation? 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Now, Piwo Matthews, uthi judging from his story, usibhalileyo apha, wayephambene kwa kule yolahla umntu wakhe ngenxa yakho. 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TRUFM is our Facebook page. Sicebiyosa u-anonymous wethu walamhlanje. It's 12 minutes before 12. Let's get into induku yethu esemqubeni. In the meantime, it's that one song that I've been saving for the past 2 hours. I knew into xa kufike eli xesha uzayidinga le ngoma. You don't know the song yet. You don't even know into uyayidinga. But as soon as it hits, you are definitely going to identify with the song. It's going to sit enhlizweni like the perfect puzzle that it is. Ifiteng ma. And now this song dates back to the year 1972. It was written by Charles Fox. Ehamba kunye no Norman Kimball. It was first recorded by an artist called Ulori Liberman. And a year later, Umama Roberta Flack, which is in 1973, she did her own rendition and it became a major hit in the US charts, Australia, in Canada, winning or earning her 2 Grammy Awards. Couple of years later, 1996 to be precise, the Fugees, with Lauryn Hill in as lead vocals, they decided in Dubai, you know what? We're going to do it again. And it earned them a Grammy as well for Best R&B Performance by Duo or Group with Vocal. Nance Lengon. Drumming my pain with his finger. Don't be shy to sing along. New si volume. Aba Melwane will definitely understand. Kaba Tatu Sel in Dubai. Le, Indugo Sem Kubain. It's that one song Ume has been saving for us. Just for this moment.

0: The Fugees, Killing Me Softly. Song that was done by Roberta Flack. But she's not the originator. No, Lori Lieberman was the first artist to sing the song. And it was written by Charles Fox as well as Norman Gimbel. Esther guest beka kumizuzu emithandathu pam kokuba ibe kanti insimbi yaka midnight ndikushi.
1: 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The darndest things.
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2: What is it?
4: It's good.
5: This child wants to be a lemon.
4: Yes.
6: Okay, why? Because of Nancy.
5: Yes, and okay. He was once a la moon before.
6: When he was a baby?
5: Was a baby, yes.
4: I feel like I also did the man. I mean, when life throws you lemons, I can't get him.
6: Be a lemon so you can make your own lemonade. I hear you. Okay, I see the vision. I see the vision.
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0: It is time for me to head on out of here and leave you in the more than capable hands of the music True FM has prepared for Wena from the hours of 12 up until 6 in the morning. But I do, however, promise that the True Breakfast, the only one that matters, this is Naoma Khosandile, Boys Gampoons, Usnazo Yola, as well as Uazile Kamaka, the sporting beast. They will be here and will be serving you the best breakfast there is in the land. But I promise that Nangomso, I'll be here between 10 and midnight. And if you're a lover of Umculo with Savage Garden, Monica, as well as Phil Collins, then you're definitely going to enjoy the playlist I've got for you, because those are the artists I've got in store for when we threesome year to Nangomso. Savage Garden, Bazati, I knew I loved you. Monica, Uzabe City for you, I will. And then Phil Collins will be coming through with True Colors. And usinoxolo mthombeni nguye onengoma ezine ezisenyongweni azathi asihlalele zona ngomso. If now you'd love to play us four of your favorite songs, then I suggest indokuba between 12 emini ngomso uyotsho ngentsimbi yesithathu, check out my Facebook page kuyanga Mayor Chaca, because I am posting a status esifuna four of your favorite songs ezizi R&B okanye Afropop. It is as easy as that. And just maybe, nguwe onotha bekanti usidlalela ingoma ezine ezisenyongweni kuwe. It's that simple. But from elamicala, in the interim, did you hustle in silence? Because your achievements will definitely make enough noise. 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Ye bana. Here's some Miguel. It's called Coffee. And after yona, I have a voice note here too of the day. And isuke 29 kumkhaya wami usinekhaya.

0: Mr. Mayor, Mr. Mayor, zangu sinelo awulaphe 29 buda. 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Show mkhaya. 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